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I'm Sam. If you've ever prayed for a friend and you've thought, I feel like I want to do something else for them, but I don't even know what to do. 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Invite them into the Hope Family Life Radio.

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1: 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Maybe I didn't want to hear them at the time, but I needed to hear them. And I think, in a way, Family Life Radio is able to reach people in the way that they understand. I'm just super blessed today, and I am more than happy. God is in it.
0: God is in it. You're right. 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And we're seeing people come home. It's exciting. We want more of that. Would you be the one who right now you go, wow, these guys are trying to get this Kickstarter to finish strong, and we're not there yet, and there's only a few hours to go. 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

0: 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I'm Sam. Do you remember when you first realized that there was music that was different from the stuff that you listened to when you grew up or you listened to earlier in your other life? 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I'm different because I listened to this. And then it took me a while and I realized, oh, this is here because people give. 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We don't have a bunch of commercials. We just have each one of us who gives because we believe in it. 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We don't have a ton of time left. And it's pretty special what we get to celebrate here, right, Terry?
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1: When we get in the car, the kids are always singing along with the songs. And if we get into a different vehicle, they're like, Mom, can you turn to Family Life Radio? So we do. And it's just so amazing to hear them praise His name and worship, and just to know that they are hearing His word every day. It just makes my heart so happy.
0: Yes. As a mom, as a dad, doesn't it mean so much that we have our kids singing these songs? Because I know what I was singing when I was 13, 14, and I love that our daughter Zoe gets to sing these songs. Here's the thing, though. The Family Life Radio songs are only on the air because each one of us gives. And you're very much needed right now. In this next little moment, like 5 minutes, could we see three people joining in at that dollar a day, $30 a month, just like Jacqueline in Phoenix. Thank you, Jacqueline. I love your faithfulness. She says, God delivered me from drugs and alcohol and cigarettes. And she says, I'm still here. Praise God. Yes. What do you want to praise God for? Praise Him with a gift right now as we support music that, what does it do again, Amber?
1: Just so amazing to hear them praise His name and worship, and just to know that they are hearing His word every day. It just makes my heart so happy.
0: Yes, and it's worth investing in. 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
1: 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And if we get into a different vehicle, they're like, Mom, can you turn to Family Life Radio? So we do. And it's just so amazing to hear them praise His name and worship, and just to know that they are hearing His word every day. It just makes my heart so happy.
0: Yes. As a mom, as a dad, doesn't it mean so much that we have our kids singing these songs? Because I know what I was singing when I was 13, 14, and I love that our daughter Zoe gets to sing these songs. Here's the thing, though. The Family Life Radio songs are only on the air because each one of us gives. And you're very much needed right now. In this next little moment, like 5 minutes, could we see three people joining in at that dollar a day, $30 a month, just like Jacqueline in Phoenix. Thank you, Jacqueline. I love your faithfulness. She says, God delivered me from drugs and alcohol and cigarettes. And she says, I'm still here. Praise God. Yes. What do you want to praise God for? Praise Him with a gift right now as we support music that, what does it do again, Amber?
1: Just so amazing to hear them praise His name and worship, and just to know that they are hearing His word every day. It just makes my heart so happy.
0: Yes, and it's worth investing in. 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
2: 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There was a man named Ezekiel who had a dream about a bunch of dry bones in a valley. God said He would make breath enter those bones and they would come to life. So if you're feeling dry and longing to be revived, hold on. 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
5: The hope that we have in Jesus Christ is a gift, but the peace that we can experience in Jesus Christ is a decision and a choice. Nothing is going to change until we're willing to change something. Our thinking, our reactions to life, the decisions we make. Make a decision, pray, make a plan, and act. That's intentional living. It begins with an aha moment. You're welcome to join us. I want to hear your story. Did you have a moment in life where you decided, I know who I am in Christ, and I choose peace, and I choose to act differently, to make a change in my life, to have an intentional moment? I'd love to hear your story, what God has done. 888-888-1717. I'm Dr. Randy. This is Intentional Living Center. We're live, and it begins with an aha moment.
6: Dr. Randy, this is Chris, and I had the most profound experience. By my own admission, I normally listen to the music on your station, but I caught you making a comment that hit so powerfully home to me, I have been shaken days later. In fact, it has so profoundly given me insight into a marriage of over 30 years, I'm pretty much shell-shocked. And that comment was, when your spouse is non-communicative and non-emotional, that spouse is the most powerful in the relationship. So when I heard Dr. Randy say this, it unlocked this mysterious piece of, wait a minute, I can stop pounding myself against the wall. Maybe, just maybe, I'm not this controlling, demanding, on my knees, begging, crying, screaming, writing letters. I have done everything conceivable in my power to get him to open up. Never once understanding until Dr. Randy shared that that's because he has all the power when he is withdrawn. I never saw that as a powerful position. I saw myself as the controlling one.
5: Yeah, let me put it another way. She had an aha moment. The aha moment was, I can't control him and I'm going to stop. I can't change him and I'm going to stop. I'm not in charge. God is, and I'm going to stop begging, cajoling, nagging. She had a moment and began a new journey in her life. Hopefully, we don't know the outcome. We'll see, because intentional living is a daily thing. It's the routine, the habit-forming part of our life that says, hey, God, what is it you have for me? Proverbs 3, 5, and 6. I'm going to trust you. I'm going to stop trying to figure this all out on my own. I'm going to acknowledge your presence and ask you in prayer to direct my path. I'm going to listen. Then I'm going to decide on what one thing I need to do, and I'm going to get at it. As Paul said, forgetting what's behind, I'm going to do this one thing. And he presses forward. If you're listening today, maybe for the very first time, to the Intentional Living Ministry, a part of Intentional Life Media and Family Life Radio, let me share with you why we're here and why transformation is happening in the lives of people who are getting it and starting it and trusting God for it and acting on it. Intentional living is for people who are done. Done with just living in a worry-wart world of their own making. People who have said, I've struggled in my marriage and I don't know what to do and I keep pushing this and pushing that. I got to decide what one thing can I do. For people who struggle with indecision, done with feeling distant from God, and are ready to get intentional about what comes next. Ready to experience the peace that we can only get from the Prince of Peace, not from our own thinking. Ready to do the next right one thing for a better life. Welcome to Intentional Living. And I decided today what I want to do is we're going to share some stories. I have people who have called and shared on our storyline sometimes dramatic, sometimes just very simple one things that they are doing differently in their life and how God is blessing it for His glory and the benefit of that person. But we want you to join in as well. I want to hear, I'd love to hear you call and say, Randy, here's just, you know, one thing. I had an aha moment in my life. I had one of those defining moments. And this is what I learned. And this is what God's taught me. And this is what I'm doing. And this is how it's made a difference in my life. You've been intentional. That's what we call it here. Give me a call. 888-888-1717 is the number. 888-888-1717. All right, Rob, you're up first in Michigan. Welcome to the show today. How are you?
7: I'm doing fine. How are you?
5: Good. What happened in your life? What defining moment? What happened from it?
7: Well, my defining moment was when I was talking to somebody about there not being a pastor in a chapel where I live, and they said they don't have anybody that could do it. And out of nowhere, God spoke and says, I can do it, and it was out loud. So 3 days later, they came back to me, and I started pastoring a chapel. I'd never pastored before. I've been in church my whole life, but never pastored before.
5: Go ahead, Rob.
7: After I got notified that I could do it, I had 3 days to get ready for my first Sunday. And so I did that for about 8 months, and then I went to school. Next year, I should be a pastor.
5: Hey, man, so you went back. You said, hey, I want to do this. I want to do it right. I want to get some education. I want to make sure I'm equipped, as we say in our Christian community. I want to be equipped to be able to do this well. How's this all changed your life, Rob?
7: Oh, man, I've always wondered what kind of leading I was supposed to be doing, but then when God slapped me in the head and said, this is what you're going to do, I'm fully dedicated into creating and guiding disciples. I want to be an evangelist is what I want to do. But
5: what were you doing before?
7: Oh, man, I was going to church and everything, doing like I'm supposed to. I raised two girls in church, two twin girls, and they're blessings in church now today. But I just wasn't following exactly like I should, and I knew I wasn't. But I knew there was a calling for me, and I didn't know it until what it was until that moment.
5: So someone made a statement or said, hey, we just don't have a pastor out here. We need a pastor. We need someone to lead us. And it was like that moment, just boom.
7: God said, yeah, I can do it. And He said it out loud for me to tell them I can do it.
5: Mm. Wow. You know what? Let me give you another story. Rob, thank you. I can do it. Listen, what is it that God's speaking to you? It may not be to change your career, maybe to change your finances. Maybe it's to change your marriage, change your attitude. Nothing is going to happen in our lives. Nothing. Listen, I've been doing this for over 40 years, helping people. And I'm at a stage now, my time is such that I don't have a lot of time to mess around not being honest with everybody. And I just need to tell you, nothing's going to change in your life until you decide to say, hey, I'm done. This is it. God, what is it that you want for me in my marriage? I'm done with running around with these financial problems. Lord, what is it I need to do? And not just stop there with that question, but to really pray. The scripture says, trust me, lean not on your own understanding, acknowledge that I'm there, and then I'll direct your path. It requires us, if we're followers of Christ, to follow Him. And that begins with prayer and say, Lord, direct me, listen to good counsel, put a plan together, and boom, act every day. That's why we talk about the power of intentional living is about the next thing that you do. And that's what's so critical. 888-888-1717 is the phone number. We'd love to have you come and join us. Just tell us what God has taught you. It doesn't have to be some big dramatic thing. Maybe just in a quiet moment you had one of those defining aha moments in your life. I've had those. I'll share one or two in my life here in a little bit. Got to listen, though, don't we? We live in such a noisy world, and AI is no friend of ours. We don't need artificial intelligence telling us what to do. We need God. And my wife and I were talking the other day. We're fearful that we're going to be listening to AI more than we are to God in the days ahead. And to really stop and say, God, speak to me. What is it that you would have in my life that's going to bless you and encourage you. Come join us. 888-888-1717.
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5: 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What was interesting is after the results came back in, it was not statistically better than the Inuit people of northern Greenland. Yeah, in other words, it's not the stuff that you got, that's the stuff you're pursuing, not the stuff in the bank that's going to make you happy, right? That's an excerpt, God's Intention for Stuff About Money. 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And I thank you for your support and thank you for being a part of the ministry. I appreciate it. In fact, let me share just one story of a person whose life has been impacted because of your support.
8: Hello, this is Jennifer. You know, I've been learning recently. God's been putting it on my heart. Just the idea of these abstract concepts of peace and truth and love and contentment. And he's just been telling me recently just how much we seek him to provide those things, but how much he actually is those things. And he is truth and he is peace. He is life. And not only does he give those things, but he is those things. You know, I think that goes along with, you know, Matthew 6:33. Are we seeking him? You know, seek first the kingdom of God and his righteousness, and all these things shall be added unto you. Just the idea of walking in him and being in him and abiding in him, who is truth and who is, you know, capital life and capital PP. So that's kind of what he's been teaching me, and it's been super encouraging lately, just teaching me to not seek things, not seek feelings, not seek the emotions, but to seek him and him alone.
5: Thank you, Jennifer. On the path of living an intentional life, not a perfect life in him, but every day trusting him. That's cool. All right, let's get back to the calls here. Tammy in Texas. Hi, Tammy.
9: Hi, Dr. Randy. How you doing?
5: Good, good. You have one of those aha or defining moments in your life?
9: I do. I was out probably about a month ago. I enjoy doing my devotions on my front patio. And I was reading in Galatians, I believe it's Galatians, where the spiritual gifts and everything. And over the years, I've had struggles with my marriage and everything. And my husband and I are constantly working on it. We've been married almost 40 years, and it just seems like it's always been a constant struggle, and we're finding out, you know, there's different things that we have to work on. Mm. However, I realized one day when I was doing my devotions in the spiritual gifts that I've lost my meekness. Mm. I'm no longer the person that I used to be. And I'm sure that affected my, not only myself, but my husband and our relationship. And it's just a matter of focusing on being intentional with God.
5: Now, what do you mean you lost your meekness? How did that show up?
9: I think just a matter of focusing on God and realizing that because of negative feedback that I was getting from a couple of family members and about my marriage and everything, that I became a different person as far as being, thinking that I was a stronger person, but not necessarily, because to be meek, you have to be a strong person.
5: But I mean, did it show up with, did it show up like in criticism or the way you acted or your attitude? How did it show up when you lost that, the biblical, we call about meekness is not, by the way, weakness. It's gentleness. It's, you know, even the scripture says the meek will inherit the earth. So it's a good thing. But how did the loss of meekness actually demonstrate? How could I have seen it in your life?
9: I became angry and bitter compared to the way I used to always be. You know, people were telling me that, well, you're being, you know, he's walking all over you, you know, and stuff like this. And it was more people that were not following God and following his, you know, like, for instance, my mother, she's a Christian, she was a Christian, but she was not giving good advice. Does that make any sense?
5: Mm-hmm. And so what you were saying is you were listening to other people more than God when it came to how to deal with what's going on in your marriage and how to be the how to be the person you wanted to be or needed to be in the marriage. That's what I hear.
9: Exactly.
5: And how did this hit you? What was the ha-ha moment? Were you reading scripture or doing prayer? What was it that hit you?
9: I was reading scripture, and I think it's a Galatians. And I was out on my patio, and it was a beautiful morning, and it was just like God was all around me.
5: So how is this going to change?
9: Aha moment.
5: How is this going to change you?
9: It already has changed. By focusing on my husband more and focusing on doing things for him and being more submissive. And my tone of voice has even changed around him. Whereas before, it was more of a, not really an angry tone, but a direct tone. Whereas now, I speak softer.
5: So how can you be meek and still deal with problems in your marriage? Because it sounds like they're still there. So you're not, quote, getting walked on or whatever. You're still being heard and you still are a strong person. How can your meekness show up in a productive, positive way to make your marriage better?
9: I would be willing to say communication is a big part of that. And communicating with your partner and with your husband or wife and everything that you're talking about.
5: Yeah, instead of gossiping or talking to others. And I think it's an important distinction to say that meekness, I know that word, we don't use the word meekness today because it sounds weak. It sounds like weakness. And that's not what meekness is. It's gentleness. And I would say to anyone, if you're feeling like, hey, I got a problem and I got to deal with the problem, dealing with an issue is not wrong. In fact, it needs to be dealt with. You can be a meek person, and as Tammy said, be a strong person. A meek person can be gentle, but still go to a spouse and say, hey, we've got some issues. This is what I'm feeling about how I fit into the marriage, and I'm concerned about some things. We need to sit down and talk about them. That's a meek person can do that. What we need to understand is whenever we lose what God has for us in our life, gentleness, humility, the things that the world look at as a bad thing, to see that even in those things, we can be strong in Him. We can still confront issues. We can still put boundaries in place. We can still deal with things without allowing bitterness or anger to take over our life. because those things are not productive. Those things are destructive. It's like a fire that burns in its path. But finding that that meekness can be a powerful thing as well. That's great. Hey, Tammy, thanks for sharing your story today. God bless you from Texas.
10: Thank you.
5: All right. Thank you for your call. Appreciate it. Let me go to Carl in Arizona. Hey, Carl, how you doing?
11: Hey, how's you doing? Just fine. It's good to be on here.
5: Thank you. What was your defining or aha moment? What happened?
11: My aha moment was after 40-plus years of methamphetamine addiction, I got an aggravated DUI driving the wrong way on the freeway on Interstate 93 in Arizona trying to kill myself. And I went 14 miles the wrong way on the freeway, ended up going to jail for this. After two car accidents and stealing of a boat, I was looking at 57 years in prison when I hit county jail. When I hit county jail, I asked the Lord for his forgiveness and to ride this prison sentence that I was going to be on. I got to a prison yard, Phoenix West, on July 1st. On July 16th, I got baptized, and I gave my life to the Lord. Since then, I've been delivered from methamphetamine addiction, lusting, pornography, anger, fear. And the way that I deal with my aha moment was giving my whole life to the Lord and realizing that He will take care of me and He is enough and trusting in the Lord. Amen. The other aha moment is I got involved with a Christian reentry program called Alongside Ministries here in Phoenix, Arizona. And they have taken me into their apartment and showered me with the love of God. And we go to First Christian Church here in Phoenix, and they too are dealing with re-entry inmates from society into church. And it's just been an absolute changing of my mind and my heart and my life. I cannot say enough about the power of God.
5: Amen. And when did all this occur? You said July, this July or years past?
11: No, sir. I got my crime was on April 4th, 2024, and I got baptized July 16th, 2024. Amen. And since then, I've remained sober, and I'm sexually pure. I gave the lusting up. I gave everything up to the Lord, and He's come through, as He says in His Word. And one scripture that comes to my heart all the time that I live by is, I can do all things through Christ Jesus who gives me strength. And like you were saying with the other caller, that my strength is in my humility. The times that I've had anger or fear, I found out at this program Alongside Ministries that if you're giving gratitude, you cannot express anger or fear at the same time.
5: Amen. Amen. You know, that probably isn't even near the story of about 90% of us. But it shows you that God can reach down and make a radical change in a person's life. But this, thank you, Carl. Carl, in 2024, a couple years ago, 2 years now, he said, I'm done with this. Everything good in our life, here's a fact when we talk about intentional living, everything good, and frankly, everything sometimes bad, comes down to a decision we make or a lack of decision that we make. And we make a decision, and then we pray, we follow what the scripture teaches. Lord, need your, you know, I'm completely yours. I'm going to trust, lean not on myself. I'm going to acknowledge your presence, and then I know you're going to direct my path. I need to listen to you carefully. I need to understand what that is. Sometimes we get that through scripture, through prayer, sometimes through good counsel, maybe a combination of all three. And then we put the little plan together. We talk about what's the next right one thing. I'm going to do it today. Today matters. And then we act, forgetting what is behind and pressing forward to what is ahead. And that's what Carl was sharing with us. What a story. Thank you for sharing your story, Carl. You impact a lot of people today. God bless you on your journey and stay at it, my friend.
11: Thank you. God bless.
5: All right. Being intentional in Phoenix. Quick break. We're going to be back. Tell you what, we're going to continue to record here at the end of the show for one that will air in a couple of weeks. If you've had an aha moment and you just want to give a shout out, what is it? It may not have been a big spiritual change in your life. You may be following Christ every day, but you had one of those quiet aha moments about your money or about your attitude or something, and how did it impact your life? Because you're encouraging someone today who needs to have that moment and then get up and do the next right thing for God's glory. 888-888-1717.
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5: 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Quickly here, Anna, we're going to close with a prayer request. What's going on? How can we pray for you?
15: Hello. Yes. Last night, my best friend of 15 years got in a car accident. And right now, she's fighting for her life.
5: Mm-hmm.
15: It was due to, I guess, two teenagers just racing down the streets. Mm-hmm. And due to that, she got in. They ended up hitting her. And I just want a prayer. So.
5: All right. What's her name? What's her first name?
15: Sophia.
5: Lucia. Lucia. Okay. Lucia. And she's in the hospital now fighting for her life.
15: Yes.
5: All right. Listen, Anna, we're talking about defining moments. This is one. Certainly for her and for you and for anybody listening. And by the way, we're going to close in prayer here in just a moment. We only have a few seconds left. Life can be going along and boom. Or it could be a quiet thing. We live in a noisy world. Stop and listen. What is God speaking to you about today? Intentional Living is here to help and support. Father, I pray for Anna's friend in the hospital. Pray for your touch on her body, wisdom for the doctors, peace for Anna. And that this moment, which will go down in the date book for the rest of their lives, for them, it'll be a defining moment for them. But a moment that they can look back on and say, that was the moment that they can look back on and say, that was the moment that changed my mind. My

0: 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Good evening. Encouragement now from the verse of the day. Because we know that people are going to fail us. Jobs are going to fail us. Cars are going to fail us. But Psalm 13:5 reminds us that God's love is never ending, never failing. It says, I trust in your unfailing love. My heart rejoices in your salvation. You can find that verse of the day. Maybe you need to reread that later today. Maybe you need to know the verse of the day as it changes each day at myflr.org.
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1: You're listening to Family Life Radio, and boy, are we excited. We've got fall fundraisers starting on Wednesday, and these are the times that we get to share stories with you about what's happening through this radio ministry. And a listener said that she sat in her car outside of the hospital after getting some really bad news that she did not want to hear about her husband. She said, "I couldn't breathe. I couldn't think. I couldn't even pray." She said, "I turned on Family Life Radio, and for the very first time, I heard a song that reminded me that God was going before her." Now, she's probably heard that song several times, but it just hit her in a way because of what she was going through. She said, "That moment happened because somebody gave." And that's very true. 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

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Let's walk into this next song together. 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

0: On the night you're falling all to pieces, you can bring your lonely heart to Jesus. What if I told you that I believe it?
1: You are the reason a friend that we heard from, this mom, is able to get peace in her morning. She said she listens to Family Life Radio before she wakes the kids up. She sits on the edge of her bed. She said, I've got my coffee in hand, and I let Family Life Radio just enter my heart before the day hits. And I love one thing she said. It kind of made me sad, though, too. It said, it's the only thing that reminds me that I'm not failing. Ah, that's what hope is. That's what encouragement is through Family Life Radio. 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

0: fire. Family Life Radio fundraiser starts tomorrow. It's the fall fundraiser, and we're so excited because that's when we get to pour out the stories and share with you the difference that this family-funded radio ministry can make. And I was recently at a women's coffee, and there were probably 12 tables with 8 women sitting at each table. And I know you're going to find this hard to believe, but I decided to do less talking and more listening. And I found a common theme among all the women, and that was grief. The women were sharing the loss of something or someone. It could have been the loss of a spouse, the loss of physical ability, the loss of a job, the loss of a relationship. And I just thought, wow, that is so amazing that we're all dealing with very common types of problems. And that's what these songs answer to. I mean, songs like Sanctus Real Confidence and Zach Williams' Fear is a Liar, it's answering to those things that have been taken away from us. And that's the encouragement you can give. 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
1: Here's a question from a pastor who says, I'm not sure what to do about a member that's causing a problem in our church. Now, the scripture says that God hates anyone who sows discord among the brethren, Proverbs chapter 6. So can I challenge you to take a very biblical approach, Pastor? 3 things. Go and try to get to the bottom of the problem with that member. Talk to him or her or together and make sure you talk through the things that are important in their life and see if you can resolve the issue. If you can't, then take some other elders with you. In other words, take a group that can support you and sort of document what's going on and give you a perspective on it. And if that's not resolved, only then would you bring it before the church. That's a very difficult question. Be intentional, and we'll be praying for you.
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I got a story about a time that God held someone together through the music here at Family Life Radio. We'll share that after Toby Mack.

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1: If you're like me, you have those days from time to time when it feels like you can't do anything right. Even Paul in the Bible dealt with that. He said, "The things I want to do, I don't do. And the things I don't want to do, I do." But he found peace in the same way that you and I can. He said, "Who will deliver me from this life?" Thank God. The answer is found in Jesus Christ. The battle is hard, but it's already been won. 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Praise the Lord, all people of the earth, for his unfailing love is powerful. The Lord's faithfulness endures forever. Praise the Lord. 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

Well, if today has been a lot, you're not alone. I'm right here. And this song might just be exactly what your heart needs tonight. It's Passion, Just That Good on Family Life Radio.

0: 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We don't play tons of commercials each hour that, you know, some of the other radio stations that you hear do. We don't take government funding, which we're very grateful for, because that would mean possibly diluting the message of Christ, and we're not going to do that. But a listener said that she was really afraid of the future. It was her job, her family, everything felt like it was just falling apart. She said, I turned on Family Life Radio, and I heard a message that made me cry. Not because I was sad, but because I finally felt seen. I felt like God whispered, I'm still here. Your help, your courage. And I love that. 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We are in Kickstarter. 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Marsha in Prescott Valley giving $200. What are you able to do? 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
4: Hey there, this is Josiah Queen, and this is the story behind my song, Can't Steal My Joy, with Brandon Lake. It says in Nehemiah 8:10, the joy of the Lord is your strength. There's been so many times in my life that the enemy has tried to come and rob me of my joy. And this song has served as such a great reminder to me that what the enemy couldn't give to me, he also can't take away.
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0: I Am They with Scars on Family Life Radio. 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
1: 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But regardless, we can't control the outcome anyways. So why not take that step and release them into the arms of the Lord and let the Lord carry what was never yours to carry?
2: More from Lisa Turkhurst at FamilyMinute.org.

0: Me personally, having recovered from self-harm as well as other things, what I have found that helps is we are created in the image of God. I, for the longest time, looked down upon myself. However, the Bible says that once we give our life to Christ, we are new in God's eyes.
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0: whenever I'm having a hard moment, I turn to the station. 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

0: Family Life Radio. Good morning. I'm Jennifer Davis. Today is our official beginning of our fall fundraiser. So welcome. And there's a lot of reasons why people give. I'm going to read Elaine's reason. Elaine's from Phoenix, Arizona. I just can't say enough about Family Life Radio. It is so inspiring. I play it in my house for my anxious dog. I think by now he's a Christian too. I so miss Shannon. Wow, we do too. I have in the past always given sporadically, but I started today as a dollar a day, $30 a month, just because I want to be in that loop. I'm encouraged and I appreciate your radio station so much. Elaine, your statement caught me off guard for a second and just brought me to tears. A simple reminder, I so miss Shannon. Shannon was such a ball of light and such a beautiful person that we love and miss as much as you do here at Family Life Radio. 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And we thank you.
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2: 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So I wrote this song as a reminder that no matter what you're facing, the love that lives inside of us enables us to overcome. With the love
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I'm Jennifer Davis. 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And thank

0: Family Life Radio. Good morning. I'm Jennifer Davis. It is the very first day of our fall fundraiser. So welcome. We are asking people to come alongside of us at $30 a month or an all-at-once gift of $360 or more. Why? 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And the more people that give, the sooner we can end our fundraiser. We had a Kickstarter campaign that ended yesterday, and I don't have the total numbers in, so I'm not sure if we'll be able to end our fundraiser a little early, and I hope that we will be able to, but if not, that's okay. We still need you. And you're asking, why? Why do you need us? 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
0: 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Hope lives here because of you. And thank you.
2: Here's a question from a pastor who says, I'm not sure what to do about a member that's causing a problem in our church. The scripture says that God hates anyone who sows discord among the brethren, Proverbs chapter 6. So can I challenge you to take a very biblical approach, pastor? Three things. Go and try to get to the bottom of the problem with that member. Talk to him or her or together and make sure you talk through the things that are important in their life and see if you can resolve the issue. If you can't, then take some other elders with you. In other words, take a group that can support you and sort of document what's going on and give you a perspective on it. And if that's not resolved, only then would you bring it before the church. That's a very difficult question. Be intentional, and we'll be praying for you.
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4: 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So if you're feeling dry and longing to be revived, hold on. 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

0: On the night you're falling all to pieces, you can bring your lonely heart to Jesus. What if I told you that I believe it?
1: Family Life Radio. Good morning. I'm Jennifer Davis. I'm so happy you're here. Today is actually the first day of our fall fundraiser. We completed our Kickstarter yesterday, and I don't have the total numbers, so I'm not sure if we'll get to close out our fall fundraiser early, but we'll find that out, I'm sure, later on with Kinkle Fritz and friends. But can I just ask, on our first day of the fall fundraiser, for you to come alongside of us as a part of our giving family? The most popular gift is $30 a month, or an all-at-once gift of $360 or more. Have you ever thought maybe, if you've been really blessed, considering becoming a part of our 1K crew? What is that? 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And I want you to hear the reason why we do what we do. 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
4: 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It says in Nehemiah 8:10, the joy of the Lord is your strength. 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

0: Family Life Radio. Good morning. I'm Jennifer Davis, and this is the first day of our family fall fundraiser. And what does that mean? Well, it means you are desperately needed, my friend. 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And we've been blessed to be on the air for 60 years, and we're hoping with your help we can be here for 60 plus more. 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You're investing in others. You're standing in the gap for those who can't give right now but desperately need the word of Jesus. And so you are so needed and so important. If you haven't given, could today be your moment, your time? You know, one thing that it's always stuck with me, Kankel Fritz and Friends, Kank says, where God guides, God provides. It's like mind-blowing. Where God guides, God provides. Facts. That's just speaking facts. If you've ever felt a little bit nervous about it, do what God puts on your heart. If $30 a month is not for you right now, that's okay. 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And if you're new here, welcome to the listening family. 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And so does Jesus.
1: I was thinking, you don't know what it's like to be God, but He knows what it's like to be you. 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

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Here's Brandon Lake.

0: Family Life Radio. That was Brandon Lake. How good God is. God is so good. Did I sound a little excited? That's because I am. I love God so much. Can I say that that wasn't always the case? Can I just be truly transparent with you? I've had a lot of bad things happen in my life. My mother was killed by a drunk driver when I was 7 years old. My dad was an alcoholic, a lifelong alcoholic. That didn't stop him, and that hurt my feelings. And then I was abused severely by my stepmother for years, and abused by others in different ways. I became so angry and bitter, and gee whiz, why wouldn't I be? I was in a really bad place. And at 11 years old, I just wanted to end it all. And I tried, unsuccessfully, thank you, God. He wasn't ready for me to go. And I'm grateful every single day because of that. 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
3: 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Karen got out of prison. 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
3: Make this be your time, your moment right now. 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There's nobody calling in. 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

0: I got sober. It was a very tough journey. It was 13 years. I thought getting married would change it. I thought having kids would change it. It really wasn't until my wife turned me on to listening to your station for me to stop. And I need that more than ever, because the slightest little hiccup, my brain tries to run the other way. I was listening on the drive home, and I just felt like it was my time to give.
1: Called in on his way home from work, working the swing shift. That's Brent from Lyons, Michigan, talking about being an alcoholic, couldn't quit. His wife turns him on to Family Life Radio. And this is what he said.
0: It really wasn't until my wife turned me on to listening to your station for me to stop. And I need that more than ever.
1: That is amazing that if you give to Family Life Radio, you're a part of Brent's recovery. Really let that sink in.
2: Yeah.
1: And all you're doing is giving to a Christian radio station? It's almost like this doesn't make sense. But that's how powerful your gift is today. We're asking, will you join in?
3: $30 a month. A lot of people like to do that. And with our fundraiser literally kicking off tomorrow, 500 people is what we were looking for to jump on board early with that dollar a day. You could do all at once, $360. And we're getting close. Like, we still have some work to do. We're getting close. And the reason we were asking for 500 people is because our whole mode of thinking is, if we can get off to a strong start, maybe we can wrap it up early. But I think either way, it's going to feel really good knowing that you got involved early, that you're providing hope. I mean, you're hearing just a tiny, like, I can't even, minuscule handful of the stories that happened because you chose to get involved at a dollar a day. It's pretty cool. And he's one of those stories.
1: Maybe you noticed the reason why we're asking for money. We don't play a bunch of commercials.
2: Yeah. You know, it's funny you mentioned that. I was just talking to a friend the other day. They were asking about radio, and he said, when do you guys air your commercials? And I said, no, we don't do that. No, we don't, because we are family funded. So you make it possible. So we don't have to play commercials to get to more hope. And maybe you're willing to give a little more hope today and join what we call the 1K crew. This is a $1,200 one-time gift. Break it up by $100 a month. And this is allowing us to not air commercials for an entire hour at $1,200.
1: Isn't that cool? Just think, that hour, because you gave, doesn't have a bunch of commercials. Instead, it has more time for more music.
2: Yep.
1: More time to talk to somebody about Jesus just because you got involved. Wow, that's pretty cool. Why not do it right now? We have a special shirt we'd love to give you. We got a limited supply.
3: Mm-hmm. It is dwindling very quickly. Once they run out, they run out. But we want to be able to say thank you for your dollar a day or your 1K crew gift, either one. And it's just, it's a nice reminder. You put it on and you were like, hey, I'm making hope happen every single day.
2: Have
3: a little stake in what goes on here.
1: All right. So thank you. Kevin in Mesa, Arizona gave $100 a month.
2: Welcome to the 1K crew.
1: Nicely done.
2: Thank you, Kevin.
1: Appreciate that. Donovan in Macon, Georgia gave as well. So here's what the need is. Between now and the end of this next song, we need one more 1K crew member to join in. And we need three more people at that $30 a month level. And then you giving whatever God's laid in your heart, because maybe you're like, these numbers, I don't know if I can do any of them. Hey, let me ask you this. Do you think you could give $10 right now? Okay, you could. Do you think you could do it every month?
2: Mm.
1: So we'll open the door. Someone just doing $10 a month. That's all. You think you can do that? Why not do it right now? Same thing. I mean, I'm going to ask you this. If you think you can give $30 once, do you think you could do it every month? Why not trust him to see? Just put on your credit card. If things don't work out, you can call up and say, hey, I got to cancel. But why not? I mean, listen to what you've done in Brent's life.
0: 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And I need that more than ever, because the slightest little hiccup, my brain tries to run the other way.
1: Run back to drinking is what he's talking about. And you can be a part of that right now. 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
1: 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Going to start the song when the first person gets through. Will you be the very next person right now? Still waiting for you. Just think, when you give, you're helping someone like Brent stay sober, which is amazing that you get to do that. And then this is what he said.
0: I was listening on the drive home, and I just felt like it was my time to give.
1: So he's giving. Is it your turn right now? Just maybe you've never given before. What a great opportunity. Get through between now and the end of this next song. One more time, the phone number.
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1: 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All right, we're going to start the song. Make sure you get through between now and the end of this song. 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

0: Family Life Radio, we are Kenkel Fritz and friends. Lisa is with us. Lisa?
1: Good morning. Good
0: morning, Lisa. Where are you calling from?
1: I am calling from Saline, Michigan. I am with my dog, Remington, and we walk every morning, and we listen to your show throughout the day, but especially while we're walking, because you just play the most encouraging music, and sometimes we're even dancing in the street.
0: Oh, fun!
2: That's awesome.
0: What kind of dog is Remington?
1: He is a golden retriever, and he's going to be seven soon. So.
2: Oh, what a good boy.
3: He's such a good dog.
1: He's keeping me busy.
0: This is the quick little dog Remington broadcast.
3: You're such a good dog.
4: Oh, yeah.
0: Yes, you are. Okay, now we can continue. Sorry, Lisa. Go ahead.
1: No, I just wanted to let you know, I'm a monthly giver, and I want Remington told me we need to increase it.
0: Oh.
1: And so I said, okay, we'll give him a call.
0: So why are you doing this?
1: Because you guys inspire so many people, and I love the radio station. So thank you for all you do, for being real, being authentic on the radio, and just giving praise to God. Thank you so much.
2: Thank you, Lisa. Aww.
0: Lisa, that's so kind of you.
1: And I'm hoping I can proudly wear my t-shirt while I'm walking. That's my goal, too.
0: Yeah, there you go.
2: Love that.
1: So I hear the stories, the inspiration that the radio station gives. Thank you.
0: It's inspiring for you.
2: Lisa.
0: That's great. I'm so glad it's inspiring.
1: You guys are wonderful. I love listening to your show.
0: Oh, thank you, Lisa. And thank you for giving, by the way. And maybe you're like, I want her t-shirt.
2: Yeah.
0: What are y'all talking about? What's going on?
5: Jump on board for that dollar a day giving level. That is $30 a month. You can actually do it all at once if you'd like. $360. And we do have a very limited edition Family Life Radio t-shirt to send you as a thank you. Limited edition in that it is almost gone. And once they're gone, there won't be any more.
0: They've only purchased so many.
5: Mm-hmm.
0: We'll get yours. Claim it today, right now. And here's how you give. Super easy.
2: You can go to myflr.org, give online, or you can also go to, on your phone, text the word give, G-I-V-E, to 58326. 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
0: Maybe you can do what Isabel did in New Mexico. She gave $30 a month. She says, I've been listening for about a year, and today I just felt like God said to give. Maybe God's been tugging on your heart to give. Why not do it right now? Just think others gave so you could listen. Make this be your moment. Maybe you can do what she did. That's, in fact, I'm seeing several people giving $30 a month, $30 a month. That is the most popular giving level. If you want to do it all at once, you could do $360. But maybe you could give just a little bit more.
5: Maybe you could do the 1K crew. That is $100 a month. A lot of people like to break it up like that, or $1,200 all at once. But this is what's really special about that giving level is that you are covering an entire hour of what happens on Family Life Radio. We already know from the stories we hear, like the crazy scope of things that God can accomplish in an hour, like people dealing with addiction, moving towards sobriety, people trying to stay sober, people with relationships that are being restored, people that are being brought through the darkest moments of their lives. Sometimes people who are thinking of making a pretty unthinkable decision, and God gets in the mix and says, no, I have a lot more for you. Like all of that and more in an hour. And to think that you could be a part of all those stories.
0: It's pretty awesome.
5: It is.
0: You get to be a part of that. Would you do it right now? Here's how you do it. 888-888-9976. 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
2: at myflr.org. 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Well, that's actually all because of you. We are family funded, which means you keep Family Life Radio on the air. I was just mentioning a friend the other day asking about commercials. Like, what do you guys play those? And I said, we don't. And that's thanks to you with your gift.
0: Well, we only stay on the radio if new people join in. We're asking you, maybe you've never given the Family Life Radio, would this be your time, your moment to do it right now? What would God have you give? That's between you and Him. And maybe you've heard us talking about $30 a month. You're like, you know, I think I could do that.
2: Yeah.
0: Put it on your credit card. And we hear this time and time again. I realized I didn't even need it. Well, you just entered God's economy. Why not try it out? Now, if for some reason something happens, you can always call in and say, I need to put a pause on that or whatever. But why not give right now? Whatever God's laying in your heart, maybe it is that 1K crew gift of $1,200. Look, somebody just gave an $840 gift.
2: Oh, thank you.
0: I don't know what's significant about that number, but that's what they gave. What would God have you give? Even if it's $10 a month, would you get through in the next 5 minutes and make it happen? Knowing you're providing hope for someone in their time of need. You know, you just heard Lisa, who walks her dog, listening to Family Life Radio. 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It's providing hope for her. It's time to provide hope for you and someone else needing it right now. Will you keep the station on the air? All right, here we go. We're going to give the phone number, and let's all dial at the same time. By the way, nobody is on the phone. Nobody's giving online. We don't see any texting in to give. Is this your time, your moment to make a huge difference right now? Here we go. Dial this number. Dial
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0: Okay. Still waiting for the first person to call. Is it going to be you? Looking for the... who's... it's like breaking the seal. Who's going to be the leader here that goes, okay, I'm in, I'm going to do it. Maybe you've never given before. Others gave so you could listen. You just heard from Adam how this works. 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
3: That's Charlotte from Albuquerque. Wow. I feel bad. She's lost a lot of people, a lot of loss going on there. And to think that Family Life Radio was there for every situation. She said there was a right song at the right time for every member of the family that I lost. And just think, if you give to Family Life Radio, you're part of providing hope for Charlotte. And maybe you've never done that before. Maybe you realized, I'm getting hope from Family Life Radio. I've never given. Is this your time? Why not do it right now? Super easy to give. And just consider doing the most popular giving level. It's a lot of people do this and I didn't even miss the money.
4: Yeah, $1 a day, $30 a month. A lot of people like to do 360 all at once, which, I mean, there's some tax benefits to that with the end of the year coming up. But you know that you have a dollar a day investment in every story that you hear, like that one and so many others. Like, you're literally keeping Family Life Radio on the air for those moments when somebody really needs some hope. That's a pretty cool thing to be a part of, I think.
3: I love you're providing that in lieu of something else. Commercials.
5: Yeah, which you may have noticed, we don't play those on Family Life Radio.
3: Right.
5: And that's all thanks to you. That's why we're family funded. You're the one keeping the station on the air, so we don't have to take up time playing commercials and taking away from the songs that point those to Jesus. Because that's why we're here. You know, we want people to know him. We want people to experience that hope at the hardest parts of their life. And to play commercials, we got to take breaks from that. We don't want to take any breaks. And thanks to you and your gift, you make that possible.
3: We are family funded, which means you can join the giving family and keep the station on the air. 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For example, if you give $1,200, you're going to cover the cost entire hour of broadcasting on a nationwide network on Family Life Radio. Is that cool or what? Now, if you can't do all $1,200 at once, you could do $100 a month if you want, if that's easier for you. But do that, and you're going to be standing in the gap for others who can't give. So as you consider doing that right now, looking for four people to hop on board at that $30 a month, just a dollar a day level, and then one person joining in the 1K crew, would you consider doing that? Maybe you could give more than $1,200. Maybe you could give a $2,000 gift or a $5,000 gift. I saw a $5,000 gift coming earlier. Is it your turn to do that right now? Super easy to give. And if you get through right now, we've got a shirt for you.
4: It is totally free at that dollar a day giving level, and it's just our way of saying thank you. By the way, we only have a few of these left.
3: We don't have a lot.
4: I don't know how long these are going to last. My guess is probably not even going to make it till the end of the day. So if you're already planning on giving and you want one of those shirts, let that be your motivation to do it now instead of waiting at myflr.org

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0: Just think, you could be providing that right song for someone else going through something. 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We had someone doing 10 bucks a month earlier. If that's your giving level, go for it. Just get the ball rolling, doing something. Here's where we're at. If you want to do that $30 a month, we need 85 more at $30 a month right now. Will you be one of those?
2: 888-888-9976.
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0: 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But with Family Life Radio, they brought God back into my life. And they were able to show me God's love, that God is here with us every single day. Thank you, Family Life Radio. Without it, I would not have come back to God.
1: Wow. That's Elise from East Lansing, Michigan. She said that 27 years ago, she left God and turns on Family Life Radio, and now she's back with him. That's pretty cool.
2: Wow.
1: And you can be a part of that right now, bringing someone back to Jesus by giving to family-funded Family Life Radio.

0: Radio. We are a nonprofit 501c3. I'm not sure if you noticed, we don't play a bunch of commercials, but we depend on people just like you to give to keep the station going. We're asking, will you do that? We only come to you a couple of times a year, and this is one of those times. Because we don't play commercials, every once in a while we gotta go, hey, can you help out?
1: Yeah.
0: Would you start giving? Maybe you've never given before. Can you give? Or maybe add on to what you're giving? Or maybe if you're a monthly giver, you could add a special gift, extra gift. A lot of people like to do that, or they add on every year. Or you know what? I give every month, but here's another $200 or whatever. What would God have you do right now to know that you're bringing people back to Jesus? I love that. I don't know about you, but that gets me excited knowing anybody can turn on Family Life Radio and find hope.
2: Yeah, and that also means that when you invest in what God is doing through Family Life Radio, you're reaching far more people than you could ever reach on your own. I mean, honestly, millions of people reach just radio signals, the app, streaming. We get messages from all over the world. Like literally, Family Life Radio, there aren't many places it doesn't reach. And so you are sharing Jesus with a lot of people at once. And these songs, that's God meeting them right in the middle of whatever they're going through. Just like it's probably happened for you. I'm guessing that's why you're here, the right song at the right time. God does that every single day. And I think it's a fun thing to invest in. I think it's the only thing you could invest in right now that has a 100% return on your investment, right, in this economy.
0: That's true.
2: Fun to know.
0: Yeah, absolutely. Well, maybe you're wondering, well, how much should I give?
1: Maybe you want to do that dollar a day gift, which is $360 one time all for the full year. And, you know, once in a while we throw out, too, if you can maybe give a little bit more, bridge the gap for somebody who can't give, we call that the 1K crew. So that's a $1,200 one-time gift, or you can even break that up $100 monthly. And not only does that give on behalf of somebody who wants to, but just can't right now, that's been encouraged by Family Life Radio. It also covers an entire hour of broadcasting.
0: That's
1: so
0: cool.
1: That's your hour. That's pretty cool.
0: And what could happen during that hour? Lives changed. People coming back to Jesus. Earlier, we heard from a gentleman who said, Family Life Radio literally keeps me sober. I listen to it. It keeps me on the straight path. It says when I'm not listening, I'm tempted to just run the other way.
1: Mm.
0: And you're providing that right now. Would you get through? Just think the thought that if you're giving to Family Life Radio, you're changing someone's life. I mean, this is what Elise said. She said she left God, turns on Family Life Radio.
3: 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Without it, I would not have come back to God.
0: I'm going to rephrase what she said just a little bit. Without you giving, she might not come back to Jesus. That's cool that you get to be a part of that. I'm asking you, will you? Maybe you've never given to Family Life Radio before. 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We have a limited supply. We will run out of these. So why not give right now? And by the way, the more people that give now, we could end early.
1: Hey.
0: So why not give? Why not do it right now? Make this be your moment, your time. Let's end this fundraiser early. Here's how you give.
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1: You can also call right now, 888-888-9976.
0: All right, let's see if anybody is online. Nope. So has anybody texted? Not yet.
1: Okay.
0: And the phone is not busy yet either. So who's going to be the leader? Let's do it right now. Is it your time, your moment? Just think, you could be the person that's saving and changing a life. Right now, just a dollar a day, $30 a month, most popular giving level. If you can't do that, what would God have you give? Just do it right now. Take that step of faith, pick up the phone, get through, and dial this number. Dial 888-888-9976. Still nobody. Okay. Let's do it one more time. Misty, you do it. I bet you they'll call when you say the phone number.
2: 888-888-9976.
0: Now, maybe people want to give online.
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0: That's what this is all about. 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Who's going to be the very first person to call 888-888-9976? Whatever God has laid in your heart, maybe we haven't given your number out yet. It's between you and God. You give his number. Maybe you could join that 1K crew, $30 a month. Hey, maybe it's just 15 bucks a month.
1: Yeah.
0: That's all I can do right now. Do it. Have a blast knowing you're providing hope for people in their time of need. One more time, the phone number.
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0: All right, we're going to start this song. Still, nobody's gotten through. We're just going to hope that you're on the phone or you're online giving between now and the end of this next song. And that song starts right now. Just follow God today. Pick up the phone. Go for it.

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3: 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And I also have a brother who is currently in prison, and it's just been heartbreaking. But I hear you talk about people who were in prison, and because of Family Life Radio, they found the Lord. And my prayer for my brother is that some way, somehow, he will run across this radio station and have his life changed. I know God can do it, and that's why I support the station, because God can do what I can't do.
4: 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And you can be a part of that. But I want you to listen to what she said at the very beginning. Listen to this.
3: We have a number of people on both sides of our family who aren't Christian.
4: Is that you? Do you have family members that don't know Jesus? Do you have friends that don't know Jesus? I'm going to just say something that's true. If you give to Family Life Radio, somebody's coming to Christ.
5: Amen.
4: We get phone calls all the time. Our chaplains pray with people that give their heart to the Lord. There are people that rededicate their life to the Lord. It happens. It's automatic. So all I can say is it's one of the few ministries I know of. I can stand here, and I'm not lying, telling you that if you give, I guarantee it's changing and saving lives. Hopefully, it's somebody that you know. And I'm asking you a question. Would you give $30 a month if you knew that person that you're praying for would come to Jesus?
6: Yeah.
4: Let that sink in. I would too.
5: Yeah.
4: I would.
5: Yeah. Answer's yes.
4: I would do it. Why not do it right now? Will you get through in the next 5 minutes and know that you're saving a life? You're bringing someone to Christ. It happens all the time. We talk to people. Sometimes I'm in the middle of a conversation like, hey, I just want to know, if you were to die today, would you know for sure whether or not you're going to heaven? And the next thing you know, we're praying. And someone's given their heart to the Lord. You can be a part of that. So we're asking you, would you be one of five people that gets through in the next 5 minutes? We're looking for four people to do that $30 a month. One person to join in at that 1K crew. And talk about that 1K crew. What is that all about?
6: That is a $1,200 gift. A lot of people like to break it up by month, $100 a month. And the thing that makes that particular giving level so special, you're covering a full hour, like from start to finish, of what happens on Family Life Radio. We've worked it out. About $1,200 to make an hour happen. It's kind of like if you like go to the park and sit down on a bench and it says, you know, somebody donated to put this bench here.
5: Love that.
6: So you're putting an hour of Family Life Radio into place. Your name is on that hour.
4: And this is why you're providing an hour. You're like, well, why are you asking for money?
5: Well, what's great about this is we are family funded. And thanks to you, you keep Family Life Radio on the air. So therefore, we don't have to play commercials to keep Family Life Radio on the air. The thing about that is we want more time for hope. Mm-hmm. We want more time for Jesus. We want more time to allow the radio to get into prisons to reach those for Christ. And by you giving to the station, we don't have to play commercials. Not that we're trying to talk bad about them.
4: But no.
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4: So the only way stay on the air is if someone like you gave. And you're like, well, how are you in the air right now? Some people are giving. And just think, someone gave so you could listen. We're asking you, is it your turn? Is it finally time for you to give? Would you get through right now, keep the station on the air for you, your family, and for someone who might come to Christ? That's what this is all about. So let's do this right now. Will you get through in the next 5 minutes? 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Or can you join that 1K crew, do $100 a month, or out once $1,200? 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Mm-hmm. You want to join in right now? Make this be your time, your moment.
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4: 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If you want to, you can say it's in honor of fill in the blank. Who is that person? 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And we'll pray for that person that needs to know Christ. 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Is it your turn? 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
5: That's big.
6: It's amazing.
4: And I think, Misty, if you give, you're a part of that?
5: It's kind of crazy to think that like a dollar a day could literally save somebody's life. But the things that God accomplishes every single day, and as like startling as I think that story is, it's not unique. We hear that all the time. That's part of my story. I've been saved by a song. Like, honestly, if I don't know if the radio wasn't here, Family Life Radio wasn't here, if I'd be here. Like, and I really think that instances of depression ramped up during COVID, and a lot more people experienced it and continue to experience. And it's just nice to know that you have a place to come for hope, because when you're in the thick of it, it feels super hopeless.
4: Yeah.
5: You need to be reminded there's something more for you, that God has more for you.
4: And he does. It's the truth. He's got more for you. And I want you to know this. Maybe you haven't dealt with that, but I want you to know that if you are giving to Family Life Radio, there's more for you too, in that there's more you can do. 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Hey, you haven't noticed this, but we don't play a bunch of commercials every hour. Instead, we depend on you. 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Would you be one of those at 888-9976, myflr.org, so you could be a part of this.
3: My wife left me, and there was just a lot of hurt, and I just didn't want to feel that hurt anymore, so I decided I didn't want to live anymore.
4: Wow. Mm. And just thinking, if you could be a part of keeping the station going, you're keeping someone else going. You're keeping someone here and bringing them to Jesus. Are you ready to do that? Would you be one of 5 right now at just a dollar a day, $30 a month? That's the most popular giving level. And while supplies last, you will get what I'm wearing right now.
5: We do have a t-shirt, and once they're gone, they're gone. I'm actually surprised we still have some. So that's a nice little bonus I wasn't expecting this morning. But it's our way of saying thank you. A limited edition Family Life Radio t-shirt. It looks really nice. We have a picture on the website if you want to see it. But yeah, for that dollar a day, that shirt is yours.
4: All right, there's 3 ways you can get through right now.
6: You can call 888-9976. 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
4: All right, let's check. See if anybody is on the phone. Nobody is taking calls right now. Is it your turn, your time, to keep the station going? And again, like we said earlier, a lot of the country is just sacked out.
6: Doing that first stretch.
4: I mean, California and Arizona, it's 10 after 4 a.m. So if you're listening right now, can you please give? We got to, every hour, a certain amount has to come in to stay on track. So we're asking, will you be one of five at $1 a day, $30 a month? You can't do $1 a day? Do whatever God's telling you to do. Go for it. Have a blast knowing you're providing hope for people in their time of need. Just think about this. Others gave so that you could listen. Is it your turn?
5: Yes. And by the way, you're going to hear a lot of numbers over the next few days. And I know sometimes if you don't hear your number, you kind of go, oh, my gift must not be needed. Honestly, what Kank said, whatever your number is, if you don't hear it, give that. That's between you and God. Mm-hmm. And he's going to do miraculous things with your gift at 888-888-9976.
4: All right. We're going to start the song. We're going to hope you're on the phone between now and the end of this next song. But again, nobody is on the phone. So dial with us right now. Dial
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0: family-funded Family Life Radio. We are Kenkel, Fritz, and Friends with you. Good morning. Thanks for hanging with us this morning. Asking for you to keep the station on the air, our a nonprofit 501c3 non-commercial radio station. You're like, wait a second. You're right. I have noticed you're not playing a bunch of commercials like other radio stations.
1: Thank goodness.
0: No kidding.
1: I'm serious. I've worked at places before I moved to Christian radio. Half the hour was commercials. You're getting like 3-4 songs tops.
0: Yeah. It's kind of crazy when you think about it. And to think that you can be a part of keeping a ministry on the air to provide hope for people in their time of need, I think that's pretty cool. Instead of listening to a commercial, knowing that all I have to do is do a dollar a day, $30 a month, and then you're a part of every story of a life change. That's fun. I'd want to be a part of that. So Andrea in Lawrence, Kansas gave earlier. This is what she'd said when she gave. Listen to this.
2: I found myself in a very abusive marriage and I have 4 kids. I just hit rock bottom. And then I found you guys. It just made me realize that there was something better out there for me. So I kept listening and I gave my life to God. It gave me the courage and strength to get myself out of that pit I was in. So praise God, I am a new person. I am free from the abuse I suffered. My kids are doing great. So thank you, Family Life Radio.
0: She said she's a new person.
3: Total 180.
0: Out of that abusive relationship?
3: Wow.
1: And by the way, I commend you on the strength it takes to leave.
3: Yeah.
0: I was going to say, she felt trapped probably.
1: Oh yeah, my mom went through that. So, yep.
0: Oh. But I knew your father wasn't around. I guess I didn't realize all the details, Misty.
1: I'm very, as hard as it was to grow up without a dad, I'm thankful she got me out of that situation. So it takes a lot of love for your kids, a lot of courage. So
0: yeah.
1: Well done.
0: Absolutely. Mm-hmm. Well, just think when you give to Family Life Radio, you're a part of that. Your help of a restoration. Her name's Andrea, by the way. You're part of changing her life. She says, I'm a new person. And just think, she might say, thank you, Family Life Radio, but what people don't realize is behind a radio station that you listen to on the radio, it's you. You giving. So you want to get involved and do that? Super simple to give, super simple to get through, and help provide hope for someone like Andrea in your time of need. Just follow God today.
1: It is super simple. 888-888-9976. A dollar a day, $30 a month. By the way, Kim in Frankenmuth just jumped on board.
3: Thank you, Kim.
1: Thank you so much. It's kind of crazy to think all that God can do with a dollar.
0: Right.
1: Right. Yeah. Like, we joke about it, but the reality is I can't think of a single thing that costs a dollar or less now. Even the dollar store is more than a dollar. Change your name, please. But
0: it's like the $2-3 store.
1: Right? It's a crazy economy. You know how much it takes to be able to do almost anything in life right now to keep the energy on at your home, to fill up your tank with gas. And so maybe it kind of seems kind of crazy. You're like, $30 a month? Like, literally, that's not even going to get me a tank of gas right now. But God can save lives and can minister to somebody getting out of an abusive relationship. Yeah. It happens every single day through your giving.
0: Well, we've heard time and time again, it's a mental thing. It's a game you play. You know, I won't do one less coffee at the coffee shop. Or I won't pay for this instead. Or I'm always eating out. I'll bring my lunch with. People put it on their credit card and they're like, I didn't even miss it.
3: Yeah.
0: Because you just entered God's economy. You want to be a part of that? Well, make sure you get through right now. 888-888-9976, myflr.org. I love this. Mary in Novi, Michigan, loves the station so much. She dropped her satellite radio subscription.
1: Aww.
3: Oh, wow.
1: Well, thanks for hanging out here.
0: Done with that.
1: And providing hope. Yeah.
0: Exactly. You can be a part of providing that right now. All right, so we've got 5 people that we're looking for to give at $30 a month. There's one spot left, and it needs to be filled between now and the end of this next song. Can I also ask, can someone do the 1K crew gift?
1: That is, you could do it $100 a month. Some people like to do that, $1,200 all at once. And it's just really fun to know we've actually done the math. I haven't done the math. You don't want me to do the math. Somebody else smarter than I am has done the math. And that's that covers an hour of Family Life Radio. So every song, every conversation, every encouraging story, every time somebody calls and needs prayer, like all of that, can you imagine basically having your name on an hour of what God does in Family Life Radio? The honestly, with the reach of the internet, the millions of people that you're going to touch with that $1,200, if you have the ability to do that, that's a pretty incredible thing to be a part of.
0: Mm-hmm. Well, let's do it right now. We're going to start this song. Make sure you get through between now and the end of this song. Just need one person. A lot of times when it comes down to one doing something, nothing happens because everyone's like, well, someone else will get it. What if God's tugging on your heart? Make this personal just for you. What is he asking you to do? Just think others gave so you could listen. Is it your turn to make a difference right now by keeping Family Life Radio on the air? 888-888-9976, myflr.org. Just follow God today. What is he asking you to do? And get through between now and the end of this next song. Gonna start this song. Just follow God. And just remember this. Remember Andrea in an abusive relationship. And this is what Family Life Radio, she talked about. And then she says, and listen to this.
2: And then I found you guys. It just made me realize that there was something better out there for me. So I kept listening. And I gave my life to God.
0: She gave her life to Jesus. And if you give, it's because of you. You can be a part of bringing someone to Christ. Here we go. Here's the phone number one more time.
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0: Text the word give to 583-5826. I could say it. We're going to start the song. Just make sure you get through between now and the end of this next song. No one new has called in. We just need one person. That's it. One person to give $30 a month. Actually, we need two. And then can we get one more person doing that 1K crew gift right now? Gonna start this song. Make sure you get through between now and the end of this next song.
1: 888-888-9976.
0: And that song starts right now. Either giving $30 a month or a gift of 1K crew 1200. 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

0: 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He's still good. And you're not doing this day alone.
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5: Yeah, do it right now. 888-9976. 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And people are giving this morning. Thank you, Brianna in Portland, Michigan. She hopped on board $30 a month. I like this. Been listening since I was a little girl. I've been through a lot. Kidney failure.
6: Wow.
5: And then she says, God has always provided the right song at the right time. And you may have heard us say that. We didn't come up with that.
6: No.
5: That's something listeners are telling us. You guys are always playing the right song right when I need it. And by the way, everyone in the studio knows me. I'm not that smart. I don't think any of us are to know what you need. That's a God thing. Just think, when you give to Family Life Radio, providing hope for Brianna dealing with kidney failure at the right time.
7: Yeah. I mean, if you've ever been through any sort of medical crisis, either for yourself or maybe even someone you love, that is one of the most, I think, discouraging things.
5: Scary.
7: Because it becomes your whole world. Your whole world is doctors, hospital visits, surgeries, treatments. If you ever needed hope, it's in the middle of that. And I've heard time and time again, that you know, I get in the car after going to the doctor or the hospital, and there's what I need, even to be able to get me home, because it's so defeating. And man, Brianna, I'm glad that you had this place to come for hope in the midst of that.
5: Absolutely.
7: And we're praying for you.
5: Yep. And thank you for giving. Really appreciate that. We got some others that have hopped in and given this morning, too.
7: Sydney in St. Louis, Michigan. Thank you for starting giving $30 a month. Hey. Welcome to the giving family. Allison in Livonia made a gift with Doris, also in St. Louis, Michigan, started giving $30 a month. Oh, she's lost her husband.
6: Oh.
7: She's been comforted by Family Life Radio.
5: Wow.
7: Man.
6: I'm sorry, Doris.
7: Yeah.
6: Oh. Thank you to Scott in Livonia, Michigan. He gave a gift of $360, covered that dollar a day all at once. And also Mary, Novi, Michigan, did the same, that dollar a day, $360. Thank you so much, Mary, for your gift today.
5: So this is what the need is right now. 10 people joining in at a dollar a day, $30 a month between now and the end of this next song. Will you be one of 10 right now? Also, can we get someone to give just a little bit extra?
6: Yeah, we call it the 1K crew. That's a request for someone willing to do $1,200 one-time gift or break that up at $100 a month. That covers a whole hour of broadcasting on Family Life Radio. In fact, we call that an hour of power.
5: Yes.
6: That you are taking over to give hope to someone here, keeping your Family Life Radio on the air.
5: And to think that when you give that 1K crew gift, you could be helping someone like Brianna dealing with kidney failure. You could be helping someone like Andrea.
8: I found myself in a very abusive marriage, and I have 4 kids. I just hit rock bottom, and then I found you guys. It just made me realize that there was something better out there for me, so I kept listening, and I gave my life to God.
5: She gave her life to Jesus.
8: It gave me the courage and strength to get myself out of that pit I was in. So praise God, I am a new person. I am free from the abuse I suffered. My kids are doing great. So thank you, Family Life Radio.
7: I love that she, you know, she talks about the strength and the courage that she needed to get out of that situation. If you've never been in that, I think it's very difficult to understand what it does take to leave that situation. Just what an abusive person can do to you, how they can just like press everything good about you down and, you know, just keep you under their thumb. And my mom went through that and she talks about it. And it's interesting because, you know, and I'm so grateful she found the strength to leave because of me, which it sounds like Kim also did not want her children to grow up in that environment. And I'm so grateful that my mother left, but I look at the person that she is. You guys have met her.
5: Yep.
7: She is also a new person. You know, like you, I think about anybody trying to control my mother. Good luck with that. and yeah, you know, she found the strength and courage to leave, and then she found herself. And it sounds like Kim was able to find herself too. And she found herself in Christ. I think that's where you get the power, and that's where you realize your worth. Like, I'm worth way more than this, and I don't have to stand for it. So glad that we were able to join you on that journey. And by the way, from a child of somebody whose mom left for that, thank you. I know your kids are proud of you too.
5: You're not in an abusive situation anymore. Yeah, we're raised in a good situation from then on. Is it your turn? You can be a part of that. That story is happening because someone just like you gave. That's pretty inspirational. How about you? That's exciting. You have an opportunity to be part of a nonprofit, bringing people, not just bringing people to Jesus, bringing people out of really difficult situations, providing hope for them. You want to get through? Let's do it right now. We're going to start a song. Make sure you get through between now and the end of this next song. Looking for 10 people total. And this is what we're looking for. We're looking for 7 people to do that $1 a day, $30 a month, and 3 people hopping on board the 1K crew gift. We haven't had one yet. That's where you give $1,000 or more, provides an entire hour broadcasting. You could do it $100 a month if you want. Technically, it is $1,200 to provide an entire hour broadcasting. You want to do that? Let's do it right now. We're going to start this song. Make sure you get through between now and the end of this song. Taking that step of faith, following God. Grab your phone, get ready to dial. Or you can give just that same phone. 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
7: Yeah, send the word give to the number 58326. 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
5: All right. 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
2: And thank you for doing that. Thanks for keeping Family Life Radio on the air. Is it your turn to give? I don't know if you noticed, noticed. But if you noticed it and nudist it, that we don't play any commercials. Now, what you just heard there wasn't one. It's like a little imager thingy deal. We play, you know, promos, things about the station, and we do thank some businesses for giving. But we are on the air entirely because of someone like you that's giving. And if you've given, thank you. John gave this morning.
3: John, thank you so much for your gift from Saginaw, Michigan. Covered a dollar a day at 360 all at once. We appreciate you, John. Thank you.
2: All right. So here's what's going on. We're looking for 10 people total to claim on board. 7 people doing $30 a month. And 3 people doing the 1K crew. Now, if you do give, we still haven't had a 1K crew yet. If we do that, something special happens for people that give the 1K crew level.
3: Oh, this is pretty fun. If you give a 1K crew gift, you're going to hear... 1K crew! Ooh. That's fun.
2: That's fun.
3: I like that. Can I do it one more time?
2: Yeah, sure.
3: Okay.
2: All right. 1K crew! Yeah, that's your little own...

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1: There is a dance too, but it's radio, so you can't see it. Sorry.
2: And it's very fast.
1: It is.
0: So 1K crew, what does that mean?
1: That means that you are basically covering an entire hour of Family Life Radio. We've worked it out. It's about $1,200 to do that. So you're $1,200 all at once. You're $100 a month. Everything that happens over 60 minutes of Family Life Radio, you have a piece of every single story. And I'm telling you, there are more stories than we can count in a single hour. I just think that's a really neat thing to be a part of. And we get that not everybody can give at that level. If you can't, please do not discount yourself at the dollar a day or whatever your number is. You're still needed to make sure Family Life Radio stays on the air. But if you can do that $1,200, you're not only providing an hour of hope, you're standing in the gap for somebody who is not able to give right now or not able to give at that level.
0: Like Juan in Flagstaff, Arizona, started giving $30 a month. Listen to what he said. I'm currently homeless, living out of my van. But Family Life Radio has provided me with so much encouragement that I felt led to give.
2: Wow.
0: For a homeless guy to be giving $30 a month?
2: Wow.
0: And there's people listening that can't. I mean, if I was in his situation, unless God told me to do this, let me just say this. If you're in that situation, we're not asking you to give. Now, if God's asking you to give, that's a different story. Will you join in right now? Keep the station on there. Looking for 7 people to give at $30 a month. And also looking for 3 people to join the 1K crew. Would you be one? Just decide. I'm going to be in one of those camps. But really, if we didn't ask for you to give your number, whatever that number is between you and God, you give that. But this guy is inspiring. He's homeless. You know the SNL skit, living in a van? That's him, down by the river.
2: Right.
1: Yeah.
0: Giving $30 a month.
2: Living on faith,
0: that
2: too.
0: Is, yes. Don't know how he got there. You know, there's a lot of people that are just one paycheck away from, that's their reality.
1: Yeah.
0: And he's giving $30 a month? You can be a part of that right now. 888-888-9976, myflr.org. We're going to start this song. Make sure you get through between now and the end of this next song. We've only got one person giving $30 a month in the door. We need 6 more. Will you be one of those? And we need 3 people at that 1K crew level. Still have not received a 1K crew gift. Are you ready to be a part of this? We're going to start this song. Just make sure you get through right now. Follow God today. You can never outgive God. You know, like, yeah, that's a cliche, Kank. But it's true. It's funny, when my wife and I started a lifestyle of giving, we just started giving more and more. We never ran out. And the weird thing is, people started giving to us. It's like, what's happening here?
2: It's like that blessed to be a blessing takes
0: exactly.
2: over.
0: Exactly. It's true. Give, it will be given to you. Pressed down, shaken together, running over. Are you ready? We're going to start this song. Make sure you get through between now and the end of this next song. Just got another one. Deborah in Andersonville, Georgia just gave $30 a month. Thank you, Deborah.
2: Thank you.
0: So we got 2 in of the 7. We need 5 more. And we need 3 more at the 1K crew. Here we go. Call right now. Dial
3: 888-888-9976.
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0: Just make sure you get through between now and the end of this next song. And that song starts right now. Just follow God today.

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1: 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You can do that right now, 888-888-9976, myflr.org. Would you follow God today? Especially right now, we've only got 9 minutes left between now and the top of the hour. This is what we call crunch time. Especially since, we'll just put it this way, the need this hour is $9,000. We've got roughly close to $4,000 in. So we got $5,000 to go in 9 minutes. This could happen if you call right now.
2: 888-888-9976. It sounds like a really big number, and I'm not saying it's not, but just a few people getting involved could get it done. You know, a few people coming in at that $30 a month, a couple of people doing the 1K crew with $100 a month or $1,200 all at once. And maybe you could do all five. Yeah. I don't know. I mean, that's not for everybody, but it's just, I know it's kind of overwhelming. You're like, they need this big number. I can't give that much. You don't have to. Give what you can, and everybody doing that, we can get there in one song.
1: Yep. So would you pray about this and pray about the fact that you're a part of somebody's recovery from alcoholism and doing, you know, drugs, and finds Family Life Radio, turned his life around. You can be a part of a turnaround story. Hey, just think, someone else gave so you could listen. It's your turn to do it right now. We're going to start a song. Will you get through between now and the end of this next song? Looking for five people at $30 a month. Still have not had a 1K crew gift come in. Will you be one of three people to give a gift of $1,200, or that's $100 a month if you want to do it that way? But you got to do it right now. We're running out of time. Maybe listening earlier thinking, oh yeah, I'll do that. But why not do it right now? 888-888-9976. If you get through, we got a shirt for you. Limited supply.
3: Yeah, this is pretty cool. It's a Family Life Radio shirt. And not to brag, but I'm actually wearing one right now.
1: So am I.
2: Very styling comfortable. And profile then.
3: Yeah, that's right. It says Hope Lives Here with the Family Life Radio logo on it. And you get that if you give at that gift right now. 888-888-9976.
1: All right, you ready to do this? We're going to start this song. Just follow him today. And by the way, we don't have a lot of those shirts. We started out with 1,400 of them. There's only 1,000 left. So give early, because later on this week, they could be gone by tomorrow. I don't know. By the end of today, you want to get involved? Let's do it right now. Grab your phone, get ready. Let's make a difference in keeping Family Life Radio on the air. Here we go. Dial this number. Dial
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1: Gonna start this song. 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You are needed. 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Will you join in? Your $30 a month matters. Hey, if you can't do that, can you do 15 bucks a month?
3: Yeah.
1: 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Dial this number. Dial
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1: Starting this song right now. 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

0: 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Somebody just made a reference to someone we heard from earlier named Andrea. This is Andrea's story.
1: I found myself in a very abusive marriage, and I have 4 kids. I just hit rock bottom. And then I found you guys. It just made me realize that there was something better out there for me. So I kept listening, and I gave my life to God.
0: She goes on about talking about how the stations changed her life. She gave her heart to Jesus because look at what Janet said in Lawrence, Kansas.
2: She said she heard Andrea's story. She is from Lawrence, Kansas. Janet is giving $30 a month. And she said that inspired me to call. And then someone named Andrea took my call.
0: That's fun.
2: That's a fun God wink. I love that.
0: I think if your name's Andrea, you should call right now.
2: Yeah, there you go.
0: My sister's name. Hey, Andrea, call. All right, here's what we are. We are running out of time. There's 1 minute left in this hour, and we're about 5,000 behind where we need to be. Do you have the ability to give a larger gift? It'll help us get there. If we could get 3 people giving. We already got one. Look at what Pam did here.
2: Yeah, Carson City, Michigan did a gift of $1,200 covering an entire hour of Family Life Radio and moving us closer to where we need to be this hour. Thank you, Pam.
3: Thank you.
0: If we could get 2 more people at $1,200 gift, if we could get, looks like we got 3 in of our $30 a month. We're looking for 7. So now we need 4 more people at $30 a month. We will be there. But it's got to happen right now. We're running out of time. Here's the phone number to call. Dial
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0: Online at myflr.org. Will we make it? Because right now we're behind. Will you get involved right now? Who's going to make that next line ring? Is it your turn? Nobody new is on the phone. By the way, the fastest way to give is text the word give to 58326. Here's why. You got autofill in your phone? It is like, boop, boop, boop, boop, boop. You're done. Takes no time at all. And Misty has a famous quote that she always says. And for you, it's just too fast because next thing you know, you've purchased things.
2: There is that.
0: Autofill could be a problem. Yep. You ready to do this? Get through in the next 30 seconds. Be counted right now. Here's the phone number to call. Dial with us right now. Nobody new has called in, by the way. Here's that phone number. Dial
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0: 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Running out of time in the final moments of this right now. All right, we got 30 seconds to go. Will you get through in the next 30 seconds? Dial
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0: Nobody new has called in. Nobody's texted. Still need 3 more 1K crew gifts. Will you join in? We're going to be behind where we need to be. We're about $5,000 behind. Get through right now. You're still needed at $30 a month. You're needed at 10 bucks a month.
3: Yeah.
0: You're needed at anything a month. Right now, anybody. If everybody just gave something right now, we'd blow past this. 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One more time, that phone number. 888-888-9976, myflr.org. 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
0: Now there's less people on the phone. 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
0: Is it your turn? Do it right now. We're going to start this song. 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
0: All right, we're about to start this song. 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
2: The doctors found a tumor in my left kidney. I was in a very dark place, and I kept listening to the radio, trying to keep my faith alive. He changed my outlook, and here I am 10 years later. You know, it's people who need something more than the doctors can give that are listening to your radio station just to keep their faith going, just like I did. So I had to give.
3: I like that. She's like, I gotta do this. I gotta give. That's Evangeline from the Phoenix area. And she, or Evangeline, she's giving to keep the station on the air. And you can do the same thing that she's doing. You're providing hope for people in their time of need. And people are giving this morning. Thank you, Angela in Owosso, Michigan. She gave a dollar a day, literally, all at once, $3.65. She says, I've listened for the past 5 years. It's helped me through some very difficult things.
4: Thank you for giving. Karen in Lansing, Michigan offered a gift, said Family Life Radio has given her a more positive attitude. That's always good. Diane in Taylor, Michigan started giving $30 a month, a dollar a day. Welcome to the giving family.
5: Thank you so much to Will. Lafayette, Georgia gave a gift of the whole year, dollar a day, 360 all at once. And Paulette in Washington, Michigan started giving $30 a month. She shared her daughter went through cancer, 31 years old, listened every day, and her faith has grown so much. Wow.
3: Boy. We also have Pam in Carson City, Michigan that called in. She said this, I want to give $1,200. I've been listening for quite some time. I enjoy it. She says, well, even with all the changes you've made over the years, she says, I want to use my $1,200 as a match.
5: Oh,
3: now this is why it's really important. We have asked for, right before the top of the hour there, three people to give a gift of $1,200. Actually, it'd been a while before then, but just hadn't come in. Pam's came in, so thank you, Pam.
5: Thank you so much.
3: We need two more people to give that gift of $1,200. Pam says it's okay to use as a match. This is now a matching challenge. In other words, if you give in, she wants to double your gift. Having double the impact if you get through right now, would you be able to give a gift of $1,200? Now, you're like, I don't know. There's another way to do it. Instead of just, here's $1,200.
4: $100 a month.
3: Yeah.
4: A lot of people like to break it up monthly. A little more manageable that way.
5: There you go.
3: Does that work for you? Well, I'll just say that we're doing makeup work still because we still haven't gotten what needed to come in last hour. Will you get through right now? Single gift of $1,200. You could do it $100 a month. And how generous that she wants to, Pam wants to make this a matching challenge. Would you get through right now? 888-888-9976. The first one that gets through, it will be doubled. It's like double the impact, but you got to climb on board and get involved right now. Yeah, you can't do $1,200. How about most popular giving level?
4: A dollar a day, $30 a month, $360 all at once, however you want to do it.
5: And if you give it those levels, you're going to get yourself a Family Life Radio t-shirt today. This is so cool. This says Hope Lives Here. We were talking to someone earlier this week and they said, I want to get one of those shirts so I can wear it around the church and wear it at the grocery store and share that message wherever I go. So you'll get that if you give it that dollar a day level or looking for that 1K crew member right now.
3: I love that. Well, let's do it now. You ready to do this? Get through between now and the end of this next song, knowing you're providing hope for somebody in their time of need, someone like Evangeline. This is what she said.
2: 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I was in a very dark place, and I kept listening to the radio, trying to keep my faith alive. He changed my outlook, and here I am 10 years later. You know, it's people who need something more than the doctors can give that are listening to your radio station just to keep their faith going, just like I did. So I had to give.
3: Maybe you've been through cancer, some sort of diagnosis. Just think, you're providing hope for somebody dealing with a very tough thing like you've gone through. And you can be a part of that right now. 888-888-9976. So again, we need two people to come on board at that 1K crew gift. And Pam says, I want to use mine as a match. So we got a matching challenge on the table. You got to get through right now. Now, if you can't do that, $1,200 or $100 a month, we sure could use three people at $30 a month to get through between now and the end of the song. Will you join in right now? 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Grab your phone. 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
3: You know, we haven't heard from in a long time. 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
5: You gotta stand for that, Texas.
3: Exactly.
5: Come on.
3: We had one gift from Kansas earlier, but it's been a long time. 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
3: Let's do it. 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Three people at $30 a month. You get through right now.
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0: actually just found this station a couple of weeks ago, and I just love it. The music lifts me up and gets me through my day. I'm in a better mood, and it's just really helped me let go of things that don't really matter, like everything going on in the world and all the negativity and back and forth. My goodness. You know what? I just don't even listen to it anymore. Thank you, Lord. I'm just listening to Family Life Radio and praising Jesus.
1: That's Nadine. I don't know about you. I can relate to her. In fact, I quit watching the news.
2: It gets heavy.
1: I really did. I was like, do I need this in my life?
2: Exactly.
1: And Nadine's like, you know what? I'd rather listen to Family Life Radio than listen to the news.
3: Yeah.
1: Or pay attention to what's going on. She's like, I don't even pay attention anymore. Instead, I got Family Life Radio coming towards me. How about you? Just think, you can keep the good news going. Have you noticed we are an opposite force?
3: Yes. Thank goodness.
1: You can turn on Family Life Radio and hear something good 24/7. And just think, when you give, you're providing it.
2: Oh, absolutely. It brings that hope back, you know?
1: Yeah.
2: You get so distracted with everything going on in the world. And Family Life Radio brings us back to Jesus and what it's all about.
1: Exactly. That excites me. I want to be a part of a force for good, for bringing people to Jesus, telling people about the good news of what he's done. In fact, did you know that the word gospel means good news? One version of the Bible or the translation says, good news that almost seems too good to be true.
2: Wow.
1: That's good news.
3: Yes. I like that.
1: I do too. You want to be a part of that? Well, get through right now and give your best gift.
3: 888-888-9976. You can go to myflr.org. Maybe you want to do that dollar a day, $30 a month. Some people like to do it all at once, especially with the end of the year looming. There are some tax benefits there, $360. It's crazy. I think we're almost the end of the year. But, you know, that's a pretty common giving level. Maybe you could do that 1K crew gift a little bit more. That is either $100 a month or $1,200 all at once, which takes care of an hour of good news on Family Life Radio. So that's fun. Or I don't know, maybe your number is between those two or on either side of it. Really, any number is appropriate is what I'm getting at.
1: Well, we got some numbers to thank. You're not a number, but someone gave a number. Rhonda in Chickamauga, Georgia, $150. Thank you.
3: Thank you.
1: Tracy in Santan Valley hopped on board. James in Gays Mills, Wisconsin gave $30 a month. Thank you, James.
3: If Carrie in Livonia, Michigan started giving me, giving us $100 a month and said that it's really helped her with some challenging times. But she's doing that $1,200 gift covering in an hour.
2: Hey, thank you, Carrie. Colton said, you know what? I want to get on board with that, from Cassville, Wisconsin. Also started giving $100 a month. And nice. He shares, Family Life Radio's quickly became his favorite radio station, and you're bringing hope to the world. All glory to God.
1: And then Pat in Greenville, Michigan did the same thing, a $1,200 1K crew gift. This is what he said. He said, I lost my wife a few years ago. You make my day better. You lift my spirits. And in the car, you're my church.
2: Wow.
1: Just think, you're ministering to somebody who lost his wife. And the guy, and he gave $1,200.
2: Thank you, Pat.
1: That's huge. What would God have you do to keep family-funded Family Life Radio on the air? Well, something to think about. The need this hour is $1,300. Okay? Can you get, I'm sorry, 13,000, a little more, just add a zero. And right now we are about $5,600 in. So there's $7,500 to go roughly between now and the top of the hour. Will you join in? Maybe that's your giving level. Maybe you could give the rest of the need. And that would help us make up for last hour. We're still, even with that need for this hour, not going to make up. We got about $5,000 behind. Maybe you could give a gift of $5,000 right now. Make up the difference. Whatever God's tugging your heart, make this be your moment. Because there's only one way we stay on the air.
3: That is with your giving. That's why we say we're family funded. You know, we don't play tons of commercials. We do not have government funding.
1: Nope.
3: There's sadly not a billionaire waiting in the wings to toss money at us when we need it. No.
1: But if you are,
3: welcome. Yeah, absolutely. We're not going to say no to that. But it's your giving, friends just like you, giving family just like you who give what they can. And that's, you know, I feel like it feels a little overwhelming to hear that a radio station needs to be funded because your mind automatically goes, I can't do that. But you can. Mm-hmm. Whatever your number is, when you put that in the collection plate, essentially, that's what this is. We're passing that around. That's how we stay on the air. Everybody doing what they can is how we get there. So don't discount your gift or think it's insignificant. I know exactly where that thought's coming from.
1: I like that, Misty. Put it in a virtual collection plate that's being passed in front of you right now. Will you join in or are you going to let it pass on by? What would God have you do to be a part of providing hope for people like Nadine? This is what she said.
0: I actually just found this station a couple of weeks ago and I just love it. The music lifts me up and gets me through my day. I'm in a better mood.
1: But listen to this part right now.
0: And it's just really helped me let go of things that don't really matter, like everything going on in the world and all the negativity and back and forth. My goodness.
1: So instead, she's listening to Family Life Radio. She's trying to, I don't know about you, that I feel that super relatable. My heart can only take so much. There's so much negativity. And maybe that's why you're listening to Family Life Radio right now, because the alternative isn't good for you. You ready to be a part of this? Hop on board. Follow God today. 888-888-9976. This is what's going to help right now. Can we get five people on the phone or online giving or texting us doing that $30 a month? Can we get two more at the 1K crew level right now? Will you join in? Get through between now and the end of this next song. Here we go. Get ready. Take that step of faith. You're being a part of a force for good. When the world has got so much negativity, and there's a lot of it. And it's crazy on top of it.
2: Yeah,
1: exactly. It's just flat out cuckoo for Cocoa Puffs. And you can be a part of bringing goodness, the good news of Jesus into someone's life so that someone can be. We've heard several phone calls this morning. People giving their heart to the Lord. And just think it's because you gave. And think about this. If you do that 1K crew gift where you give $1,200 to provide an entire hour of radio, who knows what will happen during that hour? How many lives will be changed and touched because you picked up the phone and called right now? So here's the heads up. There's no one on the phone. You are needed. We're running out of time. We're going to start the song. You got to get through between now and the end of this next song. Looking for five people at $30 a month, two people at the 1K crew level. And no one's called in. Are you ready? Let's do it right now. Is it your turn? Maybe you're listening in Michigan this morning. Maybe you're listening at a brand new station in Detroit that Family Life Radio bought. It used to be a country station. Now it's playing this music. Isn't that awesome?
2: That's amazing.
1: You can be a part of that. How about Midland, Bay City, Saginaw, Lansing? Is it your turn right now in Kansas? Maybe you're in Topeka. Kansas City, somewhere in between or somewhere in Kansas. Is it your turn right now? 888-888-9976. How about Albuquerque, New Mexico right now? Is it your turn to keep the station on the air?
3: Chattanooga, Tennessee. Have we seen Chattanooga?
1: No.
3: I don't think so. Macon, Fort Valley, Georgia. Lubbock, Midland, Odessa, Big Spring, Texas. I don't think I've seen Texas at all this morning, have we?
1: Nope.
3: Okay. 888-888-9976.
1: We're going to start this song, get through between now and the end of this next song. Anybody on the phone yet, Adam? Is there anybody there?
2: We lines are clear, so not yet.
1: All right. That sounded so positive the way you said it.
2: Oh, let me. Lines are clear.
3: The acting range of Adam.
1: That means they're ready for you.
2: Yes. That's right.
1: Right now. So here we go. We're going to give the phone number. You dial with us. Dial
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1: We're going to start the song. Make sure you get through between now and the end of this next song. And still, I can't believe this. Nobody's on the phone. Who's going to be the leader? Is it your turn right now? Just get through between now and the end of this next song. Just follow God today. All right, I feel like we need to give the phone number one more time. And I'll throw a prayer in there too. Father, Lord, touch hearts. Help people to follow you and be brave. In Jesus' name, amen. Here's the phone number one last time.
3: 888-888-9976.
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3: That's a unique way of saying that. April says, when you are a part of Family Life Radio, you're a part of providing hope and a link to find God for others. And that's why she's giving. And she started out doing that 30 bucks a month and added on. And then now she's a 1K crew member. You want to do the same thing? Maybe you're giving right now. If you're already giving, can we just say high five, a bear hug, thank you for giving. Maybe you could add on to what you're giving to get up to a 1K crew level, just like her. That'd be fun.
4: I love that.
3: I do too.
4: And don't forget too, when you give a 1K crew gift, you're also going to hear a little 1K crew. You hear on jingle.
3: That was fun. I want to play that again.
4: Yeah, ready?
3: Well,
4: yeah.
3: No, I mean, we'll do it when someone
4: gives. Okay, see, you got to give to find it.
3: That's right. And we have some people to thank that have given this morning. Heidi in Leawood, Kansas, she increased her monthly gift by $20.
4: Thank you, Heidi.
3: Yeah. So I don't know. Maybe she's at the 1K crew level. I don't know. I don't know what that ends up being. And she says, ever since I found the station, it's just helped me so much. Thank you, Heidi, for giving.
5: Appreciate you so much. 888-888-9976. Michelle and Phoenix started giving $30 a month. Thank you. Oh, there's Midland, Texas. Caleb increased his monthly giving by $30.
3: Hey.
5: Thank you so much. Said wanted to set an example for my 9-year-old son, Orion.
4: Oh,
5: love that.
4: That's the best. And okay, I'm going to get this name. You ready? Antoinette. Thank you. We got to do it right because you're worthy of this here. $360 one-time gift. She said, Family Life Radio has brought me closer to God and reminds me of the goodness of Him. Thank you so much for your gift.
3: So we're still trying to, we're still a little behind where we need to be for last hour, and this would help us catch up. Would you be one of two people to join that 1K crew? You could do it a couple of ways. You could add on to what you're, if you're already giving, like I said, thank you for giving, no matter what size. Would you consider adding on to your monthly gift? Get to that 1K crew level. If you can't add on enough to get to the 1K level, why not just add on anything?
4: There you go.
3: But we are incredibly thankful because you know what? If you're already giving, you're already a part of lives changed. You're already a part of stories bringing people to Jesus. People, this morning alone, people coming out of abusive relationships, people dealing with medical diagnosis that's very difficult to deal with, all kinds of situations. Addiction, alcoholism. And in both of those situations, people came to Christ through Family Life Radio. That is amazing. And to think that you are a part of that. Would you follow God today? Whatever He's telling you to do, get through right now. 888-888-9976 or myflr.org. We're going to start a song. We're going to ask, can you get through between now and the end of this next song? And let April inspire you. This is what she said.
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0: the $30 a month level. So here's what we're talking about. Never been a part of giving before? You can join in right now. 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If you're already giving, thank you. Can you make it up to the 1K crew gift level? 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Here's the phone number to call. 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
0: Okay, gonna start this song. Nobody new has called in. There's an operator on a phone, but they've been there for a while. So we're just ready for this next line to ring. Again, if you're already giving, can you bump up to the 1K crew gift level? You're gonna help provide hope for people in their time of need. If you haven't given yet, maybe you can start out at $30 a month. Whatever God's tugging your heart to give. But really, it's a great opportunity to give a little more. And maybe you're giving $15 a month. Can you add on 15 to get to 30? Are you ready? We're looking for five people at $30 a month, three people joining that 1K crew of $100 a month. You can do it that way, or all at once, $1,200. Are you ready? Follow God. Get through between now and the end of this next song. Let me see. Is anybody? All right. Here we go. We're going to start this song. Saving and changing lives. And just think, if you're listening to a radio station, it's on the air because someone else gave. Is it your turn? By the way, if you're listening to the stream, that costs a lot of money to keep that up. So maybe you're listening on the app or online. By the way, you can give through the app if you're listening right there. Just tap the app and give to keep the station on the air. Here we go. We're going to start the song. Dial with us right now. Dial
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1: And thank you for doing that. People are doing it this morning, keeping your station going. You're like, what's going on? Why does my radio sound so different? Well, this is our fall fundraiser. This is what keeps Family Life Radio on the air. And we're asking, will you do that? Will you make that decision? Yeah, I'm going to give to Family Life Radio like Kathleen did in Standish, Michigan, $500 gift.
2: Thank you.
1: Thank you, Kathleen, for hopping on board and doing that. Lillian helped out from Albuquerque as well.
2: Yeah, thank you so much. And she increased her monthly gift by $20. Ooh, thank you, Lillian, so much from Albuquerque, New Mexico.
1: Don't know where she's at. Maybe that got her up to $30 a month. We don't know. Thank you, Felicia. And New Baltimore, Michigan, she started for the first time. She's doing $25 a month. She's been listening since she was a little squirt. And so now she's an adult. She says, man, it's been a rough season with job losses, but the Lord has held us. And even through job loss, she's giving to Family Life Radio. That's awesome. Thank you for giving. If you haven't given, what a great opportunity. Got a couple of giving levels for you to look at. Looking for five people at $30 a month. We've now got two of those in the door. Also looking for three people to join the 1K crew, where you can either give $100 a month or all at once, single gift of $1,200.
3: Yeah, thank you for giving. Diane in Brownstone, Michigan said she's been listening for 2 months. About a month ago, started going to church. She said, I have had a terrible day, not gotten off to a great start. But now I feel so much better after giving to Family Life Radio.
1: Oh, wow. That's cool.
3: Welcome to the Family Life Radio family and the giving family, Diane. Thank you.
1: Have you needed an uplift and turned on the radio and it was there for you? Well, that's what this is all about. You can be a part of that right now. 888-888-9976, myflr.org. What would God have you give? And then go for it. Pick up the phone and give us your best gift, whether that's $30 a month or joining the 1K crew. Guys, did we get a 1K crew gift come in?
3: Not that I see.
1: I don't think we did.
3: Nope. Been a while.
2: Yep.
1: All right. Well, it's really needed right now, and here's why. We got about $7,500 in so far this hour. The need is another $7,500. But we have a problem. There's only 15 minutes left to get it done.
2: Okay. Ooh.
1: Will you join in right now? If you have the ability to give a larger gift, you are needed. Like a 1K crew gift, $1,200. Maybe you could do even more.
3: Yeah. Maybe, I don't know. You could do 2,000, 3,000, 5,000.
2: Yeah.
3: 10,000. And if you're like having a panic attack at those numbers, that's not your number and that's okay. But we have had gifts like that come in before.
1: We have. So maybe that's something that you could do right now. We'll just tell you that it's needed to stay on track. The truth is, if we don't, when we have these fundraisers and the money that needs to come in doesn't come in, there's a little voice that goes, uh-oh. So if you could get through right now, you would be making a huge difference. You know, if three people gave that $1,200 gift and then we had 10 people hopping on board at $30 a month, we would meet the need right now. And you're thinking, wait a second, with all thousands of people listening, that'll work, right? Can I say this to encourage you to give if you've never given? The amount of people that actually give, the percentage is very small. I think it's because, well, it's always been there. And it's also probably because you're not standing right in front of us. It's easy to go, well, you know, I'll just go on down the road, which is, you know, if God's not leading you to give, that's fine. But if he's been tugging on your heart at all, will you get through right now? Because right now we need it more than ever before during this fundraiser. Will you if there's a tug in your heart, follow God and keep this radio station on the air for people who need it desperately. And we get phone calls like that.
2: Oh, yeah.
1: Your station, we heard it this morning. I was going to take my own life and decided not to because I heard a song on Family Life Radio. Mm. Turn on the radio instead. You could be a part of that right now. Are you ready to do this? We are going to start a song, and between now and the end of this next song, you are needed. Either at $30 a month or a 1K crew gift or more, whatever God's tugging your heart to give, let's make this be your time, your moment to make a huge difference in someone's life. 888-888-9976, myflr.org. Maybe you want to be like April. She just started out with a smaller gift.
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1: Isn't that fun?
2: 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I love that.
1: Maybe that's your ladder you're going to climb right now. Maybe you never given $30 a month. That's your level. Maybe your level is joining right in at a single gift of $1,200. All right, we're going to start the song. Get through between now and the end of this next song. Just follow God today. Here's the phone number, 888-888-9976, myflr.org. I know it's early in Arizona. Is it your turn to give right now? Maybe you're in the Phoenix area. Maybe you're in Tucson, Flagstaff. Is your turn, 888-888-9976.
3: 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I think it's been a while since we've heard, or have we this morning?
1: I don't think we've heard from Florida. We haven't heard from you, Florida.
2: Been a little quiet.
1: It's time to hear from you. How about Wisconsin? Or how about Iowa? It's been a while since we've had anybody call in from that part of the country. Adam, how about your home state?
2: Oh, Michigan. Oh, you know, I'd love to see that 1K crew gift come from Michigan this morning. Detroit, Lansing, Bay City. Maybe you're in Michigan's Little Bavaria. Frankenmuth, love to hear from you this morning. You know, we're calling this a Welcome Wednesday. Maybe it's your first time giving. Maybe you're thinking of upping that gift. We're welcoming you to do that today. We need you. 888-888-9976.
3: Okay, well, now I want it to come from Texas, my home state.
2: Oh, well, you're on. You know, in the best way, of course.
3: Yes.
1: Come on, Texas. You can do this. You ready to do it? Let's do it right now. Grab your phone. Get ready. Nobody new has called in. There's a certain amount of money that needs to come in to keep your station on the air. And by the way, if you're listening to the stream, same situation. We're going to all dial together. 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You can just go to myflr.org. You can also text the word GIVE. 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Dial
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1: Nobody new has called in. Father, just touch hearts. Help people follow you right now, in Jesus' name. It can make a huge difference. You know what? Step out. This might be scary. Just take that step. Follow God. You can never outgive God. The Bible says, give, it will be given to you, pressed down, shaken together, running over. You don't know that? Try it right now.
2: Pretty cool to think we serve a full circle God. Exactly. He's going to call you to it. He's going to provide.
1: All right, starting this song. We hope that you're on the phone between now and the end of this next song. Again, nobody new has called in. One more time, that phone number. We're going to start this song.
3: 888-888-9976.
1: $7,500 needs to come in the next 7 minutes. We are running out of time, and now's the time to do it. That song starts right now. 888-888-9976, myflr.org. And thank you.

0: I know.
1: 4 minutes left between now and the top of the hour. The fall fundraiser is on. This is what keeps your station on the air. This is where we are. About 9,800 is coming this hour. Need to get to $15,000, so a little more than $5,000 needs to come in. But we're slowly getting there. The problem is, it's slow. Thank you. A friend in Farmington Hills, Michigan gave $1 a day all at once at 360. Thank you for doing that.
2: We have Wendy in Eden Rapids, Michigan, did that $1 a day, 360 all at once. Thank you so much.
3: Thank you so much to Kalia in Ottawa, Kansas, giving $30 a month, covering that $1 a day. And Robbie in Glendale, Arizona said, I'll do the $1 a day, but all at once with a gift of 360. Thank you.
1: Andrew in Milford, Michigan hopped on board, did 375. Tamara in Mayetta, Kansas, $30 a month, dedicated to the healing of my family here in Kansas. Wow. That's interesting. So here's where we are. Again, like I said, $9,800 to go. We still have not received a 1K crew gift. If we can get three people doing that one, it's really going to help out. If we get three people doing that, that'll bring us a little, you know, 3,600 of that 5,000 that needs to come in. And then if we can get, you know, five people to do $30 a month, we'll be so close. Are you ready to join in right now? Let's do it right now because we're running out of time. Only 2 minutes left in the hour. Will you hop on board and get ready to keep Family Funded Family Life Radio on the air? 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Listen to this. Stacy in Arizona called in. She said, my son passed away. I drive 45 minutes to work each way. She says, the radio is helping me on the drive and reminding me that God has never left me. The testimonies are changing people's lives and changing mine. See, when you give, you're helping Stacy, whose son passed away. You're ministering to her right now. All right, here we go. We're about to start the final 60 seconds of this. 888-888-9976. Still need three people at that 1K crew gift level. 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But this is your time, your moment to make a difference.
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1: 3, 2, 1. All right, reality check. It says right now, because our operators put it in, hasn't processed yet, there's $450 on the phone. So we might be down to $4,500.
3: Okay.
1: In that neighborhood. 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
2: Mm-hmm.
1: If you've been thinking about giving $5, it's needed. It all needs to happen right now. We're officially overtime. Will you get through right now? Just follow God. If he's tugging your heart, Make it happen. Take that step of faith. Follow God. Dial this number.
3: 888-888-9976.
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1: 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All right. We're going to start this song. We're hoping, praying you're on the phone between now and the end of this next song. If you are going to be a superhero, if you give anything right now, larger gifts really needed. Can you do it? All right. Here's the phone number one more time. 888-888-9976. Make sure you get through right now. We'll start a song. That song starts in 25 seconds.
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3: 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Thank you, Brian in Howell, Michigan, hopped on board and gave. Melinda in Midland, Michigan, gave as well. A friend in Milford, Michigan, $30 a month. Michigan's coming on board.
4: Good morning, Michigan.
3: Wow. 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
4: you're needed too.
3: You can give. 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And the difference was about $5,000. 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
5: Yep.
3: You ready to do that? 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And maybe you can relate to Gloria, who called in. She's a caregiver. And she said her car has turned into her church in between appointments. I don't know all that she deals with, but being a caregiver is not easy. Our daughter, Abby Grace, who was diagnosed with cerebral palsy, and for 21 years, we took care of her. And it was like, you know, taking care of a three-month-old that's fully grown. And that's not easy. It's very physical. My back is not good today because of it. So this is what she said.
2: When I'm in the car going from place to place, it's kind of like my time to recharge my spirit. And it just puts me in a good place to pray and talk to God. I need that.
3: Hmm. Will you be a part of providing hope for someone in their time of need? Just think, when you give, you're helping someone taking care of others. That's very noble. Would you join in right now? 888-9976 or myflr.org. Just follow God today. What is he asking you to do? And then go for it. Again, 888-9976, myflr.org. So this is what we need right now. Two people at that 1K crew gift level. And then we need six people at a dollar a day, $30 a month. And that'll help us catch up from where we were last hour. Are you ready? We're going to start this song. Will you get through between now and the end of this next song? Oh, look. Darlene in Northville, Michigan. Look what she did there.
5: She did a 1K crew gift. 1,200 dollars.
3: Thank you. That's awesome. So now we need one more. Will you join in at that 1K group gift level? Maybe you could do $30 a month like Keith did in Romulus, Michigan. Thank you, Keith. I love this. He says, I'm an Uber driver. I have it on my car to encourage passengers. I've already seen it help people. Some even ask for prayer. That's cool.
4: Wow. Little Uber ministry with Family Life Radio.
3: Yes. I was in an Uber not too long ago, and the lady had a Bible in the back pocket right behind the front seat, right in front of me. 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She's trying to get me saved.
4: Wow.
3: I'm like, yeah.
4: That's amazing.
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3: I love it. 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
3: 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All right, let's get every line busy. 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No one new has called in. Will you get through? Sometimes this helps. Why don't we dial with you? We'll all do it together. We'll start this song. 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
3: Yeah.

0: family funded Family Life Radio. We are Kankel, Fritz, and Friends. Thanks for calling and giving. Asking for you to hop on board. We're doing some makeup work. Problem is, we're already into this hour and we're running out of time. So if you can give right now, you are needed. Didn't quite get where we needed to be. So will you join in? 888-888-9976. And people are giving. Thank you, Sharon in Cement City gave $500. And I've got a comment that she left. We'll get back to that. But thank you, Sharon, for giving.
1: Appreciate you so very much. Frank in Phoenix, Arizona gave this morning. Tara in Walled Lake, Michigan gave and said her kids sing to all the songs.
2: Oh, I love that.
0: And then look what Darlene did.
2: Oh, yes. We want to say thanks to Darlene in Northville, Michigan. She gave a gift of $1,200. Join the 1K crew. 1K crew.
0: Yeah. That's awesome. Now, this is what Sharon said. She said, I called your prayer line recently and talked with a chaplain. She said, I need it so much when my son had a stroke. He's fine. I was so thankful to have somebody to pray with. I don't know if you knew that, but when you give to family-funded Family Life Radio, you're providing a chaplain service for people that need it. We have chaplains right now ready to pray with you if you need it. Just think about that. You are providing hope for people in their desperate time of need when someone can pray for them. In fact, recently I just saw this. We get a report of some of the conversations that chaplains have. They change the name so that, you know. So we'll just call her Judy. And she called in requesting prayer, and this is why. She was talking about her past mistakes and just having a hard time with stuff that she'd done wrong and just wondering, will God ever forgive me? And the chaplain just asks her, well, do you know who Jesus is? Have you committed your life to him? Just explain the gospel to her. And this is what she said. She said, no, I don't know. What are you talking about? So right there and then, he shares the good news, what Jesus has done, and she put her faith in Christ, accepted him as her personal savior.
2: Wow.
0: When you give, you have an opportunity to bring people to Jesus. So asking you, will you do it right now? 888-888-9976, myflr.org. Will you follow God today? 888-888-9976. This is what's needed right now. And again, this is just making up for our shortfall. And we've got about $2,500 that needs to go. $2,500. Will you be a part of that? Could you give a gift to $2,500? It's needed right now. 888-888-9976, myflr.org. What is he asking you to give? The truth is, if we have one person doing a 1K crew gift right now, and then two people doing $30 a month, we'll be where we need to be. Are you ready? Take that step of faith. 888-888-9976, myflr.org. And just think, when you're giving, you're bringing people to Christ. I love giving to ministries, but I love it when I know it's like verifiable fact of what my giving will do. And we're just telling you, when you give, people are coming to Jesus. People are overcoming addiction. People are getting out of abusive relationships. People that are thinking of taking their lives instead hear a song on the radio and they change their mind. That's happened over and over again, and you get to be a part of that? I mean, wow. I mean, if there's a like return on investment, it's right there.
1: Yeah. The only place you're going to get one in 2026, 100% return on investment, right?
0: Exactly. I can't trust the stock market.
1: No.
2: That's right.
0: Will you get through right now? We're going to start this song looking for one person, a 1K crew gift of $1,200. You can do it $100 a month if you want to do it that way too. And two people at $30 a month will be where we need to be. Are you ready? Dial this number right now. Dial
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0: That's 888-888-9976. Do it right now. Let's just see if someone's calling in. Nobody new has called. Is it your turn right now? 888 888- 888-9976. Just follow God today if he's tugging on your heart. We got operators ready to take your call. Nobody new has picked up the phone. What a great opportunity to make a huge difference. 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Has it ministered to you? Well, just think about this. Others gave so you could listen. Is it your turn right now?
1: 888-9976, myflr.org. You can text the word give to 58326 and we'll send a link to your phone. I mean, honestly, you could make that gift in less than 60 seconds with autofill. And the great thing is you are not going to have that deep feeling of regret in the pit of your stomach, like with most purchases.
0: Yeah, that's true.
1: I will be very honest. We have never had somebody come back and say, man, that was not what I expected. I do not like giving hope to people. That has never, ever, ever been uttered.
0: I'm so bummed I changed a life.
1: Bringing people to Jesus, yuck.
0: God used me vitally in someone's... I mean, yeah, you're a good point.
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0: Here we go. 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All right, here we go, starting the song. Who's going to be the leader? Because no one new has called in. Let's do it right now. Grab that phone, dial this number.
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0: 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Right now, it looks like we're a long ways away. 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Maybe you could give all $2,000 that's needed right now. Are you ready? One more time, that phone number. 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
0: 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You are needed. 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
4: Awesome.
3: And then Matthew in Topeka, Kansas gave a gift as well.
4: 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Yvette in Santa Fe, New Mexico gave a gift this morning. 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
2: We are family funded. 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
5: 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And that's why I chose to give today.
2: Wow. Got through a nasty divorce. She started out saying she was involved in addiction.
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2: So all of that through a nasty divorce and...
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2: 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She's so grateful, that's why she's giving. 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
4: It's way more.
2: It's way more than that. We're asking you, do you want to get involved right now? 888-888-9976, myflr.org. Now, Misty, I know that you like to get a good deal. You like it when something's on sale, right?
3: Very much so.
2: Yeah. In fact, my wife will come home and tell me how much she saved, not what she spent.
3: It's girl math.
2: It's girl math.
3: That's the one kind of math I excel at.
2: Well, normally we ask for a dollar a day, $30 a month. And if you can give $30 a month, that's amazing. That's going to help out. But for a limited time, can we do two songs?
4: All
2: right.
4: Yeah, we can do that.
2: So for the next two songs, I wasn't asking you, but thanks for answering. I did get permission. This is what we want to do. Normally ask for $30 a month. How's this sound? $20. Just picture a 20 in your wallet right now. Every month, you just drop a 20 in. Now, if you could do the 30, great. Well, let's do this. For the next two songs, you could be one of 20 people to give $20 a month. You're going to help us get to where we need to be, almost. Now, whenever we drop down to a lower giving level, we need someone that can give it a little extra.
3: If you could do the 1K crew, and that is $1,200 all at once, or $100 a month. Some people choose to break it up that way. You're standing in the gap for somebody who really needs Family Life Radio but can't give right now. We understand not everybody is in a place to give. By the way, if that's you, would you just pray for us?
2: Absolutely.
3: That God provides. Thank you for that. That's a beautiful gift in and of itself. But if you do have the ability to do $1,200, you're also taking care of an entire hour of Family Life Radio, which means an entire hour of providing hope to somebody in an abusive situation, struggling with addiction.
2: Someone like Amy, this is what she said. She was, I can't imagine.
5: I struggled with addiction and anxiety, and I'm grateful to be alive. 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It has gotten me through PTSD from being in an abusive marriage. 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Mm.
2: Let that be the motivation to do it right now. All right, gonna start the song. Nobody New has called in. Is it your turn right now? 888-888-9976, myflr.org. 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That's it? Gosh, that's just $5 a week, guys. 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
2: I know,
3: at this point.
2: Right. 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Now, we're asking if you can give a little bit extra, if you have the ability to do at 1K Crew Gift, you're going to help make up the difference for asking for less money. 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We're only going to do this now. This is not happening later on. This is your moment. 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
2: Would you do that? 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Instead, it's wonderful people like you that are giving, that are keeping the ministry going. 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
2: You are taking someone, extrapolating them from an abusive situation and providing hope, peace, the good news of Jesus. And thank you to those that have given so far. Cam in Canton, Michigan gave this morning. Thank you so much. He's really appreciative for doing that. Thank you.
4: Appreciate you for giving so much. Thank you to a friend in Birchwood, Tennessee, did a gift of $400. 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
2: Wow.
4: So sorry, Chip. Thank you for giving.
2: Also got a friend in Kansas, gave $500. 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And Judy in Colorado increased her monthly gift by $20 a month. So you're hearing that 20. We've got a couple of 20, some 20s that have come in. We're asking you. Normally, we ask for $30 a month, but for a limited time, you can help keep Family Life Radio on the air for just $20 a month. So she's increasing her giving $20 a month. Looks like we've got several more $20 a month gifts on the phone. Right now, it looks like we're about, looks like 9 or 10 spots in. That means we got about 10 spots left. One more song to play. Again, normally ask for $30 a month. A great opportunity if you want to keep Family Life Radio on the air. You can't quite get to 30 bucks a month. Can you do 20? What a great opportunity. You know, sometimes you hear a number, it just kind of drops down your heart. You're like, yeah, that's my number. I can get.

0: it. I'm going to do it right now. If that's you, let's do this. We're going to start the second song in this. Will you get through between now and the end of this next song? Also need someone that can give some extra to make up the difference whenever we drop down to a lower giving level. Could you give a little more?
1: Could you do $1,200? That's the 1K crew giving level. Maybe you could do it $100 a month. Covers an hour of what you hear on Family Life Radio. And also, if you can give at that level, because we know not everybody can, I think it's kind of a select few that can. There are a lot of people right now that can't give. They need Family Life Radio. We've had people, as you can imagine, with the economy, call like just devastated that they've had to pull their gift. And so this is an opportunity to come alongside them and go, hey, let me pick this up for you for a while. So kind of serving multiple purposes, but you know, at the core of all of it, you're providing hope, much needed hope.
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0: All right, it's your turn right now. 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Just follow God today. Get through between now and the end of this next song. Just got an update. I overcounted, which will help you. Oh, there's another one that came in, though. So here we go. 13 spots left at $20 a month. Again, normally we ask for 30. Now we've got 7 in, and we've got one more song to play. Also have not received a 1K crew gift to make up the difference. Whenever we drop down a lower giving level, we need someone to help give a little extra. Would that be you? Are you ready? Get through right now. 888-888-9976, myflr.org. Again, this is what Amy said.
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0: You know, I bet the anxiety was there because of the abusive relationship. 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
0: So Amy's giving, and she's grateful for you for giving as well. We're going to start the final song in this. You need to get through between now and the end of this next song. Here's that phone number to call. Make sure you get through right now.
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0: Either you hop it on board that 1K crew gift level, $1,200, need one of those. And then we've got 7 spots in. We've got 20 spots total. Don't let someone take your spot. So that means there's 13 spots left between now and the end of this next song. And that song starts right now. Here's that phone number.
1: 888-888-9976.

0: Jamie McDonald, Left It in the River, Family Life Radio. We are Kenkel, Fritz, and Friends. 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Have you noticed we don't play a bunch of commercials? Instead, we depend on people like you. And we're asking you, will you be the very next person to give right now? Here's how you do it. 888-888-9976.
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0: Maybe you can do what Valerie did in Mineral Point, Wisconsin. She gave a 1K crew gift.
1: Hey! 1K crew.
0: $1,200. Thank you. And looks like she's having a baby. She's talking about what's going on, and she's listening to Family Life Radio. Oh, no, she's a midwife.
2: Yes.
0: She's helping people have babies.
2: Yes.
0: What if the midwife was having a baby when someone else was having a baby?
1: How do you get PTO for that?
0: That's right. So here's where we are. The need for the rest of the hour is roughly about $5,000 needs to come in right now. Will you join in? 888-888-9976.
2: I am just so inspired by people's obedience and their hearts. Shirley in Lake Michigan said she was crying and listening just this morning, wishing she had a way to give, and God made a way.
0: Oh, wow. Mm-hmm.
2: She said, thank you so much.
0: And she gave.
2: Yeah, for blessing me today. Thank you for blessing us, Shirley. Appreciate you.
0: Juan in Phoenix did $20 a month. Thank you.
1: Thank you so much. A friend in Cuba, New Mexico, rather, actually started giving $20 a month. So not only did he meet that $20 a month challenge, he's a new giver. Welcome to the family.
0: All right, here's where we are. Like I said, about $5,000 to go. This is how we can get there. We still need one more person to do the 1K crew gift of $1,200. 7 spots left at $20 a month. Now, I said that was happening during 2 songs. We just played song number 2. But if you can get through right now, what we're going to do is this. We're going to keep the door ever for just slightly open for you to get through. Because it's like a sale going on right now. Misty, like a sale.
2: Mm-hmm.
0: Normally, we ask for $30 a month. But for a limited time right now, if you can get through right now, you're going to help us meet the need this hour, and all you have to do is give $20 a month? What? That's what a deal.
1: Pretty amazing.
0: I'm telling you. Just picture in your wallet, there's a 20. Boom. And if you could give, just a question for you. If you could give $20 right now, could you trust him next month for $20? You probably could. This is pretty doable, don't you think?
1: Yeah. Oh, yeah.
0: Maybe, you know what this is? It's the price of our streaming services right now. Netflix, you know, Disney Plus, all that stuff. It's about that, in that neighborhood. Think about this. Since we're family funded, the only way we stay in the air is if people give. Someone else has been paying your fee to listen to Family Life Radio. Right?
1: That's pretty wild.
0: We all had to pay.
1: Yeah.
0: That's generous. That's so kind of them.
1: That's amazing if you think about it.
0: But is it your turn to give? Let's do it right now. Just $20 a month. That's all. 6 spots to go. There's 6 spots left at $20 a month. Are you ready? We're going to start a song. Just make sure you get through between now and the end of this next song.
2: 888-888-9976.
0: MyFLR.org. Is it your turn right now? Maybe you're listening in Arizona. Is it your turn to give? In the Phoenix area, Tucson. How about Albuquerque? How about Santa Fe? Anywhere across the state of New Mexico, is it your turn to give right now? 888-888-9976.
2: Colorado. It's been a while since we've heard from Colorado or California.
0: I don't think we had one gift from California.
2: It's either been a very long while or we've not heard from Florida this morning. Panama City, Florida. Would love to hear from you. New Mexico, Texas, Lubbock, Midland, Odessa, Big Spring. 888-888-9976.
0: Is it your turn? How about your home state?
1: Oh, Michigan. Yeah. We know you're up and at 'em right now. Detroit, Lansing. Battle Creek, Albion, Midland. Love to hear from you right now.
0: All right. Six spots left. Also need someone giving a 1K crew gift right now. Will you be that person? Join in. 888-888-9976. We got just two more that have hopped on board. Thank you so much, Patrick in Gilbert, Arizona. $20 a month. Thank you for doing that. Is it your turn right now? And this is what you're a part of when you're giving. Listen to this.
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0: She's giving. Is it your turn to give right now? You're helping somebody get through a very difficult situation. PTSD, being abused, a divorce. Let's do it right now. Here's that phone number. Dial with us. Dial
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0: We're running out of time. This is going to be the final song. Make sure you get through between now and the end of the song. This is almost to the top of the hour. This is what we call crunch time. Will we meet the need to keep the station on the air or not? 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Really depends on whether you call. Five spots left at $20 a month. 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Still need someone to do a 1K crew gift. 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
0: Get through between now and the end of the song, and it starts right now. 888-888-9976.
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0: 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We are Kenkel, Fritz, and Friends. So here's where we are. The need for the hour, $3,800 short.
1: Okay.
0: All right. And we still have not had a 1K crew gift come through. If we could get a couple of people doing a 1K crew gift, man, that would get us so close. And then if we add on, I've just been told there's three spots left at $20 a month. 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We'll be so close to meeting the need to keep your station on the air. Will you join in right now? This is Mega Crunch Time. We are running out of time. Will you take that step of faith? Will you pick up the phone? Will you call right now? And with all this, we need you. You're needed. This is why we're doing this.
2: I struggled with addiction and anxiety, and I'm grateful to be alive. 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
0: What a change. 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Guys, think about that. Gotten her through a nasty divorce, PTSD, she had drug addiction, an abusive relationship, and a radio station helped her out? That's just crazy.
1: Pretty wild.
0: I know. And just think, you have an opportunity to be a part of that story. How many more stories can you be a part of? We've had people wanting to take their life. They turn on the radio. They decide not to. They hear a song. It changes everything. So many different situations you're helping with. Keeping hope alive on Family Life Radio. Well, let's do it right now. This is official crunch time. 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We're going to get a couple people doing 1K crew gifts. We'll be there almost. I mean, it'll be really close. Mm-hmm. And then we need three people at $20 a month. Will you join in right now? Again, normally we ask for $30 a month, but what a great opportunity. Think about it. If you can give $20 a month, if you want to do it all at once at $240, you could do that. You're providing hope for people in their time of need right now. Here we go. Dial this number. This is sort of like a last-ditch effort. You can be a part of it. Grab the phone. Call this number.
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0: All right. This is now approaching the final minute of this right now. We just got some phone lines that just opened up, ready for you. We've got four phone lines. No, that's five. Get through right now, between now and the end of this next 60 seconds. Well, now it's down to 45 seconds left.
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0: Nobody new has dialed in. 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
0: 3, 2, 1. 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Here's that phone number. 888 888-99-76 online.
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0: All right, quick update. 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
2: 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God is right there too. And that's a big deal for me, because it would be easy to just focus on the chaos, but you guys help me focus on God, and I just want to make sure you keep going. So that's why I gave.
3: That's why we're doing this, to kind of redirect ourselves on good stuff, on God, on Jesus, and have the Holy Spirit guide and direct us, as opposed to the chaos, the craziness in the world. I mean, it's just cuckoo for Cocoa Puffs out there. And to think that you can be a part of providing hope for somebody in their time of need, just like Jennifer in Brooklyn, Michigan just did, hopped on board and gave. She says, I'm a single mom, and I appreciate Family Life Radio. Wendy in Phoenix, Arizona, she just joined the 1K crew. Yes.
4: I like how you sang along.
3: She did $100 a month. Thank you, Wendy, for doing that.
5: Denise in Michigan said, I heard you guys trying to reach your goal. I decided to give $1,000. 1K crew. Thank you. Paul and Lori in New Mexico did a gift. Oh, there's Panama City, Florida.
4: Hey.
5: Hello, Mark. Thank you for your $20 a month.
4: Also, thank you so much, Diane, in Richland Center, Wisconsin, gave a gift of $400. Jerry in Midland, Texas, he rose up to the challenge to give $20 a month. And I love how he said, this morning, I heard Midland, Texas. It's a sign for me to donate. Love that.
5: Texas and, represent.
4: Yeehaw. And thank you to a friend in Panama City, Florida, started, love that word, started, giving $30 a month.
3: Well, what will God have you give to keep family-funded Family Life Radio on the air? Think about that. Maybe we should pray about it. And here's why. We have our very first matching gift opportunity. So I always look at it like this. Give your best gift. Give your best monthly gift. Whatever God's tugging your heart to give, because right now, it will be double.
4: Ooh.
3: Double the impact. Don't you love it when you got someone coming alongside you and doubling whatever you're doing? Reminds me when I was fresh out of high school. I didn't have a lot of money. And I needed a car for college. And I'm like, what am I going to do? And I'm just getting all, you know, bent out of shape over this. My dad goes, well, I'll do halfsies with you.
4: Oh, wow.
3: I'm like, what? So what do you want? And I was like, well, I mean, look at this Toyota pickup truck. He goes, all right. If you come up with half, I'll pay the other.
4: Well, nice. I love that.
3: Well, that's what's happening right now. You've got a rich daddy paying for half. My daddy wasn't rich, but you got someone coming alongside you. Actually, it's not a dad at all. Her name is Jean from New Mexico. She's offering up a $2,000 match.
4: Thank you.
3: Whatever you give is doubled up to $2,000, but it's got to happen right now. That means if you give a 1K crew gift of $1,200, you already took more than half of it.
4: Mm-hmm. I love it.
3: Isn't that cool? Your $30 a month becomes
5: $60 a month.
3: I like that.
4: I do too.
5: It's math I can actually do.
3: Now, if you can manage to do the $30 a month, we got something for you.
4: Yeah, we've got this Sharp Family Life Radio t-shirt that says, Hope Lives Here. What a cool message to be wearing as you're walking around grocery store, at church, encouraging those in need and say, hey, this is from Family Life Radio. You should check them out. Now, yep. The thing about these shirts, so there's one catch. They are going fast. And once they're gone, they're gone. So if you want to get that and double your gift, right now is the time to give.
3: Well, let's do this. We're going to start a song. Whatever you give doubled up to $2,000. So If you felt like, my gift doesn't matter. Yeah, well, I'll just say this. It's always mattered.
4: Yeah.
3: But now it has double the impact. So we're going to start a song. If you can get through between now and the end of this next song, everything doubled up to $2,000. What a great opportunity. And a great opportunity to provide ministry to someone desperately needing it, like Heather.
2: You can get kind of bogged down with the world going crazy all around us, and just listening to Family Life Radio centers me and reminds me that I'm not doing this alone. God is right there too. And that's a big deal for me, because it would be easy to just focus on the chaos, but you guys help me focus on God, and I just want to make sure you keep going. So that's why I gave.
3: Does her phone call relate to you? So much chaos and craziness in the world, and you could kind of be concentrating on that, but instead you can turn on Family Life Radio and you're with God. You're hanging out with Him.
5: It's a good place to be.
3: Absolutely.
5: It's a good place to be refocused. Yep. You were talking about it earlier. I mean, if you make the mistake of turning on the news or picking up your phone first thing in the morning, that's going to set the tone for the day, and it's not going to be a good one. Because they love to tell you everything that's wrong, everything you need to be worried about today. And God goes, you don't have to be worried because I'm taking care of you.
3: Amen. Yeah,
4: I love that.
3: And doesn't that message just feel, there's so much peace in that. Well, let's do it right now. You can provide peace for someone else. But start the song, everything you give being doubled up to $2,000. There is only one person on the phone. That makes me a little nervous. Is it your turn to get through? Well, maybe everyone's going, well, hey, Bozo Deluxe, who didn't give us the phone number? All right, well, let's do that. Are you ready? Dial this number with us right now. Dial
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3: In fact, when you text us, it's the very easiest way to give, because what happens is you get a link back. You just click on that. If you've got autofill on your phone, it takes no time at all. Are you ready? Here we go. Starting the song, everything you give doubled up to $2,000. I can't believe it. Still nobody has called in. All right, let's do this one more time. Here's that phone number. Do it right now. We'll do it ridiculously slow. So get your phone ready. Dial
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3: I'm going to take a little peek. One more person is on the phone. 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Again, everything doubled up to $2,000. We're going to start the song in faith. Hope you're getting through between now and the end of the song. And it starts right now. 888-888-9976.

0: 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A $2,000 dollar-for-dollar match is on the table. So far, now we do have some people on the phone, but nothing has officially rolled in yet. Until we get the update here, would you be a part of keeping family-funded Family Life Radio on the air? Just follow God today. We have one more song to play. Will you get through between now and the end of this next song? Whatever you give, being doubled up to $2,000. I'm asking, can you do a 1K crew gift of a $1,200? That's going to help out. Now, you're like, I don't know. Can I do that? Let April inspire you. Listen to this, because you got to start somewhere.
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0: I love that when you give, you're providing a link to find God for people. 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
2: $60 a month.
0: Woo, woo. All right. Final song in this. 888-888-9976, myflr.org. Is that right, Amy? Okay, so producer Amy. Here, let's just stop the music real quick. She started giving $30 a month. There's just a little less than that to go, and this $2,000 match drops into the total.
3: Oh.
0: Whew. 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
4: $2,000
0: into the total. Just think, that could be you. You could be the hero here.
2: Ooh. That's always fun. Put on your cape.
0: Exactly. 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
2: Mm-hmm.
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0: One person giving $30 a month releases all $2,000. 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So here we go. Going to start the final song in this. If you can get through between now and the end of this next song, and you can give $30 a month, it will release $2,000 into the total. Now, a lot of times when it comes down to one person doing this, it can just turn into a big wah, wah, wah. And the reason is everyone's like, well, someone's going to get it. Yeah. You don't need me.
3: They'll pick it up.
0: Yeah. 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
0: About to start this song. If you can get through between now and the end of this song, your $30 a month will release all $2,000 into the total. That's kind of fun. I like that. All right, here we go. About to start it. One more time, phone number.
2: 888-888-9976.
0: This is the moment of truth. If you can get through right now, just think, you could be the one. It's like you have the only special key that unlocks all 2,000. If you can get through right now with a gift of a dollar a day, $30 a month, right now, there are phone lines open for you to get through. And that song starts right now. Thank you.

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5: Thank you.
4: Darla in Oxford, Michigan just joined the 1K crew. $1,000. Look what Candace in Tucson just did.
6: She's so excited she can't even get to it.
7: Get my arm out. My goodness. Candace gave a gift of $1,200 in Tucson, Arizona. Thank you. Hopefully, Candace, you can get your arm out of your blanket.
4: Inger, that's an interesting name, in Glorieta, New Mexico, hopped on board and gave this morning. Thank you so much for doing that. John of Battle Creek says, I want to be a part of the match, so he gave.
5: Oh, thank you so much, John. Also, a friend in Gray, Georgia, gave a gift of $500. Ooh. Eric in Mesa, Arizona, thanks for your gift this morning. And Chadwick from Wyoming, Michigan, also joined that. At $1,200, thank you.
4: Well, look what happened after Chadwick gave there.
7: We have, oh, goodness, I'm having all kinds of problems.
5: The blanket's attacking
7: my, again. My mouse has gone crazy now. Oh, I'm trying to scroll. Thank you.
4: Carla in Wheeler, Michigan gave 1K crew $1,200.
5: Wow, thank you. Oh, so much.
4: Man.
7: All right.
4: What has happened here?
7: Wow. Sorry, I was just looking at Cindy increasing her monthly giving by $70.
5: Ooh. Oh, thanks, Cindy. Thank you.
4: There's Arita in Roberta, Georgia. Rita increased her monthly gift by $90.
5: Wow, Rita, thank you so
7: much. That's worth clapping about.
4: She says, this is a large step for me. God has been telling me to do this. I guess this is the way God talks to her. Girl, I need you. FLR needs you. Take care of, so others can help find hope. Well, that was fun.
5: Love
7: it's
5: that.
7: Time.
5: Thank you, Arita.
4: Is it your turn to give right now? 888-888-9976, myflr.org. 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What's going on? It sounds so different and strange. What's happening? This is our fall fundraiser. 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Come on in. 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And why are you doing this?
7: Because of the hope you're providing. You know, there's a lot more that goes on than just what you're hearing. By the way, I mean, that's a big part of it, obviously, the hope that you get from the songs. But we have chaplains that are ready to pray with you whenever you need to. And David called a chaplain just dealing with a lot of grief. He lost his mom a year ago. And then a relationship. He had a breakup and he was dealing with all that. And he called and he's like, I've heard about God. I've heard he's there for me. How do I plug into that? Like, I don't feel it. And so the chaplain said, well, do you know what it means to follow Jesus, to have that relationship? And so they had this really great conversation. David had a lot of questions that the chaplain was able to answer. And David said, I want that. Mm-hmm. I want that relationship with Jesus. Like, will you pray with me right now? And he did. And he invited Christ into his life.
4: Yes.
7: He's now walking with Jesus. Amen. And that's because of your giving. That chaplain would not have been there to take that call otherwise.
4: Isn't that amazing? When you give, you're providing hope for people in their desperate time of need. David has now got Jesus in his heart. He's on his way to heaven because you gave. Let that sink in for a second. If you haven't given yet, if you get through and give right now, you are helping bring people to Jesus. By the way, we don't have a matching gift, but we want to thank Gene for giving him a $2,000 matching gift right now. If you want to give that, you could really inspire people to give. Just take that step of faith, follow God. What would he have you do? Maybe it's the 1K crew gift. Maybe you've never given before. You could start out with $30 a month. And that's what April did. This is how it began for her.
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4: Well, if you've never given before, I encourage you to do what April did. She started out with $30 a month. So why don't we do this? And by the way, she added on $30 every time because it went 30, 60, 90. And then she just was like, you know what? Here's another 10 for the 1K crew. How about we do this? Will you be one of 12 people to get through right now? And maybe you've never given before. Will you be one that starts out at 30? If you're already giving, you could add on to get up to 30. Or you could add another 30 to get to the 60. Or maybe right now you could jump all the way up to the 1K crew. Are you ready to do this? We're looking for 12 people. Jesus did amazing things with 12 disciples. What is he going to do with your gift right now?
9: 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And remember, as Misty said, this is not just supporting a radio station. Yes, you're keeping it on the air, but you're allowing pastors, chaplains to answer phone calls. Nearly 1,000 people a month, Kank, like David, call in, and over 250, think about that, every month, 250 lives like David completely changed, given over to Christ because of what you're doing. You think, I've never called the prayer line. That's okay. You want to love the people who do and the love of people who need it. So keep the station on the air, and to the tune of nearly 1,000 people each month calling in to talk to our chaplains. What a cool thing you get to do this morning and change your world.
4: All right, 12 people. Will you be one of those right now? What part will you play? And by the way, if we haven't called out your giving level, man, just give it. That's between you and God. Looking for 12 people total right now. Will you be one of 12? 888-888-9976. About to start this song. And just think of what you're doing if you're a part of this.
7: Yeah, David, who was dealing with grief, dealing with the loss of a relationship, had heard about God, didn't know him, and called one of our chaplains who prayed with him, and now he's walking with Jesus. Literally, you introduce somebody. He's walking with Jesus. Literally, you introduce somebody to Jesus. If

0: So whenever you give away money, it's like, well, I have less to live on, right? Yeah, but this is what I've noticed. He makes the difference go so much farther. I've noticed the favor of God was on my life and my wife's life when we started a lifestyle of giving. In other words, give first, give extra, see what happens. It's crazy. We got a 3-ring binder of financial miracles.
1: That's awesome.
0: Are you ready? Get through between now and the end of this next song. You never given before, or you're already giving, add on. Maybe get to that 1K crew level, looking for 12 people, 10 people to do that $30 a month, and then two to join the 1K crew right now. Are you ready? Let's do this.
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0: 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That probably means it's someone's turn. Maybe they're just not following through yet. Maybe it's your turn. It's your turn to do it right now. Let's start the song. Get through between now and the end of the song. One more time. 888-888-9976. That song starts right now.
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We are Kenkel Fritz and Friends. And when you give, you're providing hope, the hope of Jesus, the good news of what he's done for you to people in need. Will you follow God right now? Is he tugging on your heart to give? Make this be your moment, because what happens is when you give, you're keeping the station on the air and all the benefits thereof. One of those benefits is we have a chaplain program. Not sure if you knew that. If you need to talk with a chaplain, they're here. These are highly trained, awesome people. David called in talking about his grief over losing his mother. And then he had a recent breakup of a relationship. And he said he heard that God would be there for him. He just didn't feel his presence, that Christ's presence was in his life. And the chaplain explained what that meant to have Jesus in your life.

0: and to give your life to him. And David's like, well, I want that. David prays with him. He gives his heart to the Lord. Jesus is now the Lord of David's life. Mm. You can be a part of that when you give right now to 888-888-9976, myflr.org. We're looking for 12 people to hop on board. Do that $30 a month. Thank you, Sharon in Sun City, Arizona. Did it all at once, $360. Thank you. Cantress, living in DFW area, gave that $30 a month all at once as well.
1: Thank you so much to Lori in Topeka, Kansas, gave a gift of $400, says she listens every day. And Lucas in Scottsdale, Arizona, started, we love that word, giving $30 a month. He said he's been listening since he was a kid, recently grown in his faith, and he listens every day, and it gives him hope.
2: Well, welcome.
1: Yeah.
2: We're glad you're here.
0: So Jesus did amazing things with 12 disciples. We're looking for 12 people to call in and give. We got four in right now. Will you be the very next person that gets through with your gift of $30 a month? And John, I heard that we've got something for those 12 people.
2: Yeah, a really special, and while they last, by the way, Hope Lives Here t-shirt. Every time you slide that on, you're going to be reminded that you made a difference in the lives of people that are listening all over the globe. And to the near 1,000 people like David who contact our chaplains every month. Now think about that. You make a $30 a month gift. You're keeping the station on the air. And nearly 1,000 people call in just to get some encouragement, maybe a kind word, maybe to somebody to pray for them. Just a listening ear when people need it the most. And here's the cool part. David isn't the only one who's made a decision to follow Jesus through the chaplains. 250 on average every single month, Kay.
0: Wow.
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0: All right, that's amazing. 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Will you get through right now? 888-888-9976, myflr.org. About to start the final song in this. Will you get through between now and the end of this next song? So there's four in, 8 spots left. You're a part of bringing hope to people in their time of need. Just follow God today.
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0: All right, Adam, give us an update. Anybody on the phone?
1: All right, at the moment here, we have right now, no one is on the phone.
0: Okay. Well, I'm going to ask you, can we change that? Can you call in right now? Let's get every line busy. We got 8 spots to go to be filled. I noticed there's 7 people ready for phone calls. 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Or the other way around. I don't care for you. We can have these 7 people to sit there and twiddle your thumbs. You can give online right now, myflr.org. 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
0: Let's start this song. We'll be a part of this, providing hope for people, helping people find Jesus, like David. We're going to start a song. Hopefully you're getting through between now and the end of this next song. Just follow God today, knowing you're providing hope. You're providing Jesus. You're providing, really, peace for someone dealing with PTSD. That's happened this morning. People leaving abusive relationships. People with medical diagnosis, they're scared. You're providing peace for them. So many situations. Will you take that step of faith? Get through right now.
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0: Gonna start this song. Make sure you get through between now and the end of this next song. All right, let's do this again one more time. 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
0: All right, we're going to start the song. 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Who's going to make that very next line ring? Make sure you get through right now. Well, I'm nervous. The song is only 3.5 minutes long. But I guarantee if you can get through right now, it'll take that long or less. 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Will you take one of those right now? 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
3: 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Christina in Clare, Michigan called in. This is what she had to say when she was giving.
4: 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And after a while, I realized I was actually looking forward to my long commute because I could listen to you guys. So over time, you just became like family to me. God has been doing so many amazing things in my life, and my relationship with the Lord is so much stronger than it has ever been. So thank you guys. I love it.
3: And she's giving. Just think, when you give, you're helping people grow closer to Him. You know, to have your commute something you look forward to, that's a little crazy. I can't wait to be in traffic.
5: In a confined space.
3: I mean, think about that. That is a God thing, isn't it? That means she's getting something completely different when she turns on Family Life Radio. And thank you, Kimberly in Scottsdale, Arizona. She did her dollar a day all at once. Thank you for giving.
6: Jean-Pierre in New Baltimore, Michigan gave a gift of $200. 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
3: Wow, look what she did. 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She's now a 1K crew gift because she's now doing $100 a month.
5: You know what that means?
7: 1K crew.
3: Wow. Okay, so here's where we are. We're looking for 12 people to do $30 a month. And this is what we call crunch time because there's a certain amount of money that needs to come in every single hour. And by the way, of those 12, we still have 3 spots that need to be filled at $30 a month. Will you take one of those spots? Also need 2 more people at a 1K crew giving level of $1,200. Will you join in? And when you give $100 a month, that provides an entire hour of broadcasting. And I always look at it like this. Who knows what could happen during that hour that you're giving that $100 a month? Someone like David could call into a chaplain.
6: And get to know Jesus and accept Him. I mean, well, what you're hearing is a tiny, tiny, tiny fragment of the stories.
3: Yeah.
6: You know, people in scary medical situations finding hope. People who are grieving finding hope. People who are in active addiction finding hope. People who are now sober, have moved from active addiction, finding hope. There's a pattern.
3: And you know what's cool is you get to be a part of that. I don't know if you noticed, we don't play a bunch of commercials every hour. Instead, it's people just like you that are giving. And we're asking, is it your turn? Think about it. If that's the case, others gave so you could listen. So maybe it's your turn to finally go, oh, you know what? It's kind of like a marathon relay race. Are you either holding out the baton for you? Is it your turn to take it and run the next part of the race? And you know what? In the end, we win. We're asking you, you want to be a part of that? Do it right now. Because you have an opportunity to provide hope for people and literally change lives through Family Life Radio. So let's do this. We are running out of time. This is the final 2 minutes this hour. 3 more spots need to be filled at $30 a month. We need 2 more people giving 1K crews. 1K crew, we had one earlier. We need 2 more. Will you get through right now? 888-888-9976, myflr.org. We are running out of time. Now down to a minute and a half left in this. Okay, here we go. Approaching the final 60 seconds. You are needed. 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Will you get through right now? Just three people need it at $30 a month? By the way, I'm looking what's on the phone. No one's giving right now. Nobody's giving online. Is this your moment, your time? 888-888-9976, myflr.org.
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3: Wow, still just need three people to call in. 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
1: We have our president CEO, Evan Carlson, with us this morning. And first of all, Evan, it's for those that don't know, it's good to have you back. And maybe a lot of people don't even know, have him back. What is he for the fundraiser, right? No. Well, that too. But just back, because you were out of commission for a while.
3: Yeah, it was quite a journey and still continues to be quite honest with you. But yeah, for goodness, going on about 6 months now, you know, when life is just kind of rolling and health feels good, you kind of take a lot of that for granted.
1: Yeah, it's true.
3: And boy, this is going to be hard for me to get through this, guys, and I apologize.
1: It's okay.
3: Back in March. So, I mean, this is, you blink in March, I mean, it's gone. But, I mean, that was only, what, 6 months ago. This super rare syndrome just wrecked my life. It's called Guillain-Barré, and it literally destroyed every nerve in my body. I went from healthy guy to couldn't lift a finger, even open my eyelids. And I'm in the ICU for a full month on a ventilator, on a feeding tube, on every imaginable drug you can imagine. And as I'm laying there, guys, and again, all I knew before all of this was just being average healthy Joe. So I'm laying in bed not being able to do anything. And when I say anything, I mean literally anything other than two things. My brain wasn't impacted, thank you, Jesus. And my ears had a dull sense of ability to still be able to hear. So I still had that. I couldn't open my eyes. I couldn't move my fingers. I couldn't move my legs. I couldn't breathe on my own. I couldn't eat on my own.
1: Because this is like an autoimmune disease that completely shuts down your nervous system. So your nerves weren't working.
3: Whole thing.
1: Scary.
3: And it was. And I'm laying there, and I should have been, I mean, just humanly speaking, I should have been freaking out. Should have, right? I mean, I'm going from healthy guy to literally being able to do nothing. There's this peace that just poured over me as I'm laying there in the ICU. And a huge portion of that, and this is so incredibly unique for me because I've been in and around this ministry literally since I was a kid. I mean, I was born into this. My grandfather's the founder. My dad was our previous president. So this has been my life. So here I am on the other side of this because we're playing Family Life Radio in the ICU room, praising God. And just feeling His presence just pouring over me. And being reminded of the words that are being poured into my heart and my soul through these songs of His goodness and His faithfulness. It sustained me. And I just wanted to say, as a, I guess now, not as a staff member of Family Life Radio, but as a, I guess, a super user, right? I mean, as a listener on the other side, when I'm laying in a hospital bed, literally not able to do anything other than hear audibly, the truth that God is pouring into my mind and my heart and my soul through these songs and through the messages that you guys are sharing verbally and just the goodness of God, it gave me this peace that I couldn't do on my own. I couldn't drum up the peace. I mean, it talks about in Philippians 4:6-7, it talks about that. This unspeakable peace, and that's exactly what was happening. I just want to say thank you. If you've given to our ministry ever, if you've given in the past or you're currently giving, I don't care how much. Your amount of gift, regardless of the number, changed me. It impacted me. Now, I'm not on the other side of this quite yet. I've still got a whole lot of journey to go. I'm still going to physical therapy. I've still got all of the nerve damage stuff that I'm dealing with. So this wasn't just an ICU thing. I mean, it could have, you know, ended there as an experience and kind of moved on with life. This is something that continues.
0: Some lagging issues.
3: And the reason why I mention that is because your support is helping me today. When I came into work this morning, and I can't drive, so my daughter, she drove me to work today, and we're listening to Family Life Radio, and we're being blessed by it. And I want to say thank you. You're giving right now. Thank you. You're sitting on the fence, and you're thinking about giving. Obviously, as a ministry, we're saying pray about it, but man, you're coming alongside people like me, people like you, your family members. This isn't unique. I mean, maybe my situation is potentially unique, but we've all got stuff, right? And it's not just health. It's relationships. It's finances. It's all of the things, right? We all have stuff. So the support that you're giving today isn't just to keep light bulbs on or just to keep a transmitter active. It's impacting lives. It's bringing peace into hearts and souls. And so as I'm sitting here, I just want to say thank you. If you're sitting on the fence, man, be a part of this. You're going to be so blessed by it. I promise you, you will be blessed by it, because you know why? It says in God's scripture that you will be. And we believe in his truth. We've got phone operators available for you right now. And I want to tell you this. It's important to us that we're interacting with you personally as a staff. So when you connect with us either on the phone, when you connect with us on the phone, you're going to talk directly to one of our team members. That's awesome.
0: Yeah.
3: We would love to be able to pray with you. We would love to be able to talk with you. You are making a difference.
0: Would you consider getting through right now? You could do it later on if you wanted to, but I'm just saying right now, providing hope for people in their time of need. Just this morning alone, Andrea getting out of abusive relationship, George, who had been dealing with addiction. We've got Amy with a divorce and a couple others that I can't remember. And then our own president, Evan Carlson, paralyzed in a hospital room, unable to move. You almost passed away.
3: I was told, and this, I'm not drumming this up. This was something that the doctors had told me. They said I had 6 hours. If I didn't get on the ventilator and in the ICU, I had 6 hours.
0: But even when you told your story, there was a part where you were in the hospital and no one could hear you. Mm-mm. And you're crashing. You're about ready to go.
3: It was a surreal experience.
0: Yeah.
4: So what I'm hearing you say is you're not just the CEO and president, you're a satisfied customer.
3: 1,000%. I experienced Family Life Radio different today. You know, I mean, when you serve in a ministry, there's work involved in that, right? I mean, we've got meetings and we've got budgets and we've got all of these things. And so, you know, I've got that responsibility, but when I'm literally unable to do any of that and I'm laying in a hospital bed with nothing other than my ears and my brain working and God's truth just pouring over me through Family Life Radios, we're literally worshiping in that room. So awesome.
0: And to think you get to be a part of that. You know, it's sometimes hard to put into words all that happens when you just simply do something like give $30 a month. It really is amazing the impact that you have. I mean, everything that happens through the radio, but just even people calling our chaplains, giving their heart to Jesus. You're a part of that. So why don't we do this? We're going to start a song. Will you get through between now and the end of this next song? If you've been thinking about giving to Family Life Radio, maybe you've heard the fundraiser. You know others are giving, because the truth is we wouldn't be here if someone wasn't
3: Yep.
0: We'd be in big trouble if we did a fundraiser and no one called in. It would be a big, uh-oh, what's happening?
3: Yeah.
0: You get to be a part of that right now.
4: The question is, how many more stories like Evan's are going to happen in this next 6 months because of what you're going to do right now, right?
0: Exactly.
4: That's the key in all this. We're celebrating the fact that you helped provide this for Evan and his family. But much more than that, what's God going to do if you got involved right now? And can't go on to roll this out. The need this hour to stay on pace is $25,000. It is not about the money. It's not about that need. It's about the need you're going to meet in Jesus' name, like Evan's and so many more. So what part could you play? And you're thinking, $25,000, I can't do. Your dollar a day is huge. You're taking an entire hour at $1,200 is huge. Maybe your $5,000 would be. Your $5 is needed right now. Collectively, let's do this together. And how many more Evan stories are going to happen because you're going to call right now?
0: Well, let's do this. Let's get every phone line busy. Let's flood the website. Let's get carpal tunnel by texting this number.
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4: You can tap the new app. Give
0: That's
4: there.
0: Right. Yep. You can go online to myflr.org. We're going to start this song, providing hope for people in a myriad of situations. Even our own president laid out. At one point, you couldn't even talk.
3: I couldn't. Yeah, I couldn't even open my eyelids. I mean, I couldn't move.
0: You were completely paralyzed.
3: Yeah.
0: That's scary. And you're here today. All right, you ready to do this? No one's on the phone. Let's get every line busy. Here's that phone number. Dial with us right now. Dial
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0: You are literally saving lives. You are giving hope to people in desperate situations. Are you ready to do this? Keep the station on the air. Just think others gave so you could listen. Is this your moment? Now, if you're already giving, thank you. If you want to add on, you can do that too. We'll start this song. Just get through between now and the end of the song. One more time, that phone number. Here we go.
2: 888-888-9976.
0: All right, we're going to start this song. Just make sure you get through between now and the end of this next song. And that song starts right now. Thank you for following God and taking that step of faith. You're ministering to people right now. There was

0: Chandler Moore, God, I'm just grateful. Family Life Radio, we are Kenkel Fritz and Friends. We are very grateful as well for you and for giving. And maybe you just heard our president and CEO, we just had him on the radio, talking about what a strange, incredibly difficult, scary, life-threatening thing where he was completely paralyzed. Guillain-Barré syndrome is the name of it, and it affects your nervous system, where it just completely shuts down to the point where your lungs aren't even working. You have to be put on a ventilator. I don't know if you've ever had something like that. Maybe during COVID, maybe you did, but that's scary.
1: Mm-hmm.
0: Some people have hopped on board and given here just recently. Thank you, Kristen, in Goodyear, Arizona. Just did $25 more per month, adding on to what she was giving.
2: Yes. Thank you.
3: Thank you, Kirsten. Isaac in Albuquerque, New Mexico gave. We had a friend in Tucson, Arizona give as well.
2: And Karen from Livonia, Michigan, you ready for this? She gave $300 a month. So that's not just 1K. 1K crew. That's not just 2K. 1K crew. That's 3K.
0: 1K crew. Wow.
2: Thank you, Karen.
0: Man, Karen. Woo. That's impressive. What would God have you give right now? 888-888-9976. MyFLR.org. Now, John, just let you know. The need for this hour is $25,000 that needs to come in. And to get us to where we need to be next, between now and the end of the next song, we roughly need another $5,000 to come in. So, if you can help bring in $5,000, you're going to help keep Family Life Radio on the air, providing hope for people in their time of need. Someone like our very own president, this is how we could get there. We're asking, can we get two people to join the
4: 1K crew?
0: Yes, that's what I was thinking. Two people to join the 1K crew and seven people giving $30 a month. That'll be $5,000 right there.
1: Boom.
0: Just like that. More, you could give $5,000.
1: Or, I'm going to throw another number out. Here's the number, 888-888-9976. The cost for an entire day. Keep Family Life Radio on the air, keep the chaplains going, things that are happening digitally behind the scenes, all these people that are doing our YouVersion Bible studies, the app, what, 200 countries, people are listening around the globe? It's $30,000. Now, if you just went into AFib when you heard that, then that's maybe God not talking to you, but I believe there's someone in the sound of our voice that could handle that. Now, does that mean your $5 isn't important? Absolutely not. Wherever you get in, wherever you fit in. That dollar a day, that entry level on this Welcome Wednesday, we want to welcome you. You've never given before, whatever that amount is. But I believe by the time this day is done, there will be somebody that said, I want to take an entire day and watch what God does in that day. How many lives like Evans would be impacted?
0: You want to be a part of that? Let's do it right now.
3: 888-888-9976. You can go to myflr.org. 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
0: So we're going to start a song. Will you join in between now and the end of this next song? What would God have you give to keep family-funded Family Life Radio on the air? So many stories of lives changed. And to think that you get to be a part of that. That's what's exciting to me. I want to give to an organization I know is changing lives. Like, where's the proof? Well, we've got it for you right here. Our very own president, his life, I'll just say it was saved. Provided hope for him. But is it your turn to join in right now? 888-888-9976. Just this morning alone, guys, you helped Amy get through a divorce. You helped George deal with get through addiction. Andrea get out of an abusive relationship. And those are just a few of the stories. We got people in jail that are being ministered to you. And you get to be a part of all of this. So here's what we're going to do. We're going to start a song. The need is to have $5,000 come in between now and the end of this next song. And what part will you play? It doesn't really matter as long as you're doing what God wants you to do, right? And just think others have given so you could listen. Is it your turn? Let's do it right now. And have fun, do it. Have a blast knowing you're saving and changing lives. And you said it earlier, Misty. I don't know too many people regret changing someone's life.
3: Mm-mm. Partnering with God. Don't want to do that again. Words that have never been uttered, by the way.
0: Used by God in a vital way to bring hope to someone. I'm not interested in doing that anymore. Yeah, that doesn't happen. Let's do it right now. Wherever you are, there's a certain amount of money that needs to come in to keep your radio station on the air. Even if you're listening on the stream, that costs lots of money. 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We're going to start a song. Will you get through between now and the end of this next song? Here we go. Here's that phone number. Dial with us right now. Dial
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0: 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Dial 888-888-9976. And this song starts right now.
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3: 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Christina called in from Clare, Wisconsin. 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
4: 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And one day I hit scan and it stopped on Family Life Radio. And after a while, I realized I was actually looking forward to my long commute because I could listen to you guys. So over time, you just became like family to me. God has been doing so many amazing things in my life, and my relationship with the Lord is so much stronger than it has ever been. So thank you guys. I love it.
3: Wow. Just think, if you give to Family Life Radio, you're actually helping someone look forward to their drive to work? What kind of crazy cuckoo for Cocoa Puffs is going on right now? 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
3: John needs
5: I drive in Psalm 23 traffic, the valley of the shadow of death.
3: John needs a little more ministry to
5: I need another radio station.
3: Yeah. Oh, that's so funny. And you're part of that, but she also said you're bringing her closer to Jesus. You can be a part of that when you give right now. Thank you, Raymond in Arizona, hopping on board and giving this morning. A friend in New Baltimore, Michigan gave $1,000. Yeah. Thank you so much. Oh, and guess who else gave?
6: Giddy up, boom, bop, boom, bop, bow, bow. My heart's on fire for Elvira.
3: Elvira in Tucson gave $100.
5: Sure, she's never heard that before.
3: She's probably going to call in again. I'll give you $5,000 to tell you to quit doing that again.
7: Yeah, I've never heard that before.
8: I'm with her.
3: Yes. Thank you, Misty.
8: You're welcome. Love you. Fred in Albuquerque, New Mexico, joined the $1,200. Thank you so much. Marianne in Midland, Michigan gave a gift. I've only been listening for like half a year. Thank you so much.
7: Aw, thanks to Eric, Greenville, Michigan, for your gift this morning, and Lauren in Phoenix, Arizona, and Brian in Corona, Michigan, started giving, $100 a month with me. He's a part of the 1K
3: crew. All right, we have one more person that was a part of this.
5: Yes, and this is not in the total yet, but it will be when you get involved. Brendan Corrales, New Mexico, wants to do a match and gift challenge. It's just got called in. Wow, this is exciting. You don't know anything about a match? Kank's going to explain it to you in just a second. $5,000 they want to give, but they want it used in a way to encourage you to get involved. That's what Welcome Wednesday is all about. You've never given before. Maybe you've been listening since Christmas and you jumped on board, or maybe it's been a couple of weeks, or maybe it's been a couple of decades. The station's been around for 60 years, and you're thinking, well, somebody else will call. This is Welcome Wednesday. Our door is wide open. We would love to have you on board at whatever that gift amount. Most people do $1 a day or more. But if that's not for you, it's okay. And our friend in Corrales, New Mexico, will match whatever you do, so you have double impact. going on right now. But you only, Kank, two songs to get involved in this.
3: So this is how a match works. They want to match whatever you give, this is their words, up to $5,000. So what that means is whatever you're giving, it's double the impact. If you give $30 a month, it's really like you're giving $60 because they're coming on and dropping another $30 on top of it. If you join the 1K crew, it gets doubled. So not only are you giving $1,200,
8: it becomes $2,400. And it's 2 hours.
5: Yeah.
7: Ooh. Yeah.
5: That's nice.
3: Love that's that. Right, because $1,200 provides an hour of ministry on Family Life Radio. You're right, Misty. That's
8: yay,
3: huge.
8: Finally.
3: I don't know how it happened, but she's right. Well, we're going to start this song. If you can get through between now and the end of this next song, whatever.

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1: Are you ready? And Michigan, don't take that.
2: Yeah.
1: I know you could do this by yourself, too.
0: Listen to Adam.
3: Texas. Don't talk about my home state like that.
1: We got a Texas on one side of the room. We got a Michigan on the other.
3: Mm-hmm.
1: All right. Here we go. And by the way, I've lived in both states. I don't know where I'm at.
3: You better know where your
1: latitude lies. This is like, don't mess with Texas.
3: Uh-uh.
1: All right, we're going to start
3: the
1: this.
3: Our flag
1: we're starting this song. Make sure you get through between now and the end of this next song.
0: Everything doubled.
1: Yes. Get ready. 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
1: There you go.
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1: Yeah. All right, here we go. We're going to start this song. Get through between now and the end of the song. Everything doubled up to
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1: The song starts right now. 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
2: 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Have you noticed we don't play a bunch of commercials? 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

0: that do give, and you might hear us thanking them, but really it's people just like you. And think about it like this. If you happen to have a streaming service, and we're talking Netflix, Disney Plus, Paramount Plus, all the pluses, maybe, and those cost money. 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And someone else has been paying for your service because we're listener supported. Someone like Mitchell in Mount Pleasant, Michigan just gave $30 a month. Thank you, Mitchell,
1: for doing that.
0: So is it your turn to give? Like Pam did in Marion, Kansas, gave $365. And this is what she said. 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I don't know what's going on, but doesn't sound like it went well.
2: No. And Elizabeth in Shepherd, Michigan gave a gift of $360, did $1 a day. And she said she's giving in honor of her daughter who has a brain disease, special needs, 42 years old, Renee, and spreading the word of Jesus.
0: Oh. Hi, Renee.
2: Wow.
0: Renee, Hi. We love you.
3: Yeah.
0: You know, that those are just a couple of examples of what your giving does. When you call 888-888-9976, go online at myflr.org, because we got a special opportunity that's happening right now. A friend in Corrales, New Mexico, called in, and this is what it said in the comments. I want you to use this as a match. And this person listens. They leave prayer requests on our prayer wall. They're very thankful to Family Life Radio. So a match is whatever you give is being doubled up to
4: $5,000.
5: But one song left to go.
3: All right. You've heard some of the stories that we're sharing. And like we've said, it's a really tiny little piece of what God does every day. So we thought it would be impactful to put it all into a song. So what you're going to hear is a song. And in this song, little bits and pieces of stories that you're contributing to when you give to Family Life Radio. Like if you give, these stories are happening because of you. People are going through it. But God's also showing up in the middle of it thanks to your generosity.
0: We're going to give you the phone number. Please call between now and the end of this song. I get it that you'll be tempted to listen because it's very impactful. If you don't call during this song, can you promise as soon as the song is done, here's that phone number to call?
3: 888-888-9976.
0: All right. You can give online
2: at myflr.org.
0: You can also text the word give to 58326. Again, whatever you give because of a friend in New Mexico will be doubled up to $5,000. Wow. There's 1,600 of that that's been matched so far. The balance of it needs to be matched between now and the end of the song. Are you ready?
3: 888-888-9976.
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1: 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You guys are just always there with the right songs at the right time. Talk at that hope. In the mighty name of
2: Jesus, I struggled with depression my entire life. 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
3: 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In the mighty name of Jesus. The station for Jesus, it's about

0: 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I've been clean and sober for over 2 years now.
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0: 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Times get dark, and that little bit of light really does wonders. I listen for hope.
1: My baby son had just passed away. I was in such a depression. I was so sad. This station has changed my life. 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
2: I was in a 10-year addiction, battling with alcoholism. 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
3: 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The message and the encouragement, it did miracles. You are a blessing.

I was diagnosed with breast cancer. Obviously, I can't do this without God. What I got from Family Life Radio is knowing that I have a community of other followers and other testimonials that has been there. It just makes me feel grateful. So

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0: you guys when I was in prison, and now I'm in a place where I can support the station and give back to say thank you for being there for me.
1: Wow. There's a lot of good stories of lives changed, miracles, God moving in God ways in people's lives, all because someone like you gave to keep this ministry going. And maybe you didn't call during that song because you're listening. Will you call right now? Here's why. It was a two-song challenge. Somebody from New Mexico called in and said, here's $5,000. I want it to be used as a match. So the update as to far as how much is in and how much to go here, Adam?
2: All right. So right now we've got $3,000 in this $5,000 challenge. That means $2,000 to go. That's 2 1K crew members, by the way.
1: Yes. If you have the ability to give a gift of $1,200, you will take care of it right now if you and someone else jumps on board. Now, if that doesn't happen, you're needed at $30 a month. Or maybe do it Darlene in Gold Canyon, Arizona did. $50 a month. Thank you, Darlene, for doing that. Stephanie in Mesa, Arizona. Wow, listen to this. I'm going to give up my Disney Plus subscription and donate to Family Life Radio.
3: Oh, wow. Oh.
1: We don't get anything from the Lord from Disney. So there's $14 a month that she is giving.
3: Thank you.
1: What would God have you give right now? Thank you to everybody that's calling in right now. Thank you so much.
3: Tracy in Wixon, Michigan did $400. That becomes $800 just like
1: yeah.
3: that. Lacey in Big Rapids gave a gift of $100. That's $200. Thank you.
2: Thank you, Roger in Saginaw, Michigan, for your gift of $200. 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And Helen in Lanesburg, Michigan, thank you so much for not only just giving your gift, you increased your monthly gift by $20. Thank you.
1: Ron loves the morning show. Says, love the laughter, makes my morning. Y'all have a good time. Great team. I appreciate it.
2: Well, thanks, Ron.
3: Thank you.
1: I appreciate that. So here's where we are. $2,000 left. We can't start another song, but if you can get through in the next 60 seconds, the remaining $2,000 needs to come in. Just think, if you have the ability to give that 1K crew gift or give a gift of $2,000 right now, you will unlock all of this $5,000 match right now. But you got to get through in the next 60 seconds. Here we go. Are you ready? The final 60 seconds going on the clock. Take that step of faith, pick up the phone, and call right now. Here's the number to call.
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4: Update, down to 1,800 to go. That's somebody doing the 1K crew at 100 a month. All at once, 1,200. And Kank, a couple of people doing a dollar a day. And all three of you will get this limited edition Hope Lives Here Family Life Radio t-shirt for being involved. Not many of those left, so your opportunity to do that is right now.
1: Here we go. 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
4: And lots more of those stories you heard just a moment ago. I'm sure one grabbed you. For me, it was the veteran who had post-traumatic stress syndrome. Says, I've been stuck in drugs and alcohol, but now I'm listening. God's changed my life around. What a cool thing you get to do.
1: It's down to one person giving a 1K crew gift, one person doing $30 a month, and this will be done.
4: Mm.
1: Now, when it comes down to a need of a couple of, you know, two people calling in, sometimes it just doesn't go anywhere because everyone's thinking, well, someone else is getting it. So here we go. We're going to start this 60 seconds. You have an amazing opportunity to do an amazing amount of good right now. Here's the phone number to call. Dial
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1: One. Okay. It looks like we have $300 on the phone. 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
2: 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Okay. You got it.
1: But if you lock all 5,000, that's even more. 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Are you ready? The time is officially up. 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All right, we'll give the phone number one more time. 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
4: 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Hello. I'm Cece with Peter.
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5: Stealth evangelism.
4: Stealth evangelism. I love it. Just before that, Pam in Fountain Hill got involved doing that same thing. So $30 a month is a dollar a day for hope. It's kind of our most popular giving level. 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
4: We talk a lot about impact, Peter. 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
4: Okay, we're heading into this song. 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
6: So you're not going to get a busy signal. 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
4: The bad news is it means you haven't taken your spot yet. A spot is $30 a month. 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

0: Freddie Cash, Jesus, All Along Family Life Radio. I'm Cece with Peter, and you're going to encounter Jesus on Family Life Radio. 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There's amazing devotionals there. 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And so really, as we work together to get your Family Life Radio funded, yes, it's about the music, but it's about all of the ministry that happens. 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The way to get involved right now at myflr.org, or when you call 888-888-9976. It's fall fundraiser. Karen in Anthem, Arizona, doing $200 a month.
1: Thank you, Karen.
0: Here's what's amazing. Karen used to give back in the day, and then something happened to her that happens to a lot of us. She just fell on some hard times. And she goes, guess what? I'm on my feet again, and I am making up for time. And she just joined our 1K crew. 1K
1: crew. Yo! Way to go, Karen.
0: I feel like we need to play that twice because she, 1K crew is 100 a month. She's doing 200 a month, so she took 2 spots.
1: Yeah.
0: She got a duo K crew sounder there, Peter.
1: You just coined a whole new phrase for fundraiser. I love it, Cece.
0: Thank you, Karen.
1: You know, when you give, you're making it possible, of course, for you to enjoy and experience the hope you do every time you come to Family Life Radio. That's what we're here for, to point you to Jesus, to remind you there is always hope in him. But think about this. You are also giving that hope away with that same gift to thousands of other people all across Family Life Nation who day in and day out are tuning in just like you are to experience hope. And maybe, you know, you just love the music and you love having it on in the minivan when you're taking the kids to school, and it gives you a right start to the day. I get that. And that's great. And that's one important reason to give. But think about this. There are people right now listening who desperately need the lifeline you can throw out that you give away with your support of Family Life Radio with your gift. People like Andrea. Listen to what she said.
2: 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I just hit rock bottom, and then I found you guys. It just made me realize that there was something better out there for me. So I kept listening, and I gave my life to God. It gave me the courage and strength to get myself out of that pit I was in. So praise God, I am a new person. I am free from the abuse I suffered. My kids are doing great. So thank you, Family Life Radio.
1: And thank you. 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And you can make that happen for thousands of others and like Andrea right now.
0: 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Is that worth $1 a day to you? Would you take a spot? Call 888-888-9976 or give through myflr.org.
1: 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A lot of people have been able to do that this morning. I've been listening, and maybe you're the next one.
0: Peter, no one yet on the phone. A spot is $30 a month or an all-at-once gift of $360. Here's the number again. 888-888-9976. We'd love to play the song. But how about we don't start that until we can at least get one on the phone? Because with five spots to fill, not a lot of time to get this done, you're needed. Again, the number is 888-888-9976 or text GIVE to 58326.
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0: 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Okay, Peter, I've got some good news. 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Still no one yet on the phone. 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It looks like our leader is on the phone. 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
1: Thank
0: what's
1: you.
0: Needed right now. You and three others, four spots right now during this song. It's got to happen through you, though. 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
4: Your giving is making an impact. 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Hey, thank you. You're a part right now of our listening family. 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I'm Cece with Peter. 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She goes, you know what? I'm just going to give it all at once, a gift of $360. Cheryl took her spot. Wanda in Lafayette, Georgia, $30 a month. She called 888-9976. Now, Peter, you're a lot better at math than I am. We were looking to fill 5 spots. I just thanked 3 people, so
5: we got 2 to go?
4: Yeah, we do! You and 1 other needed.
5: But we also need 1 friend, 1 champion from across Family Life Nation, just 1 friend who will stand up and say, I'm going to join the 1K crew. 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Either way, what you are doing when you make that gift, besides giving hope away in massive amounts, you are actually covering the cost of a full hour of broadcasting on Family Life Radio. Wouldn't it be cool? And what I would suggest you do, you pick out an hour of a day that's important to you and say, you know, God, that's my hour. And maybe you spend that hour praying. God, use this hour, use this time I've been able to make possible. Lord, I put it in your hands. Use the staff, use the music, make it a powerful hour. Wouldn't that be cool to be able to do that? This is my hour. And you could even call your friends and say, Martha, listen to Family Life Radio. This is my hour right now. But you make that happen with your gift of $100 a month or a one-time gift of $1,200, an all-in-one gift to join the 1K crew. Are you the one?
4: Okay, you can't give at that level, then get involved at $1 a day. Peter, I've got a couple of teenagers.
5: I will pray for you.
4: You can't do a lot for $30 a month. They're always Venmo requesting me. Mom, I need 30, you know, 30 bucks. And none of it has anything to do with hope. Can you imagine what $1 a day would do in this day and age? You can hardly get drive-through at McDonald's for 30 bucks. I know, it's shocking. We're all right at the drive-through. It's shocking what a burger costs these days. But hope, we're talking life impact. We're talking people that have come through abuse and divorce and addiction and sickness. And you know what they tell us? It was Family Life Radio. 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It's laughing along with Kinkelfritz and friends in the morning when I was just so sad I could hardly get out of bed. 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
5: 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I mean, look in the scriptures. What did Jesus do with a little? 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

0: Mercy Me gets us imagining about heaven and what that's going to be like one day. 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A friend in Phoenix said, "I'll take one of those spots you were talking about, CC." 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Peter, she lost her husband in April. She says, "You know what? Listening to Family Life Radio really helped. My family and my church family has also been there for her." It's a community, right? Getting through grief like that.
1: Right.
0: It is. It's your family, and it's your church, and it's people that surround you and love you. 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So thank you, friends. Thank you for taking your spot with $1 a day for hope for you and for others going through loss that will need it too.
1: Well, Candy in Odessa, Texas, called us not long ago. She went through a very similar situation. Maybe you can connect with. Listen to this.
2: "My husband was diagnosed with cancer. I lost him, and my daughter and I started listening to Family Life Radio, and we found Jesus through Family Life Radio. We were able to get through the most difficult time of our lives. So you guys have been a blessing. And so I wanted to give because I want to make sure that this continues giving to other people."
0: It continues through you. It happens through you. It happens when you're generous. It's happening through Monica in Sun City, Arizona. Just started giving $60 a month.
1: Whoa, thank you, Monica.
0: Yeah, she loves listening to Family Life Radio. She goes, "It just lifts my day." Monica actually took 2 of those spots we were looking for. So, Peter, we've got 1 spot left to fill.
1: At $1 a day, $30 a month, and 1 friend will take that step of faith and say, "You know, God has blessed me, and I want to bless others with a gift of $100 a month. I'm going to join the 1K crew," or you can do it as an all-in-one gift at $1,200. 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So which one are you? $1 a day, $30 a month, that would be awesome. Or you can do an all-in-one gift at $360, that'll count. You're needed right now. Or be that one friend who will join the 1K crew right now at 888-888-9976 or myflr.org and say, "I'm in," with a gift of $1,200.
0: A little bit earlier, we had a friend join the giving family in the mission. Her name was Karen in Anthem, Arizona. And she said, "I gave through Family Life Radio back in the day, but I fell on some hard times." But she goes, "You know what? I am back on my feet and I'm making up for time now." And Karen actually decided to give $200 a month. So I'm wondering, maybe like Karen, you used to give, you are maybe a regular monthly supporter of Family Life Radio, but for whatever reason, you had to pause your giving. Can I invite you back? Can you rejoin the mission here? 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And if you can't give at that level, do $1 a day for hope at $30 a month.
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0: 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I'm looking to fill 1 spot right now in this moment during this song with you in at a $1,200 gift.
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2: 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And I'll just praise God in music. And I feel His love. I feel the Holy Spirit with me. My son, he's like, Mom, every time I get into your truck, there's this soothing, calming atmosphere that I love. What do you do? I said, Mijo, it's Family Life Radio. It's God. 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

0: love the warm fuzzies that you encounter when you listen to Family Life Radio. It's the Holy Spirit. That's what it is.
1: That's what she said.
0: That's what her son was talking about and put into words. 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Isn't this exciting? Marsha from Overland Park, Kansas, started giving $1 a day for hope. Thank you.
1: Thank you, Marsha.
0: Marsha, appreciate you. There was one spot left to fill, Peter. We're needing one of you that could do a $1,200 gift or $100 a month to fill this final spot. That's what's needed for this hour. That's the funding need for this hour. Certainly, we can't fall short by filling that final spot.
1: That would be so sad. There would be wailing and gnashing of teeth in the studio, and nobody wants that. No, we want to celebrate, and you can make that happen right now as you come to the party and say, look, I know this is what God wants me to do. And if that's the case, do it now. Call 888-888-9976. 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This is the quickest way to do it. 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
0: Bump it up. You can bump it up.
1: Okay, we're done with that.
0: 888-888-9976. Okay, the time really elapsed on this opportunity. However, we're going to give you 60 seconds of grace here.
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0: Mm-hmm. 60 seconds to make that gift of $100 a month. 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
1: 888-888-9976. 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
0: Do it for Mijo. Oh!

0: Sometimes that's the reminder that you need in the moment. Hey, it is going to be all right. That thing that you are going through right now in this moment that you cannot see the other side of. A song shows up on Family Life Radio and says, it's going to be all right. God's got this.
1: God's got you.
0: God's got you. And these reminders happen through your generosity. So, hey, thanks for joining the mission. 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
1: a month. Awesome sauce, Donna. Way to go.
0: Thanks, Donna.
1: 888-888-9976, myflr.org. We have 7 minutes left this hour. Now, here's the deal. $2,000 between now and the end of this hour is going to put us back on track to where we need to be. We're playing some catch-up right now, and you can help us take care of that. 6 minutes left. One person joining the 1K crew at $100 or a month or an all-in-one gift of $1,200, and one person doing a dollar a day, $30 a month, and that is going to put us there.
0: You know what I forgot?
1: Hard telling.
0: Donna from Fountain Hills did $100 a month. That's the 1K crew. Dang it! That's what we forgot. We will bless you back with that when you also do that. Okay, so thank you, Donna. You got your 1K crew little shout out. So what is it, Peter? What's needed before this hour wraps up?
1: We need one friend to join the 1K crew like Donna just did at $100 a month or an all-in-one gift of $1,200. And one friend who will do a dollar a day, $30 a month. Is it you? Think about what Rachel told us not long ago.
2: My husband, he had back surgery. Money-wise, we actually went a full year without a paycheck because he owns his own company. You know how it is, just make ends meet and pray and God provides. It was interesting because I've been listening to everyone giving. So when I was on the way to pick my kid up from preschool, it came on and it was just, you know, that Holy Spirit feeling where you're like, this is my moment.
1: Is this your moment? That was Rachel's moment. Is this your moment to take that step of faith and make that phone call?
0: Call 888-888-9976. So many people are texting to give, Peter. We heard it yesterday. It's like the number one way to give right now. Text the word give to 58326. Here's what's needed with time running out this hour, like 3.5 minutes. One of you that can do what Donna just did at $100 a month, and one of you that could do $30 a month, like Marsha just did in Overland Park. Two spots to fill. 3 minutes, 15 seconds to fill these spots. Would you make this your moment? Would you join the mission and the giving family of Family Life Radio? Call 888-888-9976. If your spot is the 30 a month, take that. If your spot is the 100 a month, take that. But you're needed right now before time runs out. Now, under 3 minutes to go.
1: And each one of you are going to get one of those swanky t-shirts that we're making available. Limited number of these. They're really cool. It says Hope Starts Here. And we want you to wear one of those. Wear it proud because you'd be surprised at how many conversations you might start with people saying, what's that all about? What's that? You can at least point them to Family Life Radio. Maybe God will open a door and you can point them to Jesus.
0: Yeah, a weary world needs hope.
1: Absolutely.
0: Family Life Radio is like the antidote to all the garbage happening out there. And you provide hope. When you get involved, looking to fill two spots before this hour wraps up, 2 minutes, 15 seconds left to fill a spot. You in at $30 a month or you in at $100 a month? That meets this hour's funding need. We're about how much short? Having our math friend here do the math for me. So you in $1,200 and then one in at 30 month. That'll get us to the goal needed this hour.
1: So which one are you? Are you the one to join the 1K crew? Is that you? Or can you do a dollar a day, $30 a month? Either way, you are needed, but we have to start that last song in just a moment. Time is almost gone, Cece.
0: Okay, going to give you 60 seconds to get this done. 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
2: 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I have not turned off Family Life Radio since. 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
3: I think it's because when you tune into Family Life Radio and you hear about someone else that has gone through something that you're going through, you feel not alone. And you go, oh, because I think we get this idea sometimes in the Christian world that like everybody else has it together and everybody's lives are perfect. And so when you show up with your like brokenness and you hear about someone else that experienced brokenness but then got through on the other side, it brings you hope.
4: Right.
3: So when we talk about the fact that you're providing hope, I think we say that a lot. Oh, you're bringing hope, you're providing hope. And I think we kind of like skim over what's really happening here. The hope is in the reminder that you're not alone. The hope is in the reality that all of us suffer.
4: Yeah.
3: All of us struggle.
4: In different ways.
3: All of us have encountered loss and death and disappointment, and all of us need Jesus. 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So thank you. Thank you to KL in Farmington Hills, Michigan. 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Laura, you just gave hope. Hey, would you join the mission?
4: 888-888-9976, myflr.org. When you make that gift of faith, when you take that step of faith and follow what God is calling you to do, you're helping Dan and people like Dan, others, get sober, stay sober. I mean, is that worth a buck a day to have that kind of impact in people's lives? Because you will be. You may not realize that. Yeah, you're going to get the music that you and your family enjoy and the stories and the laughs and the fun, but you're also going to be pointing to Jesus and what he can do in your life and in the lives of thousands like Dan. So let's see if we can get this hour started. We got to stay on track. We're going to need a big hour if we're going to do that. So here's the challenge for you. You're listening right now. This is your moment. Seize, if not the day, at least this moment. Can we get five friends at $1 a day, $30 a month, or a single gift of $360, a one-all gift? Or can we get a couple of folks to join the 1K crew at $100 a month, or an all-at-once gift of $1,200?
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4: 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You are the giving family. We're a family-funded ministry. That's why you don't hear a boatload of commercials. That's why you don't hear any commercials on this station. It's because we step down for a few days in the fall and in the spring and say, will you invest in keeping people like you and others experiencing the hope of Jesus?
3: Okay, I've got good news, Peter. I'm looking at the phones. There are five people ready to take your call. There's five open phone lines and five spots to fill. You and four others at $30 a month. 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But I can guarantee if you get involved right now, you'll get one of those thank you gift t-shirts. So free shirt for the next five people that call. Do you know we started with 1,400 shirts?
4: And we're down to less than 900 of them. They're going to go fast.
3: I know.
4: Because they're super sweet. I mean, these are great t-shirts.
3: I tried to get
4: great
3: my
4: message.
3: Hands on one. They're like, join the giving family, Cece. Okay.
4: Here, let me, you know, you can text give to 58326, Cece. I'll hit you up with a link. Autofill 30 seconds, girl, during this next song. You can do it too.
3: Okay, we got to start this song, Peter. I'm getting kind of nervous. No one is on the phone. Okay, Michigan. Detroit. Hello, Detroit. Would you get involved at $30 a month? How about Midland? Saginaw? Lansing? You're a go green guy.
4: Yeah, let's have some friends from the Tri-Cities and Flint. How about some friends from, you know, we haven't heard from, I don't think hardly at all this morning, is Florida.
3: Ah.
4: Where, Panama City Beach, where are you? I know you like getting out in the sun, but come on. This is only a few days to get this done. So you will take that step of faith. Texas. Odessa. I think we had one friend I've noticed come in from Odessa, Texas. How about California, Cali? Haven't had anybody from Cali all morning. Friends from Iowa. Friends from Georgia. Middle Georgia. Macon, Georgia. We haven't had many friends from there either. All across Family Life Nation, it's working together to get the job done.
3: Okay, Peter. I got to start this song. Didn't want to start it until the leader got on the phone. That hasn't happened yet. So just to remind you, I got a stack of five Hope Lives Here t-shirts to send to you. 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When you get involved at $30 a month or more, myflr.org is our homepage. 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
3: Still no one yet on the phone looking to fill five spots during this song. 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Might happen through you. 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You can't.

0: Natasha Leighton, Meet Me in the Valley on Family Life Radio. I heard that song this morning, Peter, and I thought, isn't that true? Like in your valleys, the times where you're really low, the times where you're just going through stuff, and the way I feel is like, God, I can't figure out how to climb out of this. I don't really know if I can. I don't see a way out.
1: Yeah.
0: And then you hear a song like that, and all of a sudden it's like, no, God's with me in the valley. God's with me there too. God's there especially in the valleys. And so at Family Life Radio, our mission is to be an antidote to what the world's message is, which is like, oh, you're in a valley, we'll do this and this, and just like distract yourself by scrolling your life away. That's what the world says to do. Oh, you're in a valley? Why don't you just consume a bunch of terrible news 24 hours a day?
1: Or why don't you just eat a lot?
0: Eat a lot, drink a lot. You're in the valley, like that's... But here on Family Life Radio, it's like, no, you're in the valley? Pray. You're in the valley? You're not alone. You're in the valley? We're here to come alongside of you just with gentle, faithful reminders every day of who God is.
1: And how much he loves you.
0: How much he loves you. You are so loved.
1: Yeah.
0: And by the way, you are so needed to remind others that are in the valley that God loves them too. And so here's how to make it happen.
1: Yeah, this is the fall fundraiser for your Family Life Radio. You don't hear commercials when you turn the station on because for over 60 years, God's people have made it happen. People have given generously and sacrificially in many cases in the past 60 years to bring to us to where we are now. So here's your opportunity to help pay that blessing forward, to keep it going with your gift. And I would like to see if we could do something kind of special because we are running out of time. This is only a few days long, this whole event. And every hour is critical. Every moment is important. Every call is needed, especially yours right now.
0: Okay. Craig in Phoenix, Arizona loves this idea of a dollar a day. So he's like, count me in for $365. Steve in Argyle, Wisconsin, $30 a month. Love the idea of $30 a month. Okay, so thank you, Steve and Craig. Here's what I have just been informed of, Peter. It has just become known that there's an opportunity for like a sale of a lifetime. Normally, that's the level we talk about, $30 a month, like right. Craig and Steve just did. Mm-hmm. But for a limited time, is that... Two songs. We've been allotted two songs to invite people to join the mission at $20 a month. If we could fill 20 spots in two songs of you and others at $20 a month, we're allowed to offer you this opportunity right now.
1: And what about the t-shirts? People are saying, wait a minute, am I getting gypped out of a t-shirt? I was gonna
0: You have to give it 30 a month to get the t-shirt. So okay. That's still the caveat. What I'm inviting you to be a part of is kind of something akin to like a sale. A flash sale. A flash sale is happening for two songs.
1: And it doesn't happen very often around here.
0: And there's 20 spots to fill at $20 a month.
1: The 2020 deal.
0: Yeah, so if you can't do 30 a month, get involved right now. This is your opportunity. This doesn't happen very often, but it's happening right now. Two songs, 20 spots, $20 a month, myflr.org, or call 888-888-9976.
1: Yeah, normally we ask you to help at a dollar a day, $30 a month. That is the baseline. That's what most people do. That is doable for many, for most. Maybe not for you, but here's an opportunity for you to say, okay, 20 a month? Wow, I could do that. That's in my budget. I can trust God for $20 a month. Will you be one of 20 friends who will take that step of faith? Because we only have two songs and then this opportunity is gone.
0: I'm going to let you know something, Peter. In order to do that, like sale, the $20 a month type of thing, it's also going to require you and one other that could make a larger gift. Okay, we can do that. Okay, so if you can do 20 a month, great, take that spot.
1: Right.
0: A spot has not been taken yet, so get right through on that. But it's also going to require, we're going to have to fill two spots with two $1,200 gifts.
1: Okay, so we're going to need 20 friends, $20 a month. That's the sweet deal that's going on for a very limited time, two songs, and then it's gone. And wait, during that time, we also need maybe you and one other friend who God has blessed who will step up and say, okay, I'm going to help fill up the gap because we're asking for less than we normally need.
0: Yeah.
1: So they'll say, we need two friends who will say, I can join the 1K crew with $100 a month or an all-in-one gift of $1,200. Have I got it?
0: Okay. So to be clear, 20 wide open spots for you and others getting involved at this like sale level, $20 a month. Normally we ask for 30. 20 spots. No spot has been spoken for yet. Every phone line wide open. Not one on the phone taking a spot. The need this hour is to fill 20 spots at 20 a month and two of you that can do a $1,200 gift. But we're not going to make it without you and you getting involved at myflr.org.
1: It's an incredible opportunity for you right now to make that same kind of difference that a dollar a day would do for $20 a month. Time is of the essence. We only have two songs to make this opportunity available. Okay. So jump in and say, you know, guys, I've wanted to help. But $30 a month, man, that's just beyond my reach. But 20, I can trust God for $20 a month.
0: Getting set to start the first song of this two-song opportunity. The door is wide open for you. 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Two song challenge starts now.

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3: Your gifts keep the prayer line alive. Maybe you didn't realize that. Maybe you didn't realize how many ways Family Life Radio speaks to people. I think initially we think of the music that's played, but there's so much more. There's chaplains standing by to talk to people. A chaplain talked to David recently. He called because he was really grieving over losing his mom, and he'd gone through a breakup. And he's like, I heard God was there for me, but I just didn't really feel it. So you know what that chaplain did? He explained what it means to follow Jesus. David asked him some questions, and he goes, I want that. I want Jesus. David invited Christ into his heart, into his life, through talking with a chaplain on Family Life Radio. So when we talk about bringing hope, in some cases, Peter, we're talking about eternal life. David gets to live forever in heaven with Jesus because of an encounter through this radio station that is made possible through you and your generosity. And so we had a two-song challenge. We just played song number one in a two-song challenge, one song to go. And we had this kind of special opportunity where we were allowed to take like 20 calls or fill 20 spots at $20 a month. Normally the level we talk about is $30 a month, but we're like, okay, if you can't give it that level, get involved at 20. It's fine. As long as some others come along and do a larger gift. So Amy in Houghton Lake, Michigan, she's like, count me in for $30 a month.
4: All right.
3: Took a spot and a half.
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3: Dorothy in Hickson, Tennessee, $30 a month, took a spot and a half. 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Krista in Lamar, Colorado, $20 a month, took a spot. 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Tammy in Platteville, Wisconsin, $30 a month, took a spot and a half.
4: Go, Pat, go.
3: Denise in Plymouth, Michigan, $20 a month, took a spot. So I'm going to need some math wizard up in here to let me know exactly how many spots have been spoken for. Six?
4: Six spots have been taken so far of the 20 that are available.
3: Okay, so 14 left.
4: One more song to go. 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And yes, multiples count. 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
3: Okay.
4: Here's the number to call. 888-888-9976. Or go to myflr.org. 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We'll hit you up with a link. Autofill, you're done in 30 seconds. But will you be one of those friends? We need 14 more, you and 13 others, who will say, I can trust God for $20 a month for as long as God puts it in my pocket and says, here, give this to Family Life Radio.
3: One song remains, 14 spots to fill with you and others at $20 a month. California. How about Santa Maria? Are you listening in Tucson today? Phoenix. How about New Mexico? 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Roswell and Clovis and Albuquerque.
4: Remember, because we've kind of lowered the request for this hour, the requirement, $20 a month. Normally it's $30 a month. That means to make up the difference, to fill the gap, we're going to need a couple of folks who will step up and say, okay, that's awesome. It gets more people involved, but we need you and one other friend to join the 1K crew. That's what it's going to take. If we're going to stay on track, meet the need for this hour. Every hour is important. And so far, CeCe, we don't have anybody yet taking that 1K crew. That's $100 a month or an all-in-one gift of $1,200.
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0: Elevation Worship and Same God on Family Life Radio. I'm Cece, and I'm with Peter, and we're in a pretty exciting fire sale, would you call it?
1: Bargain deal.
0: We're fired up about this sale.
1: It's a bargain up deal. Okay. A very infrequent opportunity.
0: Mm-hmm. I like that, infrequent opportunity. We normally invite you to get involved in funding Family Life Radio at $30 a month, because it's like a dollar a day for hope. We've been talking about it all morning that way, but we were alerted to the fact that we had an opportunity for a limited time to invite you to get involved at $20 a month. And so we were looking to fill 20 spots with you and others at $20 a month. A friend in Ithaca, Michigan, gave a gift of $360. By the way, when you give at that level, $30 a month, that comes with a thank you gift of a Hope Lives Here t-shirt. So perhaps that's why that friend gave at that level, wanted the thank you gift of the t-shirt. So that's cool. Nina in Flint, Michigan started doing $20 a month and took her spot. A friend in Riverview, Michigan got involved with an all-at-once gift. And so at this moment, with those two songs having played.
1: Yes.
0: There are still 11 spots, 10 spots. Okay, we made it halfway.
1: Halfway.
0: Okay, we got halfway in those two songs. Okay, I can't let this die. I just can't. I love a good sale. Have you met me, Peter? You know. You know when there is a sale, I get my wheels going and I skirt over there. So with 10 spots to fill, I'm wondering if in 60 seconds, Peter, we could fill those spots. That would be you taking a spot at $20 a month at myflr.org.
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1: text the word give to 58326. Now, there's one way to find out, Cece, if we can do that or not, if our listening friends can do that, and that's to give them 60 seconds to do it. And we're going to start the clock in just a moment. If you have the ability to give $100 a month, you can help make up that difference, because people are giving 20 a month. That's what they can do right now. But it's going to take a couple of generous friends, you and one other, who will join the 1K crew at $1,200 in an all-in-one gift or $100 a month. I'm just saying, we really need you to step up as well during this next 60 seconds. If you can give $1,200, that'd be sweet. If you can give $20, that would be sweet too, because that's what you can do. In fact, Cece, we have 10 of these spots to fill.
0: No, we don't.
1: Did you fib to me?
0: We have 9.
1: Oh! Okay.
0: We, a friend in Warren, Michigan just started doing $30 a month!
1: So, okay. So maybe you can take a couple of these spots. We need to fill up all 9 of these now. Or increase. Tell you what, if maybe you're doing the dollar a day and God's blessed you and you can give an additional $20 a month. Bump it up. That'll count too.
0: I think we got to slow this.
1: Bump it up. That'll count too.
0: I think we got to slow this down.

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1: So we would love to hear from some friends in Arizona. It's gotten kind of quiet in Arizona, Phoenix, Tucson. I know it's the middle of the morning, but you're needed here. What about friends in Florida, Macon, Georgia? Middle Georgia hadn't checked in at all this morning. Come on, friends. We need to hear from you. We know you love Family Life Radio. Texas, Midland, Odessa. We'd love to have you call in as well. New Mexico. We've heard from a few friends in Albuquerque, but we've got Roswell. We've got Santa Fe. Yeah. We've got Tucumcari. All across the land of enchantment, there's available opportunities to listen and support Family Life Radio. Colorado, California, Illinois, Wisconsin, all these parts of Family Life Nation, you are listening, and we just need you and 8 others who will step out and say, I can trust God for $20 a month. Mm-hmm. And 2 friends who will say, I can help make up the difference with a 1K crew gift of $100 a month or an all-in-one gift of $1,200.
0: Okay. We're going to start the 60-second timer. There are 4 open lines. 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
2: 2 spots might be gone.
0: 2 spots might be gone. That leaves 6 to fill in 60 seconds. Don't let this elapse before taking your spot. How many? 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How many are left now?
1: We have 9 to go.
0: Maybe 2.
1: 9. Yeah. Nine, but 2 on the phone. So it might be 7. We don't know for sure. But 9. Let's say 9. I'll say 9.
0: Okay. 60-second countdown starts now. 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
2: Yes, you can.
1: 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Thank you to Philip in Dodgeville, Wisconsin. Oh, giving a little shout out from Wisconsin. I love that. $360. Do you know when you do what Philip just did with a gift of $360 or $30 a month that comes with a thank you gift of the Hope Lives Here t-shirt? And we only have a limited supply. Right now, we have enough to get you one, but that's not going to be true forever. So get involved, myflr.org. We also heard from Wendy in Peoria with a gift of $15 a month. Now, Peter, we're talking about providing hope.
2: Absolutely.
1: What does that look like in a practical sense?
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3: 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Life just trying to get us down. And Family Life Radio has been there with us through all the trials. And I just want to say thank you. Thank you to everyone who gave. Thank you for everyone who's there.
1: When you give, you're connecting at the deepest level of the stuff people are going through in life. Don't underestimate your impact. Here's what's needed in the remaining moments of this hour. Every hour has a funding need, Peter.
2: Mm-hmm.
1: And we're a little bit short of what's needed this hour. 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
1: So when you're hearing these stories about the hope that people encounter through this radio station, you're providing for an hour of that. 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It's an hour for someone that's traveling to that doctor appointment, just waiting for the lab results to be read to figure out what's happening with their future. It's an hour for kids in the car with mom and dad in the car school drop-off line, you know? Would you be able to make a leadership-level gift during one song at $100 a month?
2: Now, listen, if you are already giving to Family Life Radio, and you can bump up your monthly gift. 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But really, what we really would love to see is somebody saying, I can join the 1K crew, $100 a month, or do it all at once at $1,200. We have only one song to get this done, however.
1: Okay, and I'm looking at the phones. They're wide open. Do you know that we have seven friends standing by in this moment to take your call? No one on the phone. And the funding gap is $1,200. $1,200. That would be one of you that could do a leadership-level gift of $100 a month. And hey, if you can't give at that level, don't let what you can't do prevent you from doing what you can. If you can jump in at 30 a month, great. Take your spot. But that's the shortfall. That's what we're looking to fill during one song when you give through myflr.org or call 888-888-9976.
2: Is this your time to take that step of faith? Well, you know, we're not asking right now for a ton of people. We're asking for one person from across Family Life Nation who can join at a dollar a day. Excuse me, at $100, joining it with that leadership gift or doing all in one gift of $1,200. Is that you? We got to start the song in just a moment, but we really want to get somebody on the phone. Like I said, maybe you can increase your monthly gift up to $100, but we need to hear from you to stay on track for this hour. Think about how many people you could impact in that 1 hour that you're going to be sponsoring on Family Life Radio. Lives, like Cece said, that need hope, that need encouragement, that need something positive in the craziness of the world going on around all of us. And you're going to be able to provide that with your gift of $100 a month or an all-in-one gift of $1,200. It's not everybody. We get that. But I know there's somebody listening right now, Cece, somebody in Michigan, somebody in Arizona, somebody in New Mexico, somebody in Texas, somebody in Florida, somebody in Georgia, somebody in Cali, somebody in Colorado, somebody in Wisconsin who could do that right now. Is that you?
1: I love how you have all of the states that Family Life Radio broadcasts into, like, memorized, and you can just spit them out like that. You know why I love that, Peter?
2: Why is that?
1: Because I gotta believe, among all of those states that you just mentioned, certainly we could hear from one. Every phone line is wide open in all of those places you mentioned. Not one is calling in. And I think it's because sometimes if we're just looking for one, you think, oh, someone else will do it.
2: Yeah.
1: I'm off the hook. They just need one. I'll let someone else do it. But if you have that, like, stirring in your gut, my grandma used to call it an unction. I don't know what that means, but you get the
2: unction. It means a stirring in your gut is what that means.
1: It does, right? You get the unction. So maybe you're experiencing that and you could respond. I don't see anyone yet on the phone, Peter, with one song for this need to be met with $100 a month.
2: We're almost out of time. This is to stay on track for this hour, to keep moving forward, not falling behind. Will you take that step of faith? Because listen, other people are going to be around later today doing their part, but you've got the moment right now to stand in the gap, maybe for some friends who aren't going to be able to help at all, who would desperately love to be able to make up that difference, but they just can't. But you can. Here's that number, 888-888-9976 or myflr.org, or you can text the word give to 58326.
1: Okay, Peter, with no one yet on the phone and the need still standing with a $1,200 shortfall, if you can't give at that level, don't let that prevent you from calling. I'd like to wait to start the song until someone responds on the phones. 888-888-9976. So doing whatever you can, or that $100 a month. Gotta believe that you understand the hope that you're providing in this moment. Still no one on the phone. You want to do the number with me?
2: 888-888-9976.
1: Okay, got to get this last song going. We're $1,200 for meeting this hour's need. Could happen through you, myflr.org.

0: It's Cody Carnes on Family Life Radio. I'm Cece with Peter.
1: Hey.
0: And check this out.
1: Okay.
0: Okay. Bernice got involved from Goodyear, Arizona, $20 a month. Thank you. We're adding you into the total. Steve in Highland, Michigan, K-Crew. That little sounder just for you, friend. Thanks for getting involved. A friend in Basketball, Wisconsin. Recently dealt with some loss and doing a dollar a day for hope, thanks to the hope that he's encountered through Family Life Radio.
1: Bless you, brother.
0: 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Gosh, we hear that a lot.
1: Yeah.
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1: Thank you, 1K Crew.
0: Yes. Okay. Moments left in this hour, and the need left for this hour, Peter, is $30 a month. Hey, we could meet this hour's total with you getting involved with $30 a month, but you are needed right now. MyFLR.org.
1: You will put us over the top. 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One friend from across Family Life Nation is going to get it done. 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
2: My husband stood in the driveway and told me he found someone else and he was leaving me. 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I was able to raise my four children alone as a single mom with the Lord's help and encouragement from you guys every step of the way. I just cannot thank you enough.
3: I am putting myself in her shoes just for a moment, Peter. I got four kids myself. And it's hard enough being married to a pastor who loves God and loves me and loves our kids to watch something like that just fall apart and have someone leave and just standing there alone going, you got to face all this on your own. And then to hear about the impact of this radio station and how it's these songs and this encouragement that made her feel not so alone. Talk about impact. So here's the thing. This is Welcome Wednesday on Family Life Radio. And maybe you haven't been listening for a ton of time. Maybe you just, you found Family Life Radio like at Christmas. And you're like, okay, well, what's happening? I came for the great Christmas music and I've stayed around, but why does this sound just a little bit different today? Well, your Family Life Radio is something called Family Funded. And the reason you don't have to sit through a bunch of commercials is because as a listening family, we all jump in and do what we can to get Family Life Radio funded so that the hope continues. And that's what we're inviting you into in this moment.
4: 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That's 6 decades. And during that 60-year period, not once has Family Life Radio sold airtime for commercials. It has always been trusting God through His people to provide the money that's needed to keep the station or stations or network on the air. And delivering the hope that people have come to depend on, the encouragement, the inspiration, the reminders of Jesus' love. It's happened that way for 60 years. During an event like this, we've just said, hey, can you help keep it going? And people have responded. So in the past, people have paid it forward. They've paid it, made it possible for you and me and Cece and thousands of others to be able to listen to Family Life Radio every day, to hear the music, to hear the stories, to hear the laughs, to hear the serious stuff, to hear the scripture applications and the help for families. It all has happened because in the past, someone has made it possible by supporting the station prayerfully and financially. So during our fall fundraiser, which is underway now, we come to you and say, is it your turn? What part do you believe God wants you to have? What does He put in your wallet to give to the station that means so much to you and to so many others?
3: Sandra from Tucson gave a gift of $1,200.
4: Yeah.
3: Do you know that that gift Sandra gave just moments ago provides for an entire hour of programming on Family Life Radio? I want to invite you to get involved in this moment, you and 11 others, with your very best gift. Sandra's very best gift was to provide for an hour at $1,200. Maybe you can do what Sandra did. Maybe you've got a different number on your heart that you can give right now. Looking to fill 12 spots, you and others' very best gift in the next 12 minutes.
4: Now think about this. Jesus turned the world upside down with 12 people. And they were just average guys. Just average Joes, just average people. They weren't anything real special. They were fishermen. They were, you know, carpenters. Just that was what Jesus used to pour Himself into to begin a movement that changed the world and continues to spread today. 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

0: My husband had a severe stroke, and all these songs touched my heart so much every morning and just gave me the strength to continue each and every day to be what I need to be for my husband and to help him along his way. God just knew what songs I needed to hear at what time. And I just wanted to be that encouragement for somebody else who's going through hard times, because this is not easy to deal with.
1: Have you ever encountered that? Do you know exactly what she's talking about? You're going through something. It was a rhetorical question. You're going through something. You're driving down the road, and a song shows up on Family Life Radio, and it speaks directly into what you're going through. And all of a sudden, you're like, God, you played that on Family Life Radio just for me. Even though there's thousands of others that are listening alongside of me, you played that on this station just because my broken and weary heart needed to encounter it.
2: CeCe, you probably know, like I do, if you've been in radio, Christian radio, any length of time, you get phone calls or you see somebody, you run into somebody at a store or at an event, and they say, you know, how did you know that I needed to hear that song? Mm-hmm. Because I did it. How did you know that I needed it then? I wish to smile and say, well, I didn't. God did.
1: Yeah.
2: And that's the true story. And just like our friend Lisa said a few minutes ago, God provided what she needed when she needed it, and he does the same for you, and you make that happen. You make that possible during our fall fundraiser.
1: Did you realize that's how it works here on Family Life Radio? You make the hope possible. Somebody gave before you so you could encounter hope, and now you make it possible for others. Here's what we're inviting you to be a part of on this Welcome Wednesday. We're trying to give you an insight into the heart and the heartbeat of this radio station, and then invite you to join the mission, okay? You're a part of the listening family right now, but join the giving family. We are looking for you with your very best gift. Dixie in New Mexico just started giving $30 a month.
2: Thank you, Dixie.
1: $30 a month is a great place to start. If you've never gotten involved before, it's kind of like a dollar a day for hope, and it comes with a limited edition Hope Lives Here t-shirt. We don't have a ton of these.
2: This is very limited. Yeah.
1: Yeah, it's a limited supply. We're not going to have these forever, but we have some right now. So Dixie took a spot at $30 a month. That took, so then left 10 spots to fill. A friend gave a gift of $400. That was their very best gift. $400 took a spot. Do the math with me. Nine spots left? Okay.
2: Nine.
1: And probably a little less than 9 minutes. Would you make your very best gift to get your Family Life Radio funded? 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
2: Our dynamic dozen that we're looking for. 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If you help with a dollar a day or more, you're going to get that sweet t-shirt we were talking about. But do whatever you can. Maybe you can do a 1K crew gift of $100 a month, or an all-at-one gift of $1,200. Not everybody, but it might be. You know, we have not really, CeCe, in this first day of our fall fundraiser, seen anybody who's been able to and led to make a leadership gift of $2,000 or $3,000, maybe a business, or maybe God has just blessed you in an incredible way, and you've been wondering, Lord, what do you want me to do to bless others? I know this isn't just for me to spend on myself. Okay, here's an opportunity right now for you to make a huge, huge difference. Is that you with that very sizable gift? I know it's not everybody, but it might be somebody. In fact, I'm sure there's somebody listening right now who could do that if you felt led to.
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0: 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And you're not doing this day alone.
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5: I love that. When things get crazy, I just crank up Family Life Radio. I picture like a little kid having a tantrum and the parent is like, now calm down. And they're like, I can't hear you. Just like crank up what you want to hear, right? Crank up hope. Families like yours make hope possible. What we're inviting you into today is to become part of the mission of Family Life Radio, part of the family. You know, Cheryl actually listens in Ontario or Scarborough, Ontario. She only started listening 6 weeks ago. And she talks about feeling moved by God to give. Maybe you've been there too, where you're like, I think I'm supposed to do this. I think I'm supposed to respond, but I'm not sure. And then actually it was Kank came on and said, you can give anything, $10 a month. And Cheryl goes, yep, that's exactly what I'm supposed to do. Cheryl said, I wish I could give more, but she wanted to challenge two other people to give 10 a month. So like together, she felt like it would make a big impact. That's what we're inviting you into in this very moment. Make a very best gift. Looking to fill 12 spots with you in. Maybe it's $10 a month like Cheryl did. Mm-hmm. Maybe you could take that other spot and do 20 a month, equaling $30 a month. Maybe you can do what Gwen and Phoenix just did. They were already giving, Peter. They increased their monthly giving by $30. Now
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5: 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You could get involved at $10 a month at myflr.org. 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
1: 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My goodness. 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
5: 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Dixie found us from New Mexico with 30 a month. Gwen in Phoenix, 30 a month. Adam did 50 a month. What's your number? What's your level? What's making you pause? It's not going to happen without you. You and 6 others taking your spot right now. One on the phone. That leaves 5 spots left in 1 song. 5 open phone lines. The 3 ways to get involved ahead of this song. 888-888-9976. 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Or call in this moment. You're needed. 888-888-9976.

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0: 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And we're kind of explaining how it works. 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I love that the mission of Family Life Radio is not to play a bunch of commercials, because we believe that when you are going through stuff in your life, you should be able to tune right in and hear an encouraging song. Mm-hmm. You should tune right in and laugh along with Kinkle Fritz and friends. You should be able to tune right in and find hope. And here's the beautiful thing. Hope is provided through each and every one of you. So thank you to Connie in Freeport doing $60 a month for Family Life Radio. Thank you to Emily in Fenwick, Michigan doing $10 a month. Very best gift. Appreciate you, Emily. A friend just gave a gift of $1,200.
1: Yes, 1K Crew. Thank you so much for that all-in-one gift.
0: I want to hear it again.
2: 1K Crew.
1: She does this little motion thing in here. It's like she's from the disco era.
0: I'm from some kind of era. I was born in the 70s, so I am a disco girl for sure. So anyway, why are we getting so excited? Why are we like shouting out all of these names? It's because each and every one of you is seen and valued and a part of our family. And so thank you for your investment through your Family Life Radio. Now, our good friend Coach John is with us this morning.
3: Hey, you guys.
0: And you were listening to us chat about and invite so many people getting involved in joining the mission from all over these listening communities. What's going on?
3: Well, so far during this drive, over 600 families have gotten in touch and said, I want to make a difference. I want to be that one that provides hope that you're talking about. And over the last couple of minutes, we've opened that wide. We talk about the most popular giving level. It's $30 a month, all at once, $360. A lot of things happen when you take that very special gift. Some people are doing more, like our friend just gave that 1K Crew gift and took an entire hour, $1,200. Some people can't do that amount. And I've loved what I've heard and watched over here. People do it. Here's 50 a month. Here's 60 a month. Here's 10 a month. Here's 10 bucks. Here's 10,000. Well, this is very creative. It's a group of people that have given before, but they're back on board and they're banding their gifts together to encourage you, to challenge you, and to give you double impact. For example, Valerie in Mesa gave $200. Somebody in Midland, Michigan gave $40. Somebody in Midland, Texas gave $410. You add it all up, there's $1,000 here, and it's contingent on us meeting it in the next song. Okay. So whatever gift you give, at whatever that amount is, again, because this is Welcome Wednesday, we're opening up wide and going, what does God want to do through you? What does he want to do through you? And if it's 10 bucks, do it and have a blast. If it's 10 a month, awesome. If it's 10,000, great. But these wonderful people want to welcome you in because they've been welcomed in, and they're going to give $1,000 if in the next song we can raise $1,000. So what part can you play?
0: There's like a $1,000 challenge.
3: Yep.
0: Meaning, like, if I could meet half of that with a $500 gift, that would take half of what's needed.
3: Just like that.
0: What about if we just heard from a friend who just got involved, like we heard recently, and did $1,200?
3: It'll be doubled all the way up to $1,000.
0: Like,
3: and you know what? Peter and I will chip in the extra 200.
1: Say what?
3: Yeah,
1: we will. Yeah, I mean, yeah. Right.
0: You would. Absolutely. Okay, so your very best gift,
3: whatever that is,
0: in one song with a challenge of $1,000 with these three friends that have cobbled their best gifts together.
3: It's actually seven different friends that have done this part. I mentioned a couple of the names, but they're actually seven.
0: Seven of you got together, banded together, to provide hope through Family Life Radio. So we've got to meet this in one song. John, are you aware of how long a typical song is on Family Life Radio?
3: 3 minutes and 59 seconds.
0: Okay, so do people have to wait until the song starts to get involved?
3: No. In fact, this would be really helpful if you jump in before we get started at 888-888-9976. Tap the app. The app is brand new. I don't know if you've been on it. It's awesome. And by the way, there are like 200 different countries represented of people listening on the app.
1: Yeah.
3: So we tap the app. You can give there.
1: App tapper.
0: Okay.
3: It would be doubled.
0: Okay, we talked about this yesterday. A super cool way that a lot of people are getting involved is by the text to give option. And so with this $1,000 challenge hanging over our heads and one song to get it done, which hasn't started yet, text the word give to 58326. Now, none of this has come in yet. None of this $1,000 spoken for yet.
3: Nope.
0: Still $1,000 to go and one song to get there. Ooh, you can even give from our homepage, myflr.org.
1: Andrew, I think that inadvertently, somehow, buddy, I love you, but you switched the songs around. Chandler Moore is supposed to be the next song, and for K&C, you're supposed to be down where that one is. So if you want to help me out there, thank you so much. And while you're doing that, let me share with you what Dennis told us about how Family Life Radio impacts his life.
4: 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But when I have Family Life Radio on and he gets in the car, he starts singing without being interrupted. 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We listen to it a tremendous amount. So to listen that much, we should help pay for it.
1: Well, there you go, brother. And he did. And now you can do the same thing and you don't even have to sing in somebody else's car to make that happen.
0: Okay, we are heading into this one song challenge opportunity. Seven friends have gotten together to provide a $1,000 challenge, but it's got to be met in this song. And this is a perfect song. Ahead of this song, I got to tell you, this is the song that made me fall off my treadmill last week. I put it on my headphones and I couldn't help but worship. I had both hands in the air on the treadmill and I fell right off the back. When I was pumping my fists in worship to God, I'm just grateful. If you're grateful for Family Life Radio, if you're grateful for the hope that you encounter, if you're grateful that you hear a song like this one from Chandler Moore that'll make you almost fall out of your chair or off of a treadmill, if you're grateful for hope, would you give your very best gift with a $1,000 match, one song opportunity? You're needed right now. Call 888-888-9976. None of this $1,000 has been matched yet. 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
3: I thought it was a little tight, yeah.
2: I said, Peter, oh ye of little faith, Peter.
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2: Because guess what happened? 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Hey, thanks, friend in Flushing, Michigan, for your very generous gift. 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Thank you, Bree, and thank you for being generous. Okay, so maybe you, like that friend, can also make a gift of $1,000. Maybe you want to hear that 1K crew sounder, right? Maybe your level is $30 a month. 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
3: And here's the number to make that happen. It is 888-888-9976. You can go to myflr.org, make your gift online. 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Actually, the fastest way to do it, it's totally safe, is text the word GIVE to 58326. And we will right away shoot you back a link. And you can make your gift there. If you have autofill, it takes you less than 30 seconds. But whatever way you choose to give, I want you to

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1: Okay. We get all pumped up and we get all excited, and sometimes I think we talk a little bit fast.
0: I don't know what you're talking about. We never talk fast around here. What do you mean?
1: And I think it might be hard to understand what we're the point we're trying to make. And so I'm going to let this next thing play. And I want you to really listen of the impact of Family Life Radio. You're going to hear it loud and clear. And I actually want you to lean in during this couple minute event. And I want you to think, is this something worth investing in? And when your heart bubbles up and tells you yes, when this is done, I'd like you to respond. But lean in and hear about the impact of your Family Life Radio. And then would you call 888-888-9976? 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
1: 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In the mighty name of
2: Jesus, I struggled with depression my entire life. 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
3: 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In the mighty name of Jesus. The station for Jesus, I

0: 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It's just so uplifting and gives me hope for the future. 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

0: 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Times get dark and that little bit of light really does wonders. I listen for hope.
1: My baby son had just passed away. I was in such a depression. I was so sad. This station has changed my life. 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
2: I was in a 10-year addiction, battling with alcoholism. 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
6: And you absolutely have been there for people. I hope as you heard that song, you didn't call. I hope you did not give or go online. Coach John here, my friend CeCe, longtime friend Peter too. And you hear that and you're just overwhelmed. It's very likely that you heard a voice out of those 30 or so people that share their story. And it hit you just right there. The one for me is the gentleman who faithfully served our country and has come back and is struggling with post-traumatic stress syndrome. 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
7: Mm.
6: But there's likely something else hit you hard. And as you hear that, it's like, well, what do I do about it? Well, here's one thing you could do. 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It's a welcome Wednesday, and we're so glad that you're listening. I hope you heard that tsunami of pain, but also the tsunami of hope in the midst of all that, Peter and CeCe, because that's what this fundraiser is all about.
8: Would you be a part of a tsunami of hope right now in the remaining moments of this hour when you call 888-888-9976 or when you text the word give to 58326. 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That is the need for this hour. What part of that could you play in this moment? At myflr.org. Just ahead of that, we had David check in from Tucson with a gift of $1,000. Maybe you could give $1,000 like David just did. Michael in Dansville, Michigan started getting involved at $30 a month. Michael said, I was just sitting here having lunch. It's lunchtime in Michigan. And said, now I know why I was listening. Thank you for getting involved. 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Would you help us meet the remaining need for this hour, $995, by going to myflr.org or call 888-888-9976.
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8: 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MyFLR.org. What's the exact total we're needed?
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4: 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Beth in Lake Michigan got involved with $60. Lauren in Rochester got involved. Susan in Battle Creek, a gift of $100. Brian in Lorain, Texas, works in the Texas oil fields, gave $400. Brian said, I want to challenge other workers to donate. 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
5: All right, that's the need. 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So will you be one of those friends right now?
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0: I just can't say enough about Family Life Radio. It is so inspiring. I play it in my house for my anxious dog. I think by now he's a Christian. I so miss Shannon. I have in the past always given sporadically, but I started today as $1 a day, $30 a month, just because I want to be in that loop. I'm encouraged and I appreciate your radio station so much.
1: Oh, we appreciate you getting involved. Thank you for giving. That's how it works on this Welcome Wednesday. Maybe you're newer around here. Maybe you've just started listening. Maybe you're like, what are you talking about? What is family funded? Family funded is how our radio station operates, and we love this model so much. Maybe you've noticed, if you sit and think about it, oh, when I tune into Family Life Radio, I don't actually have to sit through a bunch of commercials. I just get straight on into the songs. It's because every now and again, we have a fundraiser like you're in right now, and we invite you as a member of the listening family to become part of the giving family. And so it's happening right now, and it's happening through you. We are looking to fill a couple of spots with you getting involved, $1 a day for Hope, $30 a month, or an all-at-once gift of $360. Gail was the leader needed from Goodyear, Arizona, started giving $30 a month. Gail gets a thank you gift of a Hope Lives Here Family Life Radio t-shirt. I've got three more t-shirts that I would love to send to you when you give at that level. Gail just got involved at. But we have one song left, Peter, and we got three more spots to fill at $30 a month.
2: And we're still looking for one friend who will step up and join the 1K crew, $100 a month or an all-in-one gift of $1,200. Not everybody, but you'd be surprised how many people could afford that if they really trusted God and really felt led to do it. So if that's you, whether it's out of your bank account or if you're a business and you would like to do that, take that step of faith, you're needed right now, because to be able to meet the need, we're going to have a few friends who can help out with that sizable gift, that leadership gift. 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Here's the number. It's 888-888-9976. 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
2: And here's a little secret. 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That'll count too. But you are needed now.
1: 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We're not there yet. 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Take your spot, myflr.org, or call 888-888-9976. Here's the final song.
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3: 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Nancy, are cheering you on. 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
4: Push.
3: Thank you. 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
3: 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Janice in Peoria, Arizona started giving $30 a month, took a spot. 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And a friend in Tucson, $3.95. All of those friends get the Hope Lives Here t-shirt and took their spots, but that leaves one gaping hole, Peter.
4: That is a fairly significant gaping hole, too. That is for the one friend we need to stay on track, along with these good friends who are doing a dollar a day, which is the most popular giving level, doable for most. But a friend who could step up and say, you know, what's doable for me and my house is $100 a month or an all-in-one gift of $1,200, joining the 1K crew. And it's not everybody, but through these last few hours, we've had people who've stepped up and said, yeah, that's me. I can do that. 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

0: 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Hey, welcome to The Mission. We're inviting you on mission today. I'm Cece with Peter. 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This happens. This hope comes to your ears through friends like you who are generous. It's friends like Angela in Albuquerque, $30 a month, enjoying her grandson, Richard.
1: Hey, congratulations.
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1: Mm-hmm.
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0: Incredible. We'll get all of you guys thank you gifts of Hope Lives Here Family Life Radio t-shirts. That's the thank you gift when you give at that level. Okay, we've got something just announced. There is a brand new match opportunity, Peter. Dan in Phoenix has given us two songs to match $1,500 dollar for dollar.
1: So here's the way it works. You call when we start this up. 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
0: 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A two-song challenge. The first song has not started yet. You do not need to wait till that song starts to get involved and give. $1,500, thanks to Dan in Phoenix. It's a matching challenge. Our most popular giving level is $30 a month. A dollar a day for hope. That's the level Tamara got involved with from Ithaca, Michigan moments ago. That's the level Angela in Albuquerque gave moments ago. That's the level a friend in Tucson gave moments ago. It's our most popular level. If you gave it $30 a month right now, double the impact.
1: And you know, in the past, maybe you've heard some of our fundraisers, and you know, these pop up, these match challenges pop up from time to time. I'm just going to be totally honest with you here, totally transparent. Right now, we anticipate that the amount that's going to be available to us for these match challenges is going to be significantly lower than it has been in the past. So that means these aren't going to pop up as often and as frequently as they do. So if you're a smart person and like to see your dollars do double duty, man, right now would be a great time to take advantage of this match challenge because your gift is going to be doubled.
0: As of this moment, in a $1,500 dollar for dollar match, none of it has been spoken for yet. We're going to start song one of a two-song challenge. 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
3: 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It happens through you. It happens in this moment. Very generous friend from Phoenix named Dan put up a $1,500 challenge. Peter, he said, I will give you two songs. I thought we were going to need every second of those two songs.
4: Yep.
3: Until a friend in Ithaca, Michigan said, I'll meet that challenge with one gift.
4: Boom!
3: $1,500. Can we hear that again?
5: 1K crew.
3: A friend in Ithaca just joined the 1K crew. Met that challenge with one phone call.
4: Double their dollars. Thank you so very much.
3: Double the impact. And then we heard from a little friend in Tucson, Arizona, little Naomi. She goes, I'm 7 years old. I picture like that. It's like a 7-year-old voice. Like, I'm seven.
4: So Naomi's going, yeah, right.
3: Yeah, stop. Yeah, right. I'm seven. I learn about God on Family Life Radio. And all of your songs are my favorite.
4: Oh,
3: Naomi
4: made
3: a gift of $20. Hey, Naomi, your gift just had doubled the impact. Thank you for being generous. And thank you.
4: Oh.
3: If a 7-year-old in Tucson could be generous, could you be generous? Okay. We got to move on because Family Life Radio is family funded and not a ton of time left in this hour. Can I just be straight up real honest with you, Peter?
4: Can I stop you?
3: Never.
4: Okay.
3: The need for this hour in the next 20 minutes is $2,000. That's the need. That's the funding need for this hour. The gap is $2,000. 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A popular giving level, I'm just putting it out there, is $30 a month. If you can give at that level, great. But maybe you could do what that friend in Ithaca, Michigan did and do a gift of $1,500 yourself.
4: Join that 1K crew. All at one gift of $1,200 or more, or $100 a month. That'll take care of that. That would be awesome because no matter the amount you're giving, realize that you are investing in people's lives every day through Family Life Radio.
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3: 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Hope happens every day on Family Life Radio. Hope happens in lyrics and songs that speak to your heart. Hope happens in conversations had in between songs. Hope happens for little girls named Naomi in Tucson, Arizona, who just says, I love the songs. They're my favorite. And gave $20. You know what? I got kids. To a 7-year-old, $20 could have, may as well have been $200.
4: Absolutely.
3: So you're bringing hope. The need this hour is $2,000. Danny in Waterford, Michigan just started giving $100 a month.
4: Whoa.
3: 1K crew. Could I get my resident mathematician to let me know what the hour need is? Is it 800 to go?
4: It should be 800.
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0: We're so thankful. We're so thankful. We're so thankful that you're a part of the mission of Family Life Radio. What is the mission? On this Welcome Wednesday, we're inviting you to be a part of bringing hope in a really practical way. And I mean, you're hearing so many stories of people that encountered their Family Life Radio at exactly the moment that they needed to hear it. Moments ago, we heard from a friend who said, I was on the brink of ending it all. And Family Life Radio showed up at the time for me and reminded me I still have hope with Jesus. Thank you. Thank you to Gloria in Lubbock, Texas, with your gift. Listens to Family Life Radio, says it's the best way to start every day. It sure is. Because sometimes, you know, when life gets heavy and overwhelming, you just need to laugh. So maybe you tune in with Kenkel Fritz and friends and you start your day with a laugh or some encouragement or hope. Kenkel Fritz and others have been through their fair share of things too, right?
1: Mm-hmm.
0: We all have. 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
1: And when you do realize that you are making a difference in people's lives all across Family Life Nation, and maybe this is your moment, maybe this is your time, you know that you know that you know God wants you to take that step of faith and make that gift, whether it's $1 a day, $30 a month, or a more significant gift, maybe joining the 1K crew at $100 a month or an all-in-one gift of $1,200. But think about $1 a day. If you were to take a dollar bill out of your wallet or your purse and put it in a drawer in your home, what's going to change in your life?
0: Nothing.
1: If you got a roof over your head and a car in the garage and food in the fridge, nothing's going to change. And here's another thing. If you did the same thing tomorrow, took another dollar out, put it away, what's going to change then? Same thing. Nothing. What's your point, Peter? My point is we go through a buck a day without even thinking about it. Here is an opportunity for you to be very intentional and think about investing that dollar a day in what God is doing through Family Life Radio. And I guarantee you will find, if you take that step of faith and make that ongoing monthly commitment, you will not even miss it. But hopefully you'll be remembering from time to time that you are doing that, even if you're on an auto-giving plan, and ask God to continue to bless what you are doing, because now is your time. Margot got involved with us as a giving, part of the giving family, and she said why.
2: 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I had a sister that was an alcoholic. 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And God said, I want you to do something. So I decided it was time to give. That was just God doing his God thing. Sometimes he has to hit us upside the head to get us to do something.
1: That's when God's doing his God thing. Margot, I love you.
0: Peter will come hit you upside the head.
1: Hey, my father used to say, you only smack you upside the head with a 2x4. Pay attention to me, son.
0: We're not going to smack you upside the head with a 2x4.
1: He only did it a few times.
0: We're going to invite you to join the mission.
1: Yeah.
0: Would you do that right now? Okay, you're needed during this song. You and one other, $30 a month. 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So the spot is wide open for you to take. Don't think someone else is going to do it. 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When we only have two spots to fill, we're like, ah, someone else will do it. You're needed. Here's how to get involved right now during this song. Call 888-888-9976 or give right now at myflr.org. $30 a month of hope.

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1: And God works through awesome people like you. 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
2: 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And I didn't know what to do, but I found your radio station. 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I'm so grateful to you. 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
3: Yeah, Family Life Radio is here to keep you company, to keep you going, to remind you. Sometimes along the journey of life, we just forget some stuff. We forget who we are.
4: Stuff, I mean, you forget a lot of stuff farther down the line you go.
3: Well, it's true, but I even think of like we forget, oh, wait a minute, God holds this whole situation in his hands. Mm-hmm. God sees me and knows me and loves me, gives grace for my mistakes. Oh, I'm not alone in the fact that I've messed up.
4: And you know what the moment is like when it dawns on you? Oh, no, that's wrong. He does care. Mm-hmm. He is here, and you have that. Yeah. And sometimes we're hearing stories where those moments occur because of something you've heard on Family Life Radio, mm-hmm. a song, a scripture verse that was shared, a story that was passed along, and you realize, yeah, that was a lie from Satan. Jesus is with me and walking with me.
3: So when we invite you to bring hope, that's the kind of hope we're talking about. And it happens through you. Barb in Highland, Wisconsin gets it. Barb said, I've been listening for years. My husband is getting excited to listen too. And they were listening to Family Life Radio today. And the husband said, how much do we want to give? We had mentioned that there's this popular giving level of $30 a month. So Barb was like, sign me up for that. Maybe you want to join Barb in giving $30 a month. In fact, we are looking to fill three spots right now. You and two others that do what Barb just did from Highland, Wisconsin.
4: Go, Pat, go.
3: And get involved at $30 a month. The cool thing is when you give at that level, we have these really beautiful t-shirts. But we don't have a ton of them. I don't know why we didn't like order a lot more, but we didn't. We have a limited number. And right now, we still have a few to give to you as a thank you gift at $30 a month.
4: And by beautiful t-shirts, she means they're really cool looking. Not necessarily beautiful. They're really cool looking. So you will look good in it too, Barb's husband. Here's the number to call. 888-888-9976. You can go to myflr.org and make your best gift or... it's real easy to do. A lot of people are doing it online by sending the word texting the word give to 58326. How long have I been in the studio, Cece?
3: It's been a minute.
4: It has been a minute. Text the word give to 58326. And right now, would you be one of those three friends at a dollar a day? And we're going to need one friend who will join the 1K crew with a gift of $1,200 is an all-in-one gift or $100 a month. And you're going to be taking care of a whole hour of programming when you do that. Isn't that cool? You're actually underwriting an hour of programming. And you know what I mentioned earlier? It would be really cool as I thought about that. Wouldn't it be cool if you know what your hour was in your mind? Mm-hmm. You picked out an hour, maybe on your birthday or a day that's special, and you said that hour at 10 in the morning, whatever, is my hour. And I'm going to spend that hour praying that God will use what's going out over the airways that hour to touch some lives. And what a way to celebrate that.
3: You know, if you want to come in with an all-at-once gift of $1,200, we'll add you to the 1K crew, great. You want to break that down to $100 a month, great. Okay, here's what's needed in this moment. 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You're needed right now.

0: I started listening to your radio station. It was a time in my life I was fleeing domestic violence and addiction, and Family Life Radio has really impacted my life and also my daughter's life. She really wanted to get to know Jesus, and because of Family Life Radio, that seed was planted. We're praising and worshiping Jesus on the way to school, and today when I picked her up, she's like, "Mommy, did you donate to Family Life Radio?" And I said, "Yes, baby, I did. And she was so happy.
1: I think kids are so generous.
2: They are.
1: Because they just don't have the... they don't have to wade through all of the I think the things that adults carry.
2: They don't have to do so much adulting.
1: Right.
2: You know, they can be kids and they don't have a comprehension of some of these things.
1: Yeah. So they just hear, oh, there's a need.
2: Yeah.
1: Oh, let's respond.
2: Let's give mom.
1: Mom, did you give? Did you respond? They said that we're needed. So did you do it? I think that's what kids are some of my favorite people when they give, because they just give generously. They just give without abandon. We heard from a little girl from Tucson, 7-year-old girl from Tucson, Arizona. Trying to find her name.
2: She gave $20.
1: Naomi.
2: Yep.
1: $20.
2: Yeah.
1: And she's like, "I love Family Life Radio. Your songs are all my favorite." And I think if a kid can get involved and give, man, what could we do that maybe actually have a budget to do it?
2: Yeah. And you know, kids, you may not have $20 in your piggy bank, but if you get your mommy's purse, there's a little card in there, probably a loot card. It's got some numbers on it. And if you just want to call us and read those numbers off.
1: Peter.
2: Okay. Never mind.
1: Peter's like, "Peter, shh." All right. We were looking to fill 3 spots at $30 a month. Elizabeth in Grand Blanc, Michigan, got involved, $30 a month. Grew up listening to Family Life Radio. She goes, "You know what? It's finally nice to give back. Hey, thanks for responding, yeah." Elizabeth. Rhonda in Ionia, Michigan, $30 a month, adding to my already donated amount. Hey, that's a great point. If you're already giving and you want to respond during one of these opportunities, you can give extra or you can bump up your level of giving.
2: Absolutely.
1: Thank you. Mary in St. Charles, Michigan, $30 a month, says you guys are great company and companionship. Hey, we love being along for the ride, Mary. That filled those 3 spots in that first song of the 2-song challenge. With 1 song remaining, Peter, we got to be honest with you. The one level we haven't been able to add to the total is the $100 a month.
2: Yeah, that 1K crew, $100 a month, or an all-in-one gift of $1,200. Is that you? Can you take that step of faith? And for some, I got to be honest with you, for some, that's not a huge step, because God has blessed you. And it's just a matter of asking him, "Is this where you want me to invest what you've put in my wallet?" But for others, it could be a big step. We've had people in the past who said this was a stretch, but we knew this is what God wanted us to do, what God wanted me to do. And I'm just acting in obedience. I know God provides. He's already provided and he will provide. So whichever camp you're in, if you know this is your time, take that step. Call right now, because you are needed as the hours are slipping away from us. Here's that number. It is 888-888-9976, myflr.org, or you can text the word GIVE, 58326, and think about what Marilyn's daughter told her, words that might ring in your ears.
0: Today, when I picked her up, she's like, "Mommy, did you donate to Family Life Radio?" And I said, "Yes, baby, I did. And she was so happy.
1: "Yes, baby, I did. I donated." You know what, Michigan? You are showing up and showing off today.
2: Boy, aren't they?
1: How Ooh. About you, Arizona? Yeah, we've heard from Arizona a fair bit as well.
2: Yeah.
1: But, you know, Family Life Radio broadcasts in so many locations in New Mexico, Albuquerque, Las Vegas, Roswell. How about Texas? What about making a Texas-sized gift right now? Looking for you to be a leader. If I was going to look for a leader right now in this moment, I would check in with Texas.
2: West Texas, Lubbock, Midland, Odessa. Yeah, we haven't heard much from you guys today.
1: $100 a month is needed during this final song of a 2-song challenge. $1,200 gift. Colorado, how about you? Tennessee, where you at?
2: Macon, Georgia. Middle Georgia. Looking, we've got a lot of friends listening in Macon, Georgia. How about you representing right now at 888-888-9976?
1: Okay, we got to head into the second song of this two-song challenge. 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MyFLR.org. 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
3: 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You might hear it in your car. And when we invite you to share hope, that's what you might be thinking about. But I'm wondering if you know about how deep Family Life Radio goes in providing ministry. There's something called the chaplain ministry. And if you're really going through it, do you know that you have the ability to actually talk to a chaplain about it? Check out what happened with Erica. She called one of our Family Life Radio chaplains and she just said, you know what? I am under intense stress. Maybe you can relate. And she confessed that when she feels really overwhelmed, she resorts to hurting herself.
4: Wow.
3: You know how sometimes you're dealing with such intense emotional pain that you feel like physically hurting yourself kind of helps with it. And the chaplain gave her resources and helped her connect with a mental health professional, which I love, right? Because the chaplain's like, okay, here's who you need to talk to right now in this moment. But then the chaplain prayed for her over the phone and was able to share Jesus with her. Peter, during that call, Erica made a recommitment to Jesus.
4: Praise God.
3: So she was able to talk to somebody. She got connected with a mental health professional. She was prayed over. And she gave her life to Jesus because you gave, because somebody gave, because someone said, this matters so much that I'm going to get involved, maybe at $30 a month or a large gift or whatever it is that's on your heart to give, so that someone like Erica was able to reconnect with her Savior. And stories like this happen every single day through Family Life Radio. And Peter, they happen through you.
4: And when you think about it, especially a story like that, realize that when you give to Family Life Radio, you're not just making it possible for you and your family to enjoy great music and stories and hearing scripture read to you. You are part of a rescue team. That was a great illustration, and that's not unusual. In different ways, every single day, lives are being touched, and in many cases, lives are being rescued from difficult situations, from hurting situations, from depression, from anxiety. In many different ways, you're helping to rescue lives. And right now, we're going to give you a chance to make a huge, huge difference in making a rescue attempt by supporting your Family Life Radio, because we have some friends in Albuquerque who have issued a challenge. Here's what they want to do. They want to see, let's get the phones going. 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They're going to match every gift that comes in during the next two songs up to $1,550. 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
4: Now, we have just two songs to get this started, and we're going to drop the first one in just a minute, but I want to make sure you understand how important this is. 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Yeah, there will be. But right now, you have an opportunity to make a difference. 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And like I mentioned before, these opportunities come up from time to time in a fundraiser. But I do know this year, there aren't going to be as many of those opportunities, as far as we know, happening. But this one's going on right now. So why not jump in? 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
3: 180 of it was just spoken for from Linda in Topeka, Kansas. So you're still needed. A ways to go in two songs. Scott in Chattanooga got involved with a gift of $365. I don't have my resident.
4: Down to about $1,000
3: to go. $1,000 to go. 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You're needed right now. MyFLR.org or call 888-888-9976. You are needed right now. Dollar for dollar challenge.

0: 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So Family Life Radio has helped me.
1: And it's taught me that it will get better. The songs and the words of the songs that you needed at that moment. Yeah, I was already doing this dollar a day, and I figured I can do more now.
2: Maybe you could do more. Maybe you're already involved. Maybe you've been giving faithfully for a while and you just needed an invitation to bump it up a little bit. Here's what's happening in this moment. We have a generous friend that's offered up a $1,500 dollar for dollar match. He's from Albuquerque, which means when you invest, it has double the impact right now through $1,500. Lynn from Middletown, Ohio got involved a bit earlier. Thank you. We heard from Linda in Topeka, Kansas with a gift of $180. We said thanks to Linda. Scott in Chattanooga said thanks to Scott doing $365. By the way, when you give at $30 a month or more, that comes with a thank you gift of the Hope Lives Here t-shirt. We don't have a ton of those, but we do have enough to get you right now in this moment. Scott just had his gift doubled. Margarita in Phoenix started giving $30 a month. Do you know what Margarita said about Family Life Radio? I've been able to grow more in Christ and remain calm because of your station. Mm. And now she's asking for some healing for her son. Hey, we'll pray that alongside of you, Margarita.
3: Absolutely.
2: Thanks for getting involved. This leaves 700 to go. But Peter, one song in which to get there.
3: You always say, but Peter.
2: But Peter.
3: But, hey, there's more to
2: but
3: the story.
2: God. But God.
3: That's what I'm saying. You say, but Peter, but God.
2: But God.
3: So here's the deal. $700 waiting to be matched, sitting on the table, waiting to be doubled, having the impact of your gift doubled. How much of that $700 do you think God wants you to take? You know, if we had two friends who would step out and say, I can do a dollar a day, $30 a month, that would take care of it. It would be completely met. And your gift and the other person's gift are going to have twice the impact because this friend from Albuquerque is matching your gift dollar for dollar. But as Cece said, we're down to one song to go.
2: Okay. Song has not started yet, so let me get you the ways to get involved. Call 888-888-9976 or text the word give to 58326. It's been about an hour since a leadership level gift has come through. That is a $1,200 gift. Perhaps you could make a leadership level gift during this song. 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Peter, that is an hour of hope for someone that's looking at ending it all. We just heard that testimony.
3: Mm-hmm.
2: It's an hour of hope for someone walking through cancer treatment. 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
3: 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In fact, why she is even increasing her giving. Listen to her story, why she's doing this.
0: I was going to take my own life. 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
1: and it's taught me that it will get better. The songs and the words of the songs that you needed at that moment. Yeah, I was already doing this dollar a day, and I figured I can do more now.
3: Oh, bless you, Teresa. 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
3: Right.
2: one friend during this one song at $30 a month. You're needed right now. 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MyFLR.org.

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0: Family Life Radio meets you in the valley. We meet you on the mountaintop. We just heard today several people celebrating like the birth of a grandchild and celebrating that. That's a mountaintop experience. Mm-hmm. And then Peter, if your life is anything like mine, it can just be these mundane days in between the hills and the valleys. And Family Life Radio, a faithful friend through all of it. Susan had connected with one of our chaplains. That's one of the things provided, by the way, when you get involved in Give. It's access to one of these chaplains, and she called in requesting prayer for her son who'd been spending time with a group of guys that were a bad influence. And she's like, I'm going to give them each a Bible. The chaplain prayed for her son and his friends, right? We're here to pray you through the stuff of life, parenting, grandparenting.
1: Losses.
0: Yeah.
1: Yep.
0: Everything. And so you make it possible. Thank you to Jackie in Montrose, Georgia, with your gift of $400. Jackie said, I was on my way home. I listen to Family Life Radio every morning and afternoon. Hey, Jackie, thanks for helping us meet that recent challenge along with Alvarez in Phoenix, Arizona. Appreciate you. Hey, we're wondering if you would be able, with the need this hour still being about $3,000, every hour has a funding need, and the gap in the next 12 minutes is $3,000. Wondering if you could make a leadership level gift of $1,200. That covers an entire hour of hope on your Family Life Radio. You can break that down if you want at $100 a month. But if that's you and you could make one of those gifts right now, would you call 888-888-9976?
1: You can also go to myflr.org or text the word give to 58326. 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Is that you? You and two others. You will help us meet the need to stay on track this hour and not slip behind. Got a ways to go for our fall fundraiser. If you're wondering what this is so different, why am I not hearing what I usually hear on the radio? Well, a couple times a year, we set aside our regular programming for just a few days and come to you very honestly and openly and say, look, this is a station where you hear absolutely zero commercials. And it's because we take these few days and invite you to be a part of it, an active participant in giving hope away every day. 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And right now, we need three friends who can help participate

0: 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Christy in Seboing, Michigan, there on the Saginaw Bay, told us why she gives.
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0: Right.
2: Maybe you can join in at one of those monthly levels that's $30 a month. 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Now $2,700 shortfall, thanks to Carolyn from Tucson, who gave a gift of $300.
0: Thank you, Carolyn.
2: Aww.
0: Awesome.
2: Carolyn's buying a house, and she said her aunt had given her a gift. And she used part of that gift to give through Family Life Radio. Now, that could have gone to buying, you know, a bunch of new dishes or something. Everybody likes to do that when getting a new house. Carolyn, thanks for being generous. Thanks for giving sacrificially and generously. The need this hour, $2,700, Peter. But there's 9 minutes left.
0: And we know that some people, like Carolyn, gives, well, everybody gives sacrificially. And we know some people give out of their plenty and some people give out of their poverty. And we want you to know, no matter where the gift comes from, we take a great responsibility and treat every gift that comes in as God's money and handle it that way. And so, Carolyn, thank you for trusting and investing. And I hope you enjoy your new house. God bless you, sister. Thank you. Will you call right now, though, because we are still looking for three friends joining the 1K crew, $100 a month, or an all-at-once gift of $1,200. And think about what Christy said when she considered whether she should give to Family Life Radio or not.
1: But God is real, and He is the truth. And I think the more we can help people connect with Him, the better. And so when I give to Family Life Radio, I'm connecting people to Him and His truth.
2: And here's the truth. With 7.5 minutes left in this hour, you're needed. The goal for this hour, $2,700, that's the shortfall for the hour. What part of that could you play? A couple of you that could do that leadership level of 100 a month, and few of you that could do 30 a month will get us to where we need to be, but you're needed with the phones wide open. No one actively giving on the phones at 888-888-9976 or actively giving yet online at myflr.org. Get involved.

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1: I love that song.
0: It's so good.
1: Such truth.
0: It's seeing the good in us when we don't feel like there's anything good in me. Mark had talked with the Family Life Radio chaplain after his girlfriend was arrested for drugs and she was sentenced to prison. And Mark since then has stopped using drugs himself. He found a job. When he talked to the chaplain, Peter, he asked to pray that God would protect his girlfriend while she was in jail. And the chaplain had a moment to just pray for Mark and his girlfriend and that situation. And the hope of Family Life Radio happens through these songs when we're reminded that God is good. And they happen in conversations chaplains have with our listeners. It happens all day, every day. And the beautiful thing, Peter, is it happens through you when you're generous and you give through Family Life Radio. The need before we wrap up this hour in the next 3 minutes, we have a shortfall of $2,700. And the way to get there is for one of you to make a gift of $2,700.
1: Well, that would do it, yeah.
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1: So from all across Family Life Nation, right now, we just need four friends. 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So which one are you? 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You're needed, and you're needed now. So let me give you that number. Here it is. You ready? It's 888-888-9976. 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Two people at $1 a day, $30 a month. 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
0: You know, Peter, this would be the first challenge, like, not met. if this goes on and the $2,700 doesn't come in. 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
3: 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And we're here especially on Welcome Wednesday to say, come on in. 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
4: Sam, we get it that you may have never, ever given to a radio station before. 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Why would I want to get involved? But you're hearing all these stories. You're hearing these lives transformed. That's what this is really all about. But you still might be uncomfortable going, well, what am I supposed to do? I'm a little nervous. Or is this going to be for the rest of my life? Am I giving? Listen, we want to make it easy, safe, simple. But it's going to be very powerful. Jesus said something very important when it comes to this Welcome Wednesday. He said, store up for yourselves treasures in heaven. Not store up treasures for God, although you get to do that. You store up treasures for you. And how do you do that? By investing in ministries that are sending people to heaven. Mm. And that's why this door is wide open for you. You sort of get in wherever you fit in. But there are some levels that people seem to go, you know what, that one fits right for me.
3: Yeah, and I'm going to tell you the need right now here in this next song. Three friends who could say, I could come in at $1 a day, that $30 a month. You could do that all at once, $360. And then one person who goes, I'm kind of like Anthony. Something big has changed in my life, and God did it through what I heard on Family Life Radio. And that would be a 1K crew gift, that $100 a month or that $1,200 all at once. You're providing for an entire hour of programming. And I guess we've got two songs, so, but that's still not a lot of time. I'm going to give you the info, myflr.org. Text GIVE to 58326. I love how Anthony, he said, you know, he's going through a really hard time. His wife left him. Mm-hmm. He starts listening, and then he gives his life to Christ. And I don't know how many times I wake up in the morning and I go, God, use me for today. Use me. And if you're like that and you want God to use you, right now is your chance.
4: Here's Welcome Wednesday. The door is wide open. We want to welcome you in so we can welcome more people like Anthony into the kingdom and have that encouragement, that hope when they're at their lowest moment. All of a sudden, they're reminded that God hasn't forgotten them and God loves them. That's what Welcome Wednesday is all about. So welcome in. Who would be the first to say, okay, I love that idea. I've never done this before, but I want to get involved. What should I do? Well, maybe that dollar a day, that all at once 360 is exactly where God would have you right now. And that way we open up the door every single day. You've got a dollar investment in that when more Anthonys need to hear about Jesus.
3: 888-888-9976. Right now, dial 888-888-9976. And I'm looking, we don't have anyone who's calling right now, so it's wide open for you. We also have, these are six of our coworkers. These are people that we know and we love. And when you're talking about Welcome Wednesday, I don't know about you, John, but I get really shy. Like when I'm going to somebody's house and I've never been before and I know we're going to have dinner or something and I'm nervous. Like, I don't even know. Is it going to be weird? Mm-hmm. I'm going to make conversation with this person. What do I bring? What do I wear? It's weird, you know? I'm telling you, when you call, just like this is a faith move for you right now. You call 888-888-9976. I know you want God to use you. And when that person picks up the phone, I promise you're going to be welcomed. You're going to feel like, oh, whew, that's not,
4: come on in.
3: I like this. This is a new friend. You're going to like it. I promise. Will you try it? 888-888-9976. What's the need right now?
4: Well, we're hoping during this next song, there would be three of us that would jump on board and say, okay, my welcome step would be that dollar a day, 360. And maybe, just maybe, somebody would take an entire hour, not just on the radio, but with the chaplains behind the scenes, people listening on the app, people starting the bot. There's so much more that takes place. So would you be that first one that said, okay,
3: I've never done this.
4: And who knows? You might end up being best friends with these people by the time you get off the phone. Here's the number, 888-888-9976. A brand new FLR app is awesome. 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
3: Yep. 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I am praying someone, maybe it's you, for the very first time coming in for Welcome Wednesday during this song, 888-888-9976.
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0: And welcome Wednesday. It's Sam on Family Life Radio. My friend John is hanging out. And you know who else is also here? And who heard the need? So we're trying to keep Family Life Radio on the air. 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The need was three friends who could give at $30 a month.
1: It's the most popular level. That's where lots of people just seem, it's a dollar a day. It just kind of fits.
0: Yeah. And then one person who'd be like a 1K crew hero who comes in with that $100 a month or $1,200 all at once.
1: Well, Linda, thank you. And Chandler, Arizona said, I'll see you that $1,200 and I'll give an extra $300 just a $1,500 1K crew gift.
0: Woo!
1: Thank you for that. We're so grateful. And by the way, that takes care of actually a little more than an entire hour of what God does at Family Life Radio. Now think about that. If you were to jump on board at that 100 a month, 1200 level, again, Linda did a little bit more. She did 1500. Think of all that takes place in an hour. And on this Welcome Wednesday, maybe that's your level and you're thinking, I've never given before, but it kind of feels right. I kind of want to do what Linda did. By all means, do that. But for some of us, that first entry point, like I was at Lake Huron this summer, my home for a long time, and went back there in July, and I went and put my Tootsies in the water, and I hadn't been there in a while,
0: right?
1: And you know, 2 months before that, it was frozen, and so I just didn't jump in. I didn't just dive in. I just kind of put my little Tootsies in. Maybe for you, putting your little Tootsies in the water, going, all right, I'm going to try this $360, $30 a month thing.
0: Yeah, and if that's you, welcome. Welcome. 888-888-9976. You mentioned the chaplains, and I don't know if you know this or not, but 24 hours a day, you can call. You can call that number I just gave you and push option number 3. And we've had people who are thinking about taking their lives who've called a chaplain and who've been brought back in from the edge and gotten resources and help. We've had people who, they don't even know what is out there. They don't even know they could have a relationship with Jesus.
1: Mm-hmm.
0: And they call that number and pray with a chaplain, and they have given their lives to Christ.
1: And you've got a part of that. If you jump on board at 30 a month, you've invested in that. Yes, it's keeping the station strong. In fact, you're keeping it on the air. But you jump in at 30 a month, you've got a part of that. We've had people that have called from emergency room where their loved one was in critical care and they had nobody else to talk to, and they talked to one of the chaplains. That's the power of what you do. Because when we talk about Welcome Wednesday, we want to welcome in people like that who have no one else to talk to. And they come and they feel loved, accepted, and they're reminded that there's a God who has not forgotten them. So whether that's through a chaplain, or whether it's through a song, or whether it's through Sam in the Afternoon, or Kankel Fritz and Friends, or Cece, or so many more, you get to part of it. In other words, you're opening up the door to welcome others when you make your welcome gift right now.
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1: Now we got one song, Sam, to get this done.
0: One song, The Need. Three people giving that $30 a month. Or, John, it could be just one person who does that 1K crew gift.
1: Yeah, you take all three of them at once.
0: That would be really cool.
1: And you join Linda and go, hey, that's kind of right for me. But listen, if those amounts aren't where God has you, the door is wide open for you too. Like Susanna in Surprise, Arizona gave $30.
0: Thank you.
1: Hey, that's great. That's where. Welcome in. We're glad you're here. All right, you ready? One song. Every hour we got to run the pace. Why? Because we want to throw the door wide open for people to hear about Jesus when they tune in, maybe for the very first time. And your Welcome Wednesday gift, you'll be welcomed on board here, and you're going to welcome somebody else in Jesus' name.
0: 888-888-9976. 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

0: lost my husband just over a year ago now, and he had been really sick. 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
4: 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We have a certain pace we have to hit to make sure that we can fully fund this ministry. And if you're blessed by it, I can't do it alone. I'm just saying, would you join in and would you give maybe that dollar a day or whatever God is telling you? 888-888-9976. That if you heard the woman just talking a little bit earlier and saying, you know, when my husband's gone, you know, you're looking for family and you're also looking for confirmation that God is with you. And these songs, each one of them is speaking that truth over lives that, you know, you may never meet that person, but you're doing so much good. You really are. And I'm encouraging you right now. Would you give your best gift? 888-888-9976.
5: She says, I'm never alone. I'm not alone. You know why? Because you're keeping the radio station on for her. And let me just ask you a question. If you've ever had this extreme time of loneliness and you've been by yourself and you're wondering if anybody cares, well, first of all, God does. Second of all, you hear Sam every day on your way home. She does. And countless others and all these wonderful people. There's nearly 800 people have given so far. They care about you. You're not alone. And so on this Welcome Wednesday, we're welcoming you in to welcome people in like that and so many more, maybe that aren't even tuning in yet, that are going to wonder, does anybody even care about me? Is there a God who even listens? God, are you out there? When I was far away from him, that's exactly the question I asked. Where are you? Where are you? He was right there. And I was reminded because of Family Life Radio. And somebody like that was as well. That's why we're calling this Welcome Wednesday. Because when somebody tunes in and they're at that lowest point, the doors are wide open for them to hear about a God who loves him. And that's going to happen because what you do on your busy Wednesday right now
4: is making a phone call. I pray 888-888-9976. You're going to talk with someone who's very welcoming. 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Will you call 888-888-9976, myflr.org.
5: For the kindest people I know. Laura is answering the phone. James is one of the greatest men I've ever met.
4: Yes.
5: Sally, you might be familiar with her name.
4: Oh,
5: she is
4: Sally.
5: So,
4: I love
5: she is
4: Sally.
5: So kind. Laura and Teresita, who has the office next to me, is maybe the nicest person I've ever met. There's Noah out there. He's a good guy, too. So you have the 5 nicest people of Family Life Radio. You're going to be able to pick up and talk to one of them right now. Now, let's give you the number so you can do that.
4: 888-888-9976. 888-888-9976.
5: So we put the challenge. Could we find one person to do that 1K crew and then 3 others stepping on board at a dollar a day? Well, Linda took the 1K crew gift, but we're still looking for you and 2 others to do the 360. That's the most popular level. And then Sam's going to tell you about the cool thing that you get when you do that. Well,
4: I'm wearing that cool thing.
5: Yeah,
4: man.
5: You are.
4: Look
5: absolutely.
4: At this.
5: And it's the Hope Live. Will you tell?
4: It's the Hope Lives Here t-shirt. It's really cute. I love this thing. And we don't have a ton of them, but I have a few. And so if you're one of the ones right now taking that, you know, 3 positions, 30 a month, I'm going to send you personally one of these t-shirts. Hope Lives Here.
5: So if you're driving in Metro Detroit right now, maybe you're on I-75 headed north past Troy or even up toward Pontiac area or even Auburn Hills, maybe even a little bit further north up to Clarkston or even Flint. This is your opportunity right now. We've got 3 spots left, but let's take 75 up past Flint, up past Corunna area, up past Bridgeport, all the way past Saginaw Bay City, all the way to the US 23 exit where Jill in the Standish Sterling area said, I'm not doing that dollar a day business. I want to take all 3 of them. She just did the 1K crew.
4: Yay!
5: What was that again? Say that one more time. Oh, that's what I thought you said. All right, so we met that challenge. Thank you.
4: Thank you.
5: But you are still needed as we have this Welcome Wednesday, welcoming more people that are going through struggles and trials and difficulties, and they'd be wide open. That door would be open with your welcome gift right now to keep Family Life Radio on the air.
4: All right, if you're in a hurry and you go, I don't even know, my brain's all over the place, text the word give to me, 58326. 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
5: Now, if you can't do a dollar a day, then you're thinking, well, then I'm out. 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And that number is right for you. It might be 10 bucks. It might be 10 bucks a month. It might be $30 a month. You know, an entire day of broadcasting, we're praying that somebody would do $30,000. Whatever that amount is right for you, but in this next couple of minutes, could you join four others at that dollar a day level? Maybe somebody joining Jill and Linda, that number of 1,200, that 1K crew seems right. Would you join them? Maybe that is right for you. 888-888-9976.
4: And the rest of us just joining in where we can, and maybe that's whatever between you and God. You're just giving faithfully. That's how we're able to stay on the air. 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You will love them, I promise. 888-888-9976. Right now, just do something. 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

0: so good. How God meets you right in the middle of a song, and he knows what you're going through, and he has what you need in that moment. It is well. 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Text GIVE to 58326. Right now, welcome Wednesday. I don't know. Is this crazy, John? But I don't have the gift of hospitality. I have to stretch to do that. But I'm so rewarded when I invite people to my house. And I was wondering, as the Family Life Radio family, could we right now set a table for people to come and know Jesus? And we're just stretching. You know, I'm going to stretch out of my comfort zone. And we just set this table so people could come and they could receive the goodness that is relationship with the Lord Jesus Christ.
1: And you never know when that's going to happen. For example, Sarah in Utica, Michigan, just on the north side of Detroit, she said, I've been listening for a couple of months now. I had my SiriusXM subscription expire, and I saw a billboard in the Detroit area about Family Life Radio, and I started to tune in. Now check this line out. And now I have found hope again. That's what Welcome Wednesday is about. We want to open up the doors for somebody, for them to find hope, maybe for the first time, or the hope of Jesus again. If you want to know what Welcome Wednesday is about, it's that. And we're asking you, what's that table look like for somebody like Sarah, who said, you know, I was just listening on my SiriusXM, it ran out, and I just happened, and I use that in air quotations, because God doesn't make any mistakes, just happened to find hope through your radio station. We want those doors wide open. And so you're talking about hospitality, and, you know, nothing better when a party happens and everybody just brings something. It's not on the back of one person or one family, right?
0: Yeah, you bring what you can. Like when we're hosting, I've had times where it's like, all I can do is this bag of Doritos. That's what I'm capable of right now. And I bring it. And then there's times where you go, you know what? I could make an elaborate dessert. I could bring some prime rib. I could do something really special.
1: Shrimp,
0: and
1: right?
0: It feels good both ways. I mean, you're happy just to show up sometimes. And it, that's what I want to encourage you, is there's no wrong answer. That if you come in at 888-888-9976, bring what you can bring right now. And you know God's going to multiply that for someone like Sarah. And, you know, so many people, you don't even know them, but they're going to know Jesus because of your generosity right
1: okay.
0: now.
1: So while we've talked about the most popular level of a dollar a day, and you get hooked up with the Hope Lives Here Family Life Radio t-shirt, it's limited. And we talk about 1,200 at that 1K crew taking an entire hour, and that's big. Let's open it up in the next couple of songs. Let's put the door wide open, and you bring to the table whatever that is. If it's the bag of Doritos and it's $5 for you, or I don't know what a bag of Doritos is these days, but okay, $5, then we'll do that and have a blast. Maybe you're going to bring, I don't know, the you know,
0: prime rib.
1: Well, I was going to say big bag of shrimp, but I kind of like where you're headed there. I could use the protein. All right, maybe that's for you. Maybe that's that $1,200 gift. Maybe you're like, well, I'm more into bringing up the rolled up salami with the cheese inside of that.
0: Okay. I love those.
1: That's good. Well, maybe for you, that's $100.
0: Little
1: all right.
0: Smokies with croissants around them.
1: Ooh,
0: you could bring that.
1: I'm starting to get hungry. Okay.
0: What are you bringing?
1: 888-888-9976. And why? Why is your gift going to be important? Because people like Sarah, who just happened to see Family Life Radio on a billboard, has been listening for a couple of months, and her life has been changed. She said, I found hope again. So on this Welcome Wednesday, you are welcome and asked. Would you? In fact, you're invited to come on board with whatever that looks like for you. And if it's $5, do it and have a blast. If it's $500, awesome. I don't know if it's $5,000. That's where God has you. We'll bring it all to the table. And we're looking at cities all over the country. Maybe it's Lubbock, Texas. Maybe it's Chattanooga, Tennessee. Maybe it's Detroit, Michigan. Maybe it's, I don't know, Lancaster, Wisconsin.
0: Kansas City, come on.
1: Panama City, Florida right now.
0: Don't leave anyone uninvited. Let's do this table right now. 888-888-9976. Text GIVE to 58326. Bring what you can right now. 888-888-9976.
1: I'm so hoping somebody does give $5. And maybe for you, it's $50 or $50 a month or $500. What does that look like? Let's get 12 of us together saying, all right, I don't want anybody left out. You're invited to this party, and the party is to bring hope to somebody or bring hope again, just like Sarah.
0: 888-888-9976. Jesus did it with 12 faithful people. And so right now we're saying, would you be one of the faithfuls right now?
1: Who's going to be first?
0: 888-888-9976. Nobody has called yet. I'm waiting.
1: Could it's going to be somebody in Michigan. I'm going to tell you that
0: Michigan?
1: Right now. I do.
0: I am voting for Kansas right now. 888-888-9976. Let's see who's right.
1: Go online, myflr.org. 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
0: Come on. If you text the word give to 58326, I will bounce a link right back to you. Text give to 58326. No one uninvited. Everyone has a space at this table. Let's make sure they have some food to eat. 888-888-9976. Here we go.
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0: Woo! Oh.

0: actually just found this station a couple of weeks ago, and I just love it. The music lifts me up and gets me through my day. I'm in a better mood, and it's just really helped me let go of things that don't really matter, like everything going on in the world and all the negativity and back and forth. My goodness. You know what? I just don't even listen to it anymore. Thank you, Lord. I'm just listening to Family Life Radio and praising Jesus.
1: That is what Welcome Wednesday looks like. Did you hear her? She goes, I just started listening, and it changed how I'm experiencing life.
2: And you know what? Every one of us could probably feel that same thing of the stuff out there that's getting us angry and upset and overcome and worried and anxious and even downright fearful. Sam, all that stuff is not having any trouble getting fully funded. It isn't. And I love when I listen in. Listen, I just got to tell you, the biggest stressful thing in my life sounds such a baby diaper thing. Traffic just drives me crazy. Where people, like, I try and be a courteous driver, but somebody, like, cuts you off or you're just, immediately I can go from 0 to 60. When I have Family Life Radio on, it's a different atmosphere. Yeah. I'm like, it's okay. Just let them. I call it Psalm 23 traffic, you know, driving through the valley of the shadow of death. I have that on my way here and even on the way in this morning. But I was listening to Kank and Friends this morning, and I'm hearing all these great stories. And I'm like, you're right. That stuff doesn't matter. It's the stuff that Paul says, think on the good, the pure, the honest, the holy things from Philippians. He says, think on those things, marinate on those things. And just like Nadine, you get to do that every single day. Why? Because somebody was generous and willing to share.
1: I'm going to give you the phone number so you can check in with your best. 888-888-9976. Family Life Radio is family funded. I'm Sam. Coach John is here. And we have so many stories like what you just heard Nadine talking about. We said, can we set a table so that people who just start listening would go, oh, wow, there is that peace that surpasses understanding. And to set this table, we needed 12 people to call us, 888-888-9976, or join in online. That's great, too. And as I'm looking, John, we've had a few people stop by and bring something for this beautiful banquet of Jesus that we're providing here.
2: Yeah, for some people, it's going to be a bag of Lay's potato chips and a thing of, I don't know, sour cream.
1: That's
2: for
1: me
2: sometimes. For somebody else, it might be the homemade tacos. For somebody else, it might be a big bag of that jumbo shrimp, whatever that looks like. Well, Karen in Phoenix, Arizona, thank you, started giving brand new. Welcome to Wednesday. $30 a month, $1 a day. And by the way, we're going to make sure you get something special, Karen.
1: Karen, I'm going to send you this brand new Hope Lives Here t-shirt. It looks so cool, and it's a conversation starter, and it's true. Hope lives in you, Karen. Thank you so much.
2: All right, that's the first one then in Buckeye, Arizona. That's the home of Marlin. Just started. It's the first one then in Buckeye, Arizona. That's the home of Marlin. Just started giving.

0: would be a different place if people were not focused on the negative, the news, the stuff, the scrolling. If they were just thinking about Jesus and worshiping him, the people you see on the roads, the people you work with, your family, wouldn't it be a different world? And do you want to invest in that right now? Because that's kind of what we're doing by setting this Welcome Wednesday table.
1: It's exactly what we're doing. And, you know, the world, it seems overwhelming. You feel like, well, I can't do anything. Guess what? God says that you can.
0: Right now, as you are inspiring people like Nadine, who you heard her earlier, she said, I'm not even thinking about that stuff anymore. I'm thinking about how good God is. You're helping people get their minds on that. When you call right now with your best gift, we have three friends who came in with their gifts. And so right now, nine people needed.
1: Actually, we got a couple on the phone. We'll get it down to you and seven others during the song. Just bring your something. Now, again, When you come to it, and then there's a giant feast, right? And everybody just brings something. Maybe it's the bucket of chicken. That's kind of the easiest thing for me to do. I can make reservations and do the bucket of chicken. For somebody else, it might be that, you know, that nice appetizer or a really nice dessert. Well, if it's $1 a day, awesome. Do it and have a blast. If it's $20 or $20 or $20,000, let's all bring it in together. And again, we get to help more people like Nadine with the good news in the middle of this world of bad news.
0: 888-888-9976. 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Wow, I love you for this. This moment. 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
1: Ready? 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
0: 30 seconds. 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

0: If you have ever held on to a song like a life raft and you know God met you there, it's Family Life Radio. Sam here. My friend Coach John is here. And this table is coming together, guys. We're setting a table on Welcome Wednesday for people who've never given before and maybe for people who've never heard about Jesus before. We want to make sure there's a place. And so right now, as we have like 9 minutes left in this hour, calling 888-888-9976. We have two people who are on. Thank you. And we're just going, would you bring whatever God is leading you to bring right now? 888-888-9976. I know, John, we had talked about that there's no wrong answer. You can bring whatever. You know, Sometimes when you go over to someone's house, you bring something big. And sometimes you bring something just what you can. And it's just kind of medium or small. And that's great. Lisa, thank you. She said, you know what? I heard you guys talking about needing that $30 a month. She says it helps me stay positive. And so she is giving back and making sure that Family Life Radio stays on the air.
1: Thank you for doing that, Beaverton, Lisa. We really appreciate you. And talk about, you know, where you're needed. Anthony in Coolidge, Arizona just gave a gift of $20. And his story is incredibly powerful.
0: Anthony. So he says they were losing their home. And they were faithful. They kept praying and trusting, and God brought the home back to them. And he says Family Life Radio was a comfort to them as they were walking through that.
1: Lori, thank you for your gift. She said, I've been giving in years past, but I had to stop. I want to come back in and do whatever I can. Well, it's not Welcome Wednesday for her. It's Welcome Back Wednesday.
0: Welcome back, Lori.
1: Thank you for your $5 a month.
0: Yes.
1: And Catherine in Phoenix, Arizona just started giving that dollar a day. And with that dollar a day, again, limited supply, but we got something very special for you to say thank you.
0: It is the Hope Lives Here t-shirt. We have a limited number of these. The limited edition ones. I love the message. Hope Lives Here. We're talking about through Jesus, Family Life Radio, but we're also talking about in you, that hope lives in you. You're wearing this t-shirt and you're reminding yourself that you have helped transform lives with your gift on Family Life Radio. And I hope every time you wear it that you go, thank you, God, that you use me to help people know you. And I'm excited for you to get this t-shirt. So will you call right now? We have 7 minutes. I'll just be really honest. The need for this hour, and we have to stay on pace so that we can make sure Family Life Radio is fully funded. We have about $4,000 left to match here before, you know, the next 7 minutes are done. And I know that's a big number, so there's probably, I don't know, maybe there's somebody who could go, well, I could do the whole 4,000, but it's probably going to be the rest of us just bringing what we can at 888-888-9976.
1: Well, here's how it works. For example, in Wyandotte, on the South River area of Detroit, Vanessa, thank you, just gave $38. Thank you for bringing me back
0: to
1: Jesus.
0: You.
1: That was what she brought.
0: Thank you, Lord.
1: But then a friend in Albuquerque just gave a
0: 1K
1: crew. Wow. All right, 1K crew gift. Thank you for that. And here's somebody else in Freeland, Michigan, outside the Midland area, just gave $100. So it's all coming together.
0: God bless you.
1: All right, so every hour, the pace has to be in a certain amount. And I'll just tell you that Sam's assignment is $10,000 this hour. Right now, $6,700 is where we are. Now, for one person to take care of, you know, that $3,300 might be a challenge, but it would be 10 of us doing the dollar a day. Maybe somebody else joining in at that friend in Freeland at $100, or joining in and maybe that sound of $1,000 like we just got from Albuquerque going, you know what? That's right for me. You get in wherever you fit in. But maybe there's somebody that goes, okay, I want to make sure that Sam and that hourly goal is needed. Why? Because so many more lives are going to be touched. I want to be a part of that. I want to be in on this Welcome Wednesday. For you, it's about $3,300. If that's you, the number is available. You're thinking, well, $3,300, I'm going into AFib with that. Then you still get in wherever you fit in, and you come to the table with whatever God has you bring.
0: 888-888-9976. There's two people who have called in.
1: And five more minutes remaining. So this is the final song. We'd love to get over the top. Because it ain't about the money. It's about the lives that'll be impacted with what you do with that money. So you ready? Lots of ways to give. Safe, speedy, super simple too. MyFLR.org. And if you want to have Sam text you, it's kind of cool. She'll be glad to do that.
0: Yeah, just text me the word give to 58326. Text give to 58326. I keep thinking about Anthony who gave his gift earlier at myflr.org, and he was telling it right. You know, they were losing their home. They prayed in faith, and God brought it back to them. And he said Family Life Radio was so much of a part of keeping us on track during that time.
1: So you brought Anthony back, and Vanessa in Wyandotte, a downriver area, said just now, thank you for bringing me back to Jesus. You know who she's thanking?
0: You,
1: if you've given. And if you haven't, lots more of those stories are going to take place with what you're going to do right now. So one song remaining.
0: Come on.
1: About 30 now, $200 to go. So maybe somebody doing 3,000 and somebody else going, well, I could do 200. We'd be there. But whatever that looks like, it's not about the money. It is about the needs that you're going to meet with your generosity right now. So what is it can you bring to the table? Whether it's a dollar a day or maybe that 1K crew gift or $100, let's do it right now with one song. Got a couple of people on the phone. Thank you for that. $3,300 during this next song. What part could you play?
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1: 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You, if you want to know what this fundraiser is about, you keep the station on the air. It's that easy. And we had 10,000 was the need, and we went into this needing about $5,000. And right now, you at a $1,200 gift would meet that hourly need. A little bit over time, but that's okay. No, sometimes now down to 1,000. Is that right?
0: Okay.
1: All right.
0: 1,000.
1: Here's the way to get involved. 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
0: Lives changed. 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
1: Now, Sam would be glad to send you a text. 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
0: Thank you, George.
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2: The doctors found a tumor in my left kidney. I was in a very dark place, and I kept listening to the radio, trying to keep my faith alive. He changed my outlook, and here I am 10 years later. You know, it's people who need something more than the doctors can give that are listening to your radio station just to keep their faith going, just like I did. So I had to give.
3: That is Evangeline. She is giving because someone gave so that that message of hope would be there for her. If you heard her, she said, I needed something more than what the doctors could give. And we respect and love doctors. Thank you for your service and doing what you do. Uh-huh. But there are times also where you need something the doctors can't give.
4: Yeah, those are the answers. And, you know, the ultimate answer is Jesus. Mm. He really is. He's the answer to all of that. And she said, I got something the doctors couldn't give me. And what was that word? Hope. And the hope always is found in Jesus. And that's why this Hope Lives Here t-shirt is so important to us this year. That's the t-shirt you get when you jump on board at $1 a day or more. Why? Because hope lives. The hope of Jesus is alive. It is not dead. It is not 2,000 That's right. years ago. It is now. The hope of Jesus is alive. And those answers, when you're not getting the answers, is the ultimate answer. Now, that good news of Jesus is free. But getting it to people isn't. And that's why this fall fundraiser is on the air. We want to get that to as many people as we possibly can. And that happens through your generosity.
3: Right now, myflr.org. Or you can call us, 888-888-9976. I got to say thank you to some friends. Austin in Jackson, Michigan. He said, yep, $30 a month, guys. Count me in. Thank you, Jackson. God bless you. And a friend in Livonia, Michigan, giving that $30 a month, that dollar a day as well. I can't even imagine what you've been through. She's talking about, you know, when you're in a relationship and then it goes sideways and you realize, wow, I'm trapped in this and it's abusive and it's hard. And they had 5 kids and she said, you know, God has set me free. And so she's giving that dollar a day. Mm-hmm. And then I got to say thank you to Debbie in Ottawa, Kansas. She says, I used to listen all the time in my car. My radio broke, but I have it on 24/7, 365. I leave it on when I'm gone for my dogs, and they seem to like it too.
4: Okay, listen in if you're Debbie's dogs right now. Listen, you be a good boy. Don't you chew on that couch.
3: Do you want a biscuit? Do you want a treat?
4: You want to go bye-bye? All right, sorry. Debbie, we just caused you all kinds of problems. Actually, our dog, Miggy, suffers from separation anxiety. She's a rescue.
3: I know she does.
4: And we put Family Life Radio on, and she seems to actually just kind of go, I don't know if it's your voice or, you know, or hearing Kank or whatever, because for whatever reason. Now, if that's just one thing that happens when you give, but there's so much more, including this great story. Sylvia in Santa Fe says this station was instrumental to my salvation 40 years ago. And Sylvia just gave $1 a day, 30 months, so that somebody else could have that hope of Jesus.
3: Hope lives here in you and in me. And right now, the need, 5 people giving at that 30 a month, just like all of those beautiful people we're talking about, just like Julie in Albuquerque. Thank you. She says, I'm giving because it's done a lot of good for people. Thank you, Julie. So 5 people who could join in right now. I'm going to send you the t-shirt, the Hope Lives Here t-shirt. And 1 person who could give it that 1K crew level, 888-888-9976.
4: And when you do that 1K crew, that $1,200 gift, I mean, it's significant. It's important. Every gift, by the way, is celebrated here. We've had people give $5 and we just jump stark raving bananas. We're so happy. But $1,200 is something very strategic because it takes care of an entire hour of the Family Life Radio Network, helping provide behind the scenes online at myflr.org, where tons of people tune in each month, about 30,000 people listening every single month. 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
3: We can't do this without you. 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
4: Last hour, we were about 1,500 away from meeting that need. 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
3: We're
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4: Okay.
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0: grateful for you.
1: So grateful. So grateful. I'm Sam, Coach John, hanging out,
2: hi,
1: family
2: Sam.
1: Life radio. And what we were just talking about, what we're grateful for. We're grateful for you. It is the sweetest thing to see people giving so that other people can be blessed. And it makes my heart just overflow. I love you. How beautiful are you that you give so that other people can be blessed, healed, comforted, know Jesus. You are powerful in this. We're so grateful.
2: That's why we're talking about the power of an hour. What happens in an hour of broadcasting on Family Life Radio? What's happened behind the scenes with, 800 people a month checking in with our chaplains? Over 200 coming to Christ because of that. Many have nobody else to talk to. It's a listening ear. It's prayer. It's comfort. It's encouragement. If that's just the two things that happen when you jump on board, but it's so much more than that. So we're talking about the power of an hour when you jump on board 888-888-9976. So now what does an hour cost? It's about $1,200 to bring Family Life Radio on network on the air, as well as everything that's happening behind the scenes, all these other things that happens in Intentional Life Ministry. And so let's give you just a glimpse of what happens in the power of an hour when you get on board and maybe make that $1,200 gift or all at once or doing it online, maybe at monthly at $100 a month. That's an hour broadcasting. What happens when I do that?
1: Well, you are blessing someone named Wendy in Mesa, Arizona. She says, I suffer from anxiety attacks. It keeps me calm while I'm driving. I'm blessed by God. And then she says, what makes my heart happy, I want to help others. And so she's giving that $30 a month.
2: And how about Charles and Goodyear? Talk about the power of an hour. The station's helped me through difficult times. I'm glad the radio station has changed lives, and it's time for me to give again, he says. He jumped on board with $120. The power of an hour.
1: The power of an hour. The joy. That's Laura in Harrison Township, Michigan. She says, I'm giving that dollar a day all at once, $360. And she texted give to 58326, and she says, it's the joy. Every single morning, I'm receiving joy, and I want to give that so other people get that.
2: Power of an hour. We're in you in Albuquerque. Thank you for your gifts, as it gives me hope and joy in this chaotic life.
1: That's right.
2: Power of an hour.
1: Go. So good. I want you to know, and in fact, if you are going to give that dollar a day, like so many friends do at myflr.org, I'm going to send you this Hope Lives Here t-shirt. Well, not this one, because I'm already wearing it, and that would be like a used t-shirt. Yeah,
2: that would be rude
1: I did that, but I'll send you a brand new clean one, whatever size you want, just because we love how you give hope to others. The power of an hour, only Family Life Radio is only here because people like you and me give. And that's what we're inviting you into right now. 888-888-9976.
2: I'm going to ask you a really tough question, because some of you might be going, look, there's no way I can do $1,000. It's not an either or. If God prompts you to do a dollar a day like Nancy just did in Phoenix, then do that and have a blast. We've had people give $5, and that's where God has you and that's what you can do. Great. But I want you to, again, connect with all of these incredible stories. And if it was only Sam, one person, and their life was completely changed and the trajectory of their days for eternity was impacted, and it was only one person that hour, would it be worth it? Well, apparently it is to Wes and Gilbert, because he just did a 1K crew gift.
3: 1K crew.
2: Thank you. He says, Wes, it keeps my attitude correct. Wes, you must be driving on the same roadway as I am.
1: 888-888-9976. We have to start this next song. I don't even know what else to say, just to invite you in. The need still, 5 people at $30 a month. One person doing the 1K crew?
2: Well, it was one person to join our friend Wes and Gilbert.
1: All right, I'm in.
2: Listen, we're talking about the power of an hour, and if you can do the dollar a day, and that's where God has you, great. But we're just wondering, could there be a couple more people that said, all right, I'm hearing all those stories. I want to be a part of that. I want to take an entire hour. And again, you're providing not just Family Life Radio and the 36 different signals. 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On the app, 20,000 people a month tapping in there. The chaplains, 800 calls every month. And you know, on average, I mean, I'm throwing a lot of numbers, but this is the most important number. Over 200 giving their life to Christ. Completely changing the trajectory. And you have a part in that when you take an entire hour. So Sam's looking for 5 at a dollar a day. I'm asking for somebody to join Wes at that 1K crew gift. Would you consider taking an entire hour? And let me throw this out there, because I just really felt like today this is for somebody, and it's not for everybody. But maybe you take the whole day. And to provide all of that and much more, it's about $30,000 every single day to go around the globe, 200 plus countries that people listen in, many where the name of Jesus is not legal. Would there be one family that said, you know, I haven't been asked, but $30,000, I could take an entire day. So I know we're throwing a lot of numbers. The most important number is this, 888-888-9976.
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1: 888-888-9976. 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
3: 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It's Sam and Coach and... hopefully you, as you heard that, we don't play a lot of commercials. You don't hear that. And the reason why that's important is because when people are hungry for hope, we want them to be able to grab a hold of it and not let anything get in the way of that. I'm going to give you the phone number because you're very much needed right now. 888-888-9976. MyFLR.org. We do have some businesses that, I mean, we love these guys and they're... yep. They're part of our family as well.
4: We say the station is family funded. I had a gentleman call and was really upset. He goes, I don't have a family. I said, you're part of our family. You are. And sometimes those family members happen to be business owners. And they're key. And they're getting in just like you do as family members. And we hear this term all the time. And it's, I probably heard it 1,000 times, even in the last couple of days. People call, you know what? Always God seems to come up with the right song at the right time. Well, what if there was a commercial when that happened? When somebody tuned in and maybe on their last breath and going, I can't take another step. And instead of that commercial, they're hearing songs, you know, from Hillsong and Matt Maher and Forrest Frank and just like those things happen. The Holy Spirit is in charge of that. But guess what? You make that possible. The right song at the right time. That's why we're talking about the power of an hour. And so Sam put this invite for some friends to join us at $1 a day. And I'm asking for even others to step up maybe a little bit more. Doesn't mean you're more important, but it's you're taking the entire hour. And imagine how many right songs at the right time happened during that hour.
3: Yeah, 888-888-9976, myflr.org. I want to tell you about the power of an hour for David. David was in one of those times in his life where... you just feel like the rug's been pulled right out from under you and you almost can't even breathe. You know, he lost his mom, same time his girlfriend broke up with him. And he was like, I don't even know what's going on. And he's listening to Family Life Radio. He heard that you can call a Family Life Radio chaplain anytime, day or night, and you can get prayed for. And so I admire David because he was willing to go, I need help. And he reached out. He called at 888-888-9976. He gets a hold of a chaplain and shares his story. And then he says something that I think is so beautiful, that he said, I know of Jesus, but I don't feel Jesus. What is that? How do I get so that I feel him inside me? What do I do? And the chaplain said, oh, let me help you with that. We can do that right now. We can pray right now and you can feel that inside you and you can have that comfort and that help right now. And you know what David did? He prayed and it all changed and he felt it. Christ has taken control of his life. He's the one who's like, you know what? Now I've got joy where I had grief. Now I have joy. Now you're still mourning. It's still appropriate to have seasons, but he feels so different, and it's because you provided that chaplain in the power of an hour. That's part of when we're considering an hour of broadcasting. This is our chaplain standing by to talk with and pray with people like David.
4: And that's just one story, because nearly 1,000 people a month call those chaplains. And you know why they're there and how they're there? Because of your generosity. You think, well, I've never called them. Guess what? You want to love David and the others who have called him and will call them. And that's where your invitation is right now. So, Sam... John, asking you, please, Would you consider right now joining our friend that called in just a moment ago and took care of that 1K crew gift at $1,000? Wes and Gilbert is the last one to do it about 10 minutes ago. Now, lots of people are checking in at $1 a day. We want to thank you. Some people are even checking in at $100 and $25. Thank you. But during this next song, asking for one more person to said, all right, I want more stories like David's. And I want them, when they tune in, to not have to hear commercials. I want them to hear the right song at the right time and the right chaplain at the right time.
3: 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Thanks to you. 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I know I had looked for five people to give that 30 a month. I do have one more of those. Just one more person
4: That's
3: who
4: it?
3: Could do that. 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One more person. MyFLR.org, giving that $30 a month, and then you're still looking for 1K crew.
4: One person right now, would you consider 100 a month all at once, 1,200? Imagine how many stories. I don't think until you get to heaven and somebody comes up and puts the clampers around you and go, you do not remember this, but way back on that Welcome Wednesday, way back in 2026, you gave, and I'm here because of you. Thank you. Wow.
3: Someone who says, I know of Jesus, but they're going to really feel and know that it's for him. 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
4: Absolutely. 888-888-9976. 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How cool
3: Woo!
4: Are you this afternoon?
3: 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Here we go.

0: peace, the moment where God meets you in a song, the chaplains who, if you need prayer, you call and they will pray for you. And we see so many lives transformed. And not just that, the Bible studies. I've done those and had friends join in with me, and it's really life-changing. The way all this goes forward is each one of us gives as we can. Right now, it's Family Life Radio. I'm Sam. Coach John is here. And we're passionate about this. The need was strong. We were looking for 5 people to give 30 a month. And you said one person?
1: Yeah, one, at least one person joining our friend at the 1K crew. Now, this last gift of $100 a month or $1,200, Wes and Gilbert, it's been a while. Well, Sam asks and Sam receives. Everybody loves Sam.
0: I love you. Christine and Jackson, thank you. Giving that 30 a month. Oh, thank you, Georgette and Cave Creek. Thank you for a friend in Tempe, Arizona. I'm sending you a t-shirt that says Hope Lives Here. Thank you, Deborah. Thank you to a friend in Rio Rancho. And thank you. Brandy brings it across the line. I said, we need one more person. And Brandy in Charlotte, Michigan said, I'm giving that dollar day 30 a month. Yes, Brandy, thank you.
1: Well, we're still... Let's celebrate that.
0: Brandy, that's awesome.
1: Now, we're still in need of one person. We're talking about the power of an hour, and it takes $1,200 or $100 a month. I know it's not for everyone, but I'm kind of the last dog in the shelter that's been in there for about 3 months. And
0: John's
1: I'm the mutt
0: face.
1: In the corner and like, nobody wants to jump on board at the 1K crew gift.
0: We love Coach John.
1: Yeah, sure.
0: Everybody
1: loves Sam, and there's the okay, I'm looking there.
0: You are beloved. Come on.
1: Now, listen. I want you to think about this. All these stories that you've been hearing over the last couple of days, in just a moment, we're going to play a song that kind of summarizes all these stories. And I want you to think, even if you just helped one person, but imagine all of those collectively in 1 hour. You're talking about radio stations from coast to coast. You're talking about people in 200 different countries. Let me say that again. 200 different countries of people that join online. People just doing the app. Check this out. 100 different countries that people are listening on the FLR app. And I'm talking about countries where the name of Jesus, if you mention it, it's illegal. And you took an hour? How many stories would unfold in that lives are completely changed forever? Now, if you're needed at a dollar a day and that's where God has you do that, that's awesome, because that's a big, big thing, because you've got a monthly investment and all that. But I'm asking, would there be one family that said, all right, I've been hearing about this. That's my level. That's where I want to be. I want to take that hour. Maybe it's going to cover Christmas time when somebody's lost a loved one and they're by themselves and they have nobody else. Maybe it's in the middle of the night when somebody's in a hospital and it's quiet and they're lonely. Maybe for somebody else, they've lost their job and they're just, I don't know what to do. And all of a sudden they tune in and God reaches right in the midst of their pain and says, here is my son, Jesus, and here is hope. Imagine how many of those stories are going to take place because of what you're going to do right now. So would that be you? I want you to be, think of the story so far that's touched you the most and realizing you would have a part of that, maybe jumping on board at that 1K crew gift. 100 a month all at once, 1200 takes an entire hour.
0: MyFLR.org. 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
1: So Sam, how many more you want to do at a dollar a day?
0: You know, I believe there's 5 more people who could do a dollar a day. And it's, you know, that's where Carlos and I give. We give at a dollar a day. And even though when he lost his job, we're like, we are not stopping our giving to Family Life Radio. And God has been so faithful to us, you know, and I love to, God says, test me on this. You know, and I'm like, okay, God, I trust you. And God is trustworthy. So, I mean, just if you could join me at a dollar a day, I will be so grateful. And then one person giving that 1K crew gift.
1: You could join my family at that level, at that dollar a day as well. And maybe it's for what we love to do is 100 a month. In fact, we do it all at once because it's just easier for us. If that's you, right now you're needed. Could we play that song right now? The story song?
0: Yeah. That beautiful one.
1: Yeah, that Mesty's put together.
0: With all the beautiful testimonies in there. I'm going to give you the information here so you can check in, because I know, you know, you don't want to miss the moment. If God is tapping you on the shoulder, there's an extreme joy when you say, yep, I'm going to be obedient. I'm going to do it. 888-888-9976. Call that 888-888-9976.
1: Well, you said you needed five. No, yeah. Wrong. Four, because Tracy in Stanwood, Michigan just saved $1 a day. Thank you,
0: Tracy.
1: She says, I'm grateful for Family Life Radio providing a daily outreach in a positive world that needs a world that needs a positive. And in Bridgeport, right there, smack dab in the middle of Michigan. Gretchen, thank you. Also starting 30 a month. That's $1 a day. Thank you.
0: Three to go. There is no one on the phones right now. Wide open for you. 888-888-9976.
1: Now, as you hear the song, you're going to probably lean in toward it. I want you to think about your gift touching just one of these lives. And I want you to think about all these stories that you're going to hear happening in the space of an hour. And if God prompts you then to become that 1K crew member, would you do that at 888-888-9976? When you hear this, it is a tsunami of pain, but an even greater wave of God's love of hope.
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1: I lost my husband to cancer. You guys are just always there with the right songs at the right time. Talk at that hope. In the mighty name of
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3: 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In the mighty name of Jesus. 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
6: Wow. 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And my exciting part is I listen to that and I go, God, use us now. Will you be part of this next mission field? 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I gave. That's why that happened. It's exciting and it's fun. And it's kind of right now at 888-888-9976.
7: Yeah, you heard that. It's likely one of those stories ripped your heart out. For me, it's the veteran who's faithfully served our country. And he's come back and he's just struggled. And he said, but I was strung out on drugs and alcohol, but I started listening to your station and I'm doing better. What a solemn thing you get to do is bring Jesus, the hope of Jesus, to somebody like that who's been faithful. And now they get to trust in a faithful God. That's a cool thing. And there's plenty of other stories. Kind of just takes your breath away. And if you've given any time in the past, you heard Sam say it, anytime, if you've given a penny over the last 60 years, you had a part in that. And if you haven't, the cool thing is it's not too late. What's God going to do with your gift right now?
6: MyFLR.org. Text GIVE to 58326. Call 888-888-9976. If you have the app, it's really easy. I do that too. You could just tap the app and give like that. And we will say thank you. But more than us, it's not really about us. It's that you're going to be part of God transforming lives. And I cannot think of a better thing to be a part of in these times.
7: All right. Couple people to say thank you to, including some friends that have done that dollar a day that you've asked for a few moments ago.
6: Sarah in Dearborn, thank you so much for your gift. Thank you also to Mary. Wow. She did that all at once. $360. She's been listening for a long time. And she loves the positive way that it focuses on family and God. And she said, it makes my day. So you just made our day, Mary. Thank you for helping us keep Family Life Radio on the air. And then I got to say thank you to Warimu in Albuquerque, who gave earlier and then came back to give more. Beautiful.
7: She just increased her gift $15 a month.
6: Thank you. Wow. That's amazing. Thank you so, so much.
7: Here's somebody else at that most popular level, $30 a month. And that's powerful because every single day you have an investment in those stories you just heard. Every day you have a dollar part of that. Ann and Glendale, thank you.
6: Yay.
7: For $30 a month. And we were asking, would there be someone in this power of an hour that would take the entire hour of broadcasting at Family Life Radio and everything that happens beyond? And in Marshall, Michigan, that's the home of Barbara, who just took us up on that with the 1K Crew. Thank you for that $1,200. That's fantastic.
6: Yay. Thank you.
7: Now, again, you might still be reeling from that stories and all those things that you heard. Don't you want to do something? Don't you want, seriously, you hear that and go, wow, that just, I want to help. I think the intuitive for all of us, that there's a part of us that says, yeah, I want to help someone else. I want to be there for someone else. Well, we've got an incredible opportunity in front of us right now, but it's going to have to happen in the next two songs. So not much time.
6: Okay. So this is thanks to a friend in Tucson who said, you know, when you're just starting off with trying to do the fundraising, I know it's hard for people to quite get a hold of it. And so here's $2,000 that I'm going to put forward and see if you guys could double that in two songs.

0: So whatever I give instantly has 100% return on the investment, right?
1: Yeah, how's that?
0: That's pretty good bank.
1: I like it.
0: Math, right? I wouldn't get that at my local bank. I wouldn't get it. I guess there's one place I could get it, but I'd end up in the hoosegow, so I don't want to do that. All right, so here's how this works. The money is not given yet. It will go in the total when we meet it. So when you do $100 right now, our friend, where are they from?
1: They're from Tucson, and they want to inspire other people to give. And then, so that's you right now. I don't want to leave this person hanging. You know, I don't want them just sitting there like, oh, I want to give. I want to make sure Family Life Radio is funded. And we miss it, you know, because we really only have about 9 minutes left.
0: Okay, so it's going to go fast. So, like, for example, Sarah in Dearborn gave $30 a moment ago. That would have been doubled to $60. You do the dollar a day, it's $2 a day. You get the idea, all the way up to how much?
1: $2,000.
0: So, now, if you heard this and going, I got to give $2,000? No, you don't. You just take your part, and immediately you will have extra impact on all those stories, those lives change. You know, the number one reason why somebody like you has said, I love the station. Do you listen to anything else? Nope, I love it. It's on. I love Cankle Fritz, and I love hearing Sam and talk about Zoe, her daughter, in the afternoon. I love Cece. I love it all. Have you ever given? No. Why not? Number one reason is, well, you need all this money. I don't have it, so I can't make a difference. Yes, you can, especially when somebody in Tucson is going to give you double impact with what your gift is right now.
1: So right now you call 888-888-9976 and you're giving whatever God is telling you. Maybe it's that dollar a day. Maybe it's $1,000. Maybe it's whatever. It could be anything. And it's going to be automatically doubled. Even if you're giving monthly, you can give them $10 a month, doubled. MyFLR.org.
0: You know, you've been hearing that dollar a day and you're thinking, well, I can't do that. Would you consider 15 a month? Because then our friend in Tucson will make it look like a dollar a day in
1: doubled.
0: The total, right? That's
1: yes.
0: How it works.
1: 888-888-9976. 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
0: All right. Now, I'll just tell you this way. We're going to give two songs, but this is going to go fast. I suggest jumping on board right now. Don't wait. You get double
1: in
0: our first match in the afternoon. $2,000. How could you have it any better on this Wednesday? You ready? You get to welcome somebody else to Jesus with your gift on this Welcome Wednesday.
1: 888-888-9976. It's like you're on a mission trip right now. You're saving lives in Jesus' name. 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These stories that are going to be happening. I can't wait. I don't know what God's going to do, but I know we are needing to be part of it right now. 888-888-9976. Maybe someone could do the whole 2,000 and just, because I don't know what's going to happen.
0: You could, but again, if you're thinking, well, come on, I don't make a difference. Yes, you do. And right now you have double impact. We got to start this song. We can't wait. Hesitate. Procrastinate. Delivery. Here we go. One more time. Sam will send you a text if you
1: give
0: this word to this number.
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0: Don't call yet. 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It's doubled up to $2,000. Start the song.

0: 3 minutes to go. 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It's Crunch Time here, Family Life Radio. I'm Sam. Coach John is here, myflr.org. There's something really cool happening. I don't want us to miss this. With 3 minutes, John is going to take some people right now getting on the phone, 888-888-9976.
1: Thanks to some friends in Generosity in Tucson, Arizona. Now, they want the spotlight to go on God and you. They don't want the spotlight on themselves. So they said, we don't want you to use our name, but they want to give $2,000 to put in the total, and they want to match your gift. And the reason they're doing this is they want to encourage generosity. They found that God has never left them, has always been faithful, and they want you to discover that same joy of giving. And so they want to give $2,000 if we can meet it or beat it. In other words, they'll match all the way up to $2,000, but we're running out of time. Charlotte in Albuquerque came in before the match. Thank you. That $500 is huge. And I want you to hear what's happening in Charlotte's life. She said, I just lost my sister. Oh,
0: I'm
1: Charlotte,
0: sorry.
1: We're so sorry. I was gifted and I wanted to give back. And she's currently giving monthly, but she's doing something extra. So Charlotte, our hearts break for you. We're so sorry about your sister. And thank you for sharing in your pain the joy of Jesus for others.
0: We also heard from Deja in New River, Arizona. She says, I'm a single mom. I have 5 kids.
1: Wow.
0: My dad is right now fighting stage 4 cancer. I've been listening to this radio station since I was 7. And she comes in. She heard you, John. She says, I'm giving that $100 a month, that 1K crew gift.
1: You know, I know this match is on the table. And I know there's money that still needs to be raised. But I'm going to stop right now. I think we need to pray for both these people.
0: Yeah.
1: Because they're giving not out of abundance, out of need. And they're both giving in the midst of their pain. So for Daja, Father, who listened and heard your voice, thank you for her generosity. The single mom trying to take care of 5 kids and also fighting this battle with her dad, who's in the stage 4 cancer. So all of us collectively put our attention on that hospital room, wherever he is, that you would heal and touch and bring her joy and hope in the midst of this as she watches her dad go through this, touch his body. And for Charlotte, who's lost her sister, God, a special touch. You said you are close to the brokenhearted in both these situations. And so in the midst of this, if it was just these two lives to be encouraged and loved up on for this pledge drive to happen, thank you. And you just do the miraculous in Jesus' name and his power. Amen.
0: Amen.
1: Amen.
0: And will you put your arm around these two women right now and just say, you know what? I'm praying with you. I'm also going to make sure that this support, this encouragement stays here for you. 888-888-9976. We have $700 left to match in this challenge. Just 700 to go, guys. MyFLR.org.
1: Yeah, that's because Lucila in Surprise, Arizona just gave $50 a month. That's $600 being doubled. And Karen in Vernon, Florida. Hey, great to hear from Florida today. Did that most popular level of $1 a day. Thank you. All right. So how much did you say?
0: 700 to go. MyFLR.org. Text give to 58326 or
1: couple
0: call.
1: People doing the 30 a month and yep, calling it 888-888-9976. Somebody doing 30 a month and somebody else going, okay, well, I could do all at once 360. You want to take care of it all yourself? A 1K crew gift would do that. Remember, we're talking about the power of an hour and what God does in that entire hour. You'd have a huge part of that when you sponsor that hour at $1,200 a month. All at once, or you want to do it on the $100 a month level. All right, one song, $700 to go. You want the good news or bad news?
0: I want the good news.
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2: Family Life Radio puts me in the right frame of mind. I'm a caregiver. I work a lot of hours, so I'm on the freeway a lot. And I'm also with people through the day who are struggling in different ways. And so when I'm in the car going from place to place, it's kind of like my time to recharge my spirit. And it just puts me in a good place to pray and talk to God. I need that.
3: And you're providing that. That's Gloria. And thank God for people like Gloria who serve and who help others and who end up collecting a lot of hard stories on them. And you're giving that reset when you go Family Life Radio. This is your time, Gloria. In the car, you can listen, you can be reset. And maybe you have that yourself where you go, whew, I need to get reset before I go see my family at the end of the day because I don't like myself until I've been with Jesus for a little while. It's exciting to know there's something you can do. And right now, I'm Sam, Coach John is here, and we're encouraging you to join in the giving family. We are family funded. We don't have a bunch of commercials. We have you, we have me, it's sponsored by us. Here we are. Will you be a part right now of what Gloria is talking about? 888-9976.
4: 760 families so far. Carrying the burden on their precious shoulders to say, we want to make sure Family Life Radio stays there. As I heard Gloria's story, I was kind of thinking, well, wait a minute. I've never been called to be a caregiver. It's not, how I'm wired. But guess what? I have a caregiver ministry because I'm investing in hope for Gloria as she goes and gives hope to others, right?
3: Yeah, you're automatically on the front lines right now. You are someone who is helping others through Gloria and you're feeding her. Will you help us keep that food going? 888-888-9976. Now, the need last hour, and we had some beautiful friends in Tucson who said, we're going to give up $2,000 and see if you can double that and just keep this generosity going.
4: And as we went into that song, $700 away, now I want you to hear the different names, cities, but also the different amounts. Here's someone in Albuquerque said, please don't use my name. They gave $50 and that becomes $100. Rachel in Albuquerque, just brand new, jumped on board at
3: $35 a month.
4: Rachel, a day. Thank you. And it's doubled. And then Cynthia, Nashville, Tennessee. Thank you for your $50. That had double impact. In Stanley, New Mexico.
3: That was Anita. She says, I have FLR on all day and night because I know the enemy can't stand praise music. And so she goes, praise to the Lord. I'm playing it loudly. It's a blessing.
4: $100 becoming $200. Kimberly in Clarkston, thank you very much for your generosity. Your $60 gift is huge. It was doubled. And then Jordan in Pomona, Westphalia. That's in Michigan and over the thumb. Not in the middle part. I just want to say, Jordan, I don't know if you're a man or a woman. It matters generous. Jordan, thank you. She or he says, the station is amazing. My kids love listening. They dance to it every single day.
3: Yes.
4: He says, thank you for what you do. Well, Jordan, no. Thank you and your great kids. They just did an hour of broadcasting. Woo! At $1,200 with
3: the
5: 1K crew.
4: That's what it was. Way to go, Jordan and family.
3: So good. And with that, my friends, we met that $2,000 generous match from our friend in Tucson.
4: We can release that into the total.
3: Beautiful.
4: Now, listen, maybe that's what you want to do sometime. You're like, I love those matches. Maybe God would have you jump on board to inspire others. Because it's not just the gift being doubled. It's maybe for the very first time somebody saying yes to God and following what he's asked them to do, right?
3: It is. 888-888-9976. MyFLR.org. It doesn't have to be. If you go, whoa, $2,000, I couldn't do that right now. That's okay. That's totally okay. Just whatever you're led to do, you can hear the different giving amounts. And I pray that when you call 888-888-9976, that you feel the joy inside you of going, I have done it today. I have contributed to a Jesus project called Family Life Radio. I'm making sure that people who are lonely, isolated, people who need a recharge, a reset.
4: Caregivers?
3: caregivers, just like our friend Gloria, you are feeding people and recharging them with your generosity right now. Best thing you can do today.
4: Now you may think, well, my day hasn't been that great. It's been kind of crummy. Mm. You can actually flip the script on your way home today, right? And it's simple as this. God, what would you have me do? And if it's pray for Family Life Radio, do Please. That and have yeah. a blast. Please do that. But if it's giving, here's what I've found. Anytime God has asked me to do something, he's always made a way to do it. And it's sort of a cheesy thing, but there's a verse in 2 Corinthians say that God is able to make all grace abound to you so you can abound in every good thing. God is able. Not John, not Sam. God is able. In other words, if it's God's will, this is the cheesy part, then it's God's bill. And any time that he's ever asked me to do something, there's never been a time in my life when I went, after I did it, I went, oh, that's a bad idea. Where am I going to get something to eat tonight? It's never happened that way. If it's God's will, it's always his bill. So tonight, would you ask him? And then would you be able to come alongside people like Gloria as a caregiver, people that are in prison, people like our two friends. We had two in a row. One's a single mom and her dad has stage 4 cancer. And the other one is struggling as well. Her sister just died.
3: Yeah.
4: Within minutes of each other, you're coming alongside and saying, okay, God, what would you have me do? Not just to help Family Life Radio, but to come alongside them as well.
3: Will you? Right now? Will you? 888-888-9976. God bless you for your faithfulness. God bless you for trusting him with this.
4: And God bless you for letting Jordan's kids dance when they hear the music because of your generosity, too.
3: I can imagine them in my mind. MyFLR.org. And if you want, I'll send you a link as well. Text GIVE to 58326.
4: All right. So up next, I'm going to take the dollar a day level and ask that you would join 4 others right now to the tune of a buck a day, just like the gift that came in a few moments ago from Rachel Albuquerque. She did a dollar a day. Maybe you're thinking, yeah, that's kind of my level. Would you consider 30 a month? You want to do it all at once, 360. Sam has 5 of those t-shirts available and another one available if you would maybe step up a little bit more.
3: Yeah, just like Barbara, who gave that 1K crew gift. Could you be the one who goes, I do. I want to provide for an entire hour of programming, of chaplains, of Bible studies, of all the Jesus stuff you hear going on. You could provide for that with that $100 a month or that $1,200 all at once, just like Barbara did. I'm looking for one person who goes, I want to be a part of that mission field right now. 888-888-9976.
4: All right, who's going to be first? I'm thinking it's going to be, I'm going after Downriver Detroit, 888-888-9976. Someone in the Wyandotte area, maybe Trenton, maybe a little bit further south in the Brownstown area, or maybe in Monroe. See, I mentioned Wyandotte.
3: No, it's Phoenix.
4: You're thinking
3: it's
4: Phoenix?
3: It's going to be Phoenix,
4: right,
3: my friend.
4: Downriver Detroit.
3: I know this.
4: Okay, all right, we'll see.
3: No, I know. All right. 888-888-9976, myflr.org.
4: Wherever you're from, you're needed right now to flip the script in someone's life who's going through it.
3: Go.
4: And all of a sudden, Jesus enters in because of you and your generosity right now.
3: 888-888-9976.
4: And thank you.
3: myflr.org.

0: myself in a very abusive marriage. And I have 4 kids. I just hit rock bottom. And then I found you guys. It just made me realize that there was something better out there for me. So I kept listening. And I gave my life to God. It gave me the courage and strength to get myself out of that pit I was in. So praise God, I am a new person. I am free from the abuse I suffered. My kids are doing great. So thank you, Family Life Radio.
1: Thank you. That's Andrea. And thank you, because you're the reason, if you've ever given to Family Life Radio, that someone in an abusive relationship who has no hope and is responsible for her children and thinks, I can't get out of this pit. And you just gave her hope when you made sure that Family Life Radio was there. And she gave her life to God from that.
2: And it was very interesting. Her words were, I wanted something better. And Jesus is always better. It's allowing others to reach for something, maybe instead of a bottle or a syringe, or maybe instead of the applause of the world, or maybe instead of a relationship like an abusive one like that, or maybe there's something better, something that lasts forever, something that provides real hope. And real hope is always found in Jesus.
1: If you're just joining in right now, this is Family Life Radio. I'm Sam, and Coach is here too. And this is our way that we keep Family Life Radio, this music, this message that you hear on the air, is every person gives as they can. I'm going to give the phone number. So if that's you right now, you could give 888-888-9976. What are you giving for? You're giving for something better. Because sometimes in this world, we get down so low that we forget that there is something better. And in those moments, she said, you know, I was in a pit. And if you have ever given to Family Life Radio, it was like you reached your hand down in there and you pulled her and her kids out of that. And you said, there is something better, my sweet one. It's okay. And his name is Jesus. And she gave her life to him.
2: So what would God have you do this afternoon, this evening, to bring somebody else out of that pit? In fact, I love that. It's Psalm 40. You've taken me out of the mud, the mire, the muck. You've made my steps secure. You put a new hymn in my mouth, a new song of praise to my God. You pulled somebody out of the mire and muck. Think about that as you make your gift this afternoon. So if you would consider maybe $1 a day, 30 a month, every day to the tune of a buck, you're helping Jesus reach down in that pit and pull somebody out of that and look face to face with the Savior. Wow, what a cool thing.
1: And just to say thank you, we'll send you the Hope Lives Here Collector's Edition t-shirt for you. Now, here's my question is there someone who could take care of an entire hour of programming on Family Life Radio? That 1K crew gift, is that you? Because it's worth it. Something better is worth supporting with. Is, you know, we can stretch for that. We can make that happen. If that's you, would you call right now, 888-888-9976? And I believe, John, I do believe there's someone who could do that right now.
2: Andrea in Lawrence, Kansas said, I'd hit rock bottom. I knew there was something better out there for me. I kept listening. I gave my life to Jesus. Here's what I know, and I know that I know that I know. There are going to be more Andreas in this coming year, and they're going to be in that pit, that mud, the mire, the muck, and you are going to bring Jesus in to reach down and pull them out of that, whatever that situation is. Is that worth supporting? Then here is your invite from Sam, from me, and from all of us at Family Life Radio and the other 700 families who've given to invite to stand shoulder to shoulder to bring Jesus in the station, because it's something better for everybody, and you get to be a part of it.
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3: I just hit rock bottom, and then I found you guys. It just made me realize that there was something better out there for me. So I kept listening, and I gave my life to God.
2: That's what you have contributed to. If you've ever given to Family Life Radio, she realized there's something better. Sometimes we forget when we get down in the dregs of things, and we need to know, no, there is a man, his name is Jesus, and he's for us, and he died for us, and she gave her life to him. And that's what you did. Like, when you give, that's the power that you are just allowing people to grab a hold of.
4: I just think of that word picture, and I think of Psalm 40. David said, you've taken my feet from the mud, the mire, the muck. You put a new hymn of praise to my God, a new song. You put my feet on solid ground. And you've done that as Jesus reached down and touched the life of sweet Andrea. And because of that, again, God could do this any way he wanted, but he chooses to use you. And the fact is, Sam can't do this in the afternoons without you. God could do it any way he wants, but he chooses to use you. And that's why we've been talking about the most popular level is the most strategic level, is what dollar a day. Why? Because every day you're helping people like Andrea's. They're in that mud, the mire, the muck. And you're helping reach down in the midst of that and having Jesus pull them out of it like he's done in your life. Mary Kay in Portland, Michigan, thank you. Doing exactly that. Dollar a day.
2: Yes.
4: So she's been listening for a long time, since the 70s. She loves the music. Dr. Randy Carlson. Mary Kay, thank you. Somebody else jumping on board at a dollar a day.
2: Catherine in Clinton Township, Michigan said, I'm going to do it all at once at $365. She said it makes me feel better and it helps me. And so she's giving.
4: There's something better, and that better is Jesus. I remember a couple of years ago, there was a gentleman by the name of Gary, and he called in and he gave a $20 gift. Now, it didn't seem like that was significant. You're thinking, well, you need all this, you know, this hour, for example, we still have like $7,000 or $8,000 to go to meet the need. You're thinking $20 doesn't make a difference, but you got to look at it in the eyes of Jesus, who says, little is great. You want to be a great person, then you serve. And what we didn't know, and he told us later, Gary was on his way to go buy a bottle. It was his last $20, but he was listening to the station. He says, this is all I have. And he said, I realized I could go to that bottle and that bottle would be empty and I would be empty. Or I could reach for something better. And the something better was Jesus. And he then talked to one of our phone volunteers and part of our staff and said, how do I come to Jesus? Because I've been hearing about this and that's what I want. I want something better. And so my friend, as you listen this afternoon, for Andrea, as you pulled her out of that muck, I'm thinking of Gary, who's thinking of somebody else right now. They're reaching for something else and it's not going to last. And they really want something better. And the something better is eternity with God through Christ Jesus, his son. And that message happens every day, whether it's through the chaplains, through it's through the music, whether it's through the laughter of the morning show, whether it's Sam in the afternoon, people are reaching for something better. Isn't that what this world needs? Something better?
2: 888-9976. The need is five people giving at that dollar a day. I will send you the t-shirt.
4: Already a couple have come in.
2: We have a few friends we've said thank you for. One person giving that 1K crew gift, a whole hour of programming at myflr.org. And I got to say thank you also to Alan in White Lake, Michigan, who gave his gift. And he says, you know, the storms of life, Family Life Radio gives me joy in the middle of that and calms my soul and keeps my eyes on Jesus. Something better. It's something better. And let's just, like, right now, if everyone who was listening invested in something better right now, we would just be done with this. Like, this would be fully funded.
4: Yeah, the drive would be done in the next song.
2: Everyone, if you're listening, if you're one of those everyone's who's listening, would you do something? MyFLR.org, there's no wrong answer.
4: Now, again, we've talked about the dollar a day, the need, and that person doing the 1K crew, but maybe your gift is like Gary's, $20. That's all he had. He said, this is the last $20 I have. Now, listen, I would never, ever, Sam would never do this. Kank might, but we would never do this. Okay. Ask you to give your last $20. That is not what we're talking about. But maybe, just maybe, it's $20 a month. Or maybe for you, you heard Gary's story, and I'm like, he wanted to reach for something better than a bottle. And he gave his last $20, but in the midst of that, he found eternal life because somebody prayed with him and he gave his life to Jesus. Maybe for you, it's $20,000. So somebody can keep reaching for that something better. And something better is always the hope of Christ. Can you envision somebody reaching for him right now? Then would you do something about it? Would you provide Family Life Radio for them, their family, and so many more? Here we go.
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4: Yep. 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
2: $7,600 to go in this hour, I'm going to say that.
4: All right, then that's maybe your amount. But somebody's reaching for Jesus. They want something better. They don't even know maybe what that is. And they turn the radio on, and there it is because of what you're going to do right now. Let's go. Come on, Michigan right now. Florida. How about Tennessee? How about Arizona? How about Texas? How about Georgia? Colorado?
2: California. Santa Maria, let's go. MyFLR.org. 888-888-9976. Something better. 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

0: 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This is where we go, family, let's fight to keep it. Will you join us? I'm Sam. Coach John is here. And I keep thinking about Gary, who you were talking about earlier. Can you share that story again?
1: Yeah, this was like 10 o'clock in the morning, and a gentleman called in. His name was Gary. And he said, I've never done anything like this before. And he said, I was actually want to give $20. And the people were celebrating. We were thankful for the gift because anything that comes in, our hearts are gratitude. Because we know it's not equal giving, it's equal sacrifice. This was a sacrifice. And what we didn't know until he told us afterwards, he said, I was actually on my way to a liquor store, 10 o'clock in the morning. All I have in my wallet right now, it's all the money I have, is $20. And I was going to reach for the bottle. But I've been hearing about this Jesus thing, and I want to give to the station. Could you tell me about God? Because I want something better. And out of that came an overflow of people who understood, when you are low, and I've been in that situation, not exactly, but there have been times where I was in a deep pit myself, and I was just reaching for anything that was better. And in this case, he came to Christ, and people were surrounding him with people doing $20, and some were doing $20 a month. And some people said, well, I'm going to add a couple zero for it in honor of Gary. And they gave $2,000. We actually had somebody give $20,000.
0: Wow.
1: And I want you to think about that, because Gary's story is still alive. Because there are somebody right now is reaching for something, and they know it's not the something better. And they even go that. Maybe it's a bottle. Maybe it's a drug. Maybe it's a relationship. Maybe it's, I don't know what that is. God does. And I want you to think about that. Gary reaching for something, and then he goes, no, I don't want to spend my last dollar on that. I'm reaching for something better. But the station happened so he could do that because of somebody like you saying, I want to pull him out of that pit in Jesus' name, right?
0: MyFLR.org. Text GIVE to 58326 or call us 888-888-9976. He was so bold and so obedient too, because I think when, you know, we can talk back to sin, we can talk back to things that say, it's a lie that the bottle is going to help you. It's a lie. I used to be there. Yep. And when you talk back to it and you go, no, I'm going to reach for something better and I'm going to trust God to meet me there. He does. So I'm going to say this. Could we see 20 people calling that just in support of that something better that Gary reached out for so boldly? Will you join in at any amount, any gift at myflr.org?
1: I'm hoping that maybe it'll be 20 a month. And you know what that is? That's $5 a week. All right. Well, Darlene started off and she said, okay, I want Gary to keep reaching for something better. Here's $50 a month.
0: Thank
1: so there's
0: you,
1: our first one in the
0: Thank
1: door.
0: You.
1: Actually, I take that back. Kristen in Jackson, Michigan just gave a gift of $30. She says, I'm a caregiver giving back. So we've already had two of those 20 in. Maybe for you, it's like, I like that idea. Gary, you keep reaching for Jesus. Here's my $20 a month. Or Gary, you keep reaching for Jesus. Here's my, I don't know, maybe add a zero to it and you got $2,000. Maybe, just maybe, there'd be somebody that said, yeah, I want lots of Gary's to keep reaching for Jesus. Here's $20,000. Whatever that looks like, 20 of us banding together saying, I want people to keep reaching for something better, and that something better is always Jesus.
0: MyFLR.org. Tap the app or call 888-888-9976. And I want to say this. If you are someone who right now, you're the one who goes, I'm like Gary right now, and I don't know if it's alcohol, I don't know if it's something that it's between you and God, and you know, I'm not supposed to be doing this, but I'm reaching for it. I can tell I'm going to do this before the night is over. If that's you right now, will you just call? And you don't even worry about giving anything, okay? We've got this. We love you. God's going to provide for Family Life Radio, but we want you. We want you to be embraced, and we want you to get help, and we want to be there for you. And so right now, will you call us? And you don't have to give anything. We'll take care of it. Just call us, 888-888-9976. We just want to put something better in your hand.
1: Yeah, let somebody pray with you to realize that you're not alone. You don't have to keep reaching for that. If that happens, that's the greatest gift of this entire pledge drive would be that. You call and don't give a dime. You just receive Jesus, right? Reach out for him because it's something better. But for the rest of us, let's keep this going strong so the others can keep reaching. So here's the challenge. 20 of us in the next couple of songs.
0: Saying, now 18.
1: I love that idea. No, oh, you're right.
0: Because
1: now, you're
0: Kristen and Darlene. Okay. There you go.
1: So down to 18. Maybe you just say that 20 a month, that sounds good for me. It's $5 a week. That's a good place for me to enter in. And Gary, you keep reaching for Jesus and send me the bill. I'll pay it. All right.
0: Go.
1: That's a great idea. All right. Here we go. 888-888-9976. If you want to know the definition of what the fall fundraiser is about, somebody reaching for Jesus, because it's always something better.
0: 888-888-9976. Right now, 18 people giving a gift of any amount, maybe with a 20 in it, so you can encourage
1: but
0: Gary.
1: But if we drop down and maybe somebody taking an entire hour, that 1K crew gift would be huge.
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2: The lie is that there's nothing you can do. 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Or you go to myflr.org. 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Just like Melissa.

0: one of our staff and gave his life to Christ. And they got him connected with Celebrate Recovery, which is a wonderful recovery ministry through a local church. And his life was completely changed around. But the best part of that is the people that came alongside and said, wait a minute, Gary, we want you to keep reaching for Jesus. That's not just a one and done, right? Every day it's a battle, for especially people who are struggling through addiction, through drugs, through alcohol, through relationships, through all kinds of stuff that we know that we should be reaching for something better. And that's why we want to keep Family Life Radio going strong and on the air.
1: And can I say this? Because I used to be someone who drank at least a bottle of wine every single day. And I would say, I'm going to quit. And then every day I would go after it again. And I always said, you know, if I could express my love for Jesus with as much passion as I was sinning, I would be great, you know? And so when I have a chance to go, how much was I spending on a bottle of wine every single day? And I didn't think twice about it. I was like, yeah, this is what I'm doing. Mm-hmm. And to realize God set me free from that, just like he did Gary. And what would I give for that? Anything. I mean, I'm free, and that's, I want others to be set free, just like Melissa's talking about. I want people to have something better. And so that's why I give. I'm praying, will you join me? We have now 17 more spots and not a ton of time left here, but 17 more spots in this hour where you give whatever that could be, any amount. And you're just saying, I might've been someone who was that person. I was reaching for something I shouldn't have been reaching for. And maybe it's not alcohol, I don't know, but you're reaching for something and God gave you something better. Can we be the ones who go, yeah, that's, I'm free and I want to provide that for someone else?
0: There's something very powerful about that when somebody finally discovers something better. And the something better is always God. And you find him in the person of Jesus. That's why we're talking about these shirts that we're giving away, the Hope Lives Here, a fundraiser t-shirt that's limited edition for people that do a dollar a day or more. If that would be you, when you slide that on, you're going to be reminded that every day you said, Gary, you keep reaching for Jesus and here's my dollar every day at 30 a month. Again, whatever that gift amount is between you and God, I'm hoping some people will do $20 and say, Gary, I'm with you. So I'm hoping somebody else does, well, I'm going to do 20 a month or just do it all at once at 240. Or somebody else going, well, I'm going to add a couple zeros to it. Gary, you keep reaching for Jesus. Here's my $2,000. I believe there's someone in the sound of my voice that said, you know, I love that idea, 20. Here's my 20,000. I want lots more Garys to keep reaching for Jesus. That's what this hope is about, and that's what this incredible drive is about, what the fall fundraiser is about, that people could reach for Jesus, and Jesus always brings hope. So are you ready to join us in this right now?
1: 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Okay. And I know that's a big number. You don't have to do that. But I'm just saying that it's going to take all of us joining in here with minutes to go to just call that 888-888-9976. 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
0: Or you can tap the app. That's a great way to give. 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And it was lots of different things. And when I finally heard the right song at the right time on this radio station, it was played. I was on my knees in the snow and I was reaching up for something better. After 8 years of being away, and that something better was Jesus, because somebody like you on a busy Wednesday night said, I want to make a difference in somebody's life. So how many more? I want you to be thinking about those hands reaching for, instead of a bottle, instead of whatever, they're reaching for Christ. And it's going to be there, and he's going to be there, because you provide hope so others can experience hope. So here we go.
1: That's good.
0: Listen, whatever that amount is, we're asking you to jump on board. I'm hoping somebody does 20. I'm hoping somebody does 20 a month. I'm hoping somebody does 2,000 and maybe 20,000, saying, Gary, you keep reaching for Jesus. I want more of that.
1: 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Or call 888-888-9976. 888-888-9976. Think how many people next year are going to say, I was set free because someone gave.
0: For something better.

0: I found myself in a very abusive marriage. And I have 4 kids. I just hit rock bottom. And then I found you guys. It just made me realize that there was something better out there for me. So I kept listening. And I gave my life to God. It gave me the courage and strength to get myself out of that pit I was in. So praise God, I am a new person. I am free from the abuse I suffered. My kids are doing great. So thank you, Family Life Radio.
1: We are rejoicing with Andrea. You know, she's set free and God did that. But he uses people to do stuff. And that's why we're here and we're boldly saying, will you give? So that kind of hope, you know, when you're in a pit, you don't realize that there's something better. You get kind of hopeless. And as she was listening to Family Life Radio, she gave her life to Christ. And then she started realizing, oh no, I don't have to stay in this pit. I could be lifted out of this. That's what you provide when you give at myflr.org.
2: I'm thinking about this from Psalm 40. David said, you took me out of the mud, the mire, the muck. You made my steps secure. You put a new song in my mouth, a new hymn of praise to my God. I'm hearing that in her life. And by the way, Andrea's story is important in my life because my mom went through the same situation, 4 kids in a really tough situation and was by herself. And God reached out and grabbed her and the 4 of us and held it in his hands. And I keep thinking of that. She was, I want something better. And yeah, she found that something better in the person of Jesus. And she did it through Family Life Radio. So who's the hero of the story? Well, God is, but God using you to make that happen. And that's why your invitation is so important to accept that right now.
1: 888-888-9976. 2 people joined in there. And so that puts us at 15 people left to give a gift of any amount. Would you? 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Maybe it'll have a 20 in it, but myflr.org, text give to 58326.
2: Why? Because we want people to reach for Jesus and not have to feel like they have to pay for it. 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And I'll just tell you, the loneliest, toughest time in the world anybody will tell you is Christmas time. It's the greatest, and it's also the most difficult. And people will be tuning in for the first time ever, and they will reach for something better in the person of Jesus. 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
1: Yeah, we've got 3 minutes. 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Could I see, I know this is a lot to ask, but could we see someone who gives that 1K crew gift, yeah, providing for an entire hour of programming on Family Life Radio, the chaplains, people giving their lives to Jesus, the Bible studies, also what you hear, those messages of hope, Cankle Fritz and Friends in the morning. 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
2: Yeah, there are a lot of people asking for your votes. 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
1: Something better.
2: Here we go.
1: Please.
2: All right, 888-888-9976. You get in wherever it is you fit in. 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But yeah, one person right now would be huge. If you would take that 1K crew, a $1,200 gift, you would take an entire hour. Imagine what God would do with so many people reaching for Jesus for something better.
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